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8: G'day there. No dramas around town post peak. Moving nicely. The Geelong Ring Road in shape in both directions. Same to the South Coast Highway and clear to Melbourne on the Princes past the airport in through the Maltby Bypass and Point Cook Bend. A hassle-free merge onto the West Gate, though a few brake lights over the bridge into the Burnley Tunnel. These holidays, the police will be using every tool they have to keep the road safe. But if you decide to speed, how your holiday ends is your choice. More traffic all day while you work. Keep it K-Rock.
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9: Partly cloudy in the top of 15 today. G'day, it's AJ here in the newsroom. Local petrol prices continue to trend upwards off the back of increasing tension in the Middle East. Unleaded is selling for as much as $2.39 a litre at some servos across town. The cheapest sitting just under $2.24. Donald Trump has made a new threat against Iran as the conflict drags on. The US president says he's deciding whether to blow the entire nation up. He says very big things are going to be happening and says he's deciding whether to wipe Iran out, let it rot economically, or make a deal. New data has shone a light on Melbourne's appetite for cocaine. Usage has increased sixfold in the past decade. Victorians now spending more than $1 billion a year on the drug. The Ukraine has fired off hundreds of drones in one of the largest strikes on Moscow. The city's main oil refinery and a residential building have been targeted, with at least two deaths reported. Moscow's mayor says at least 450 drones have been shot down. And after more than 20 years, Baker's Delight on High Street in Belmont will be closing its doors for good on Wednesday. The business opting not to renew its lease, with those behind the bakery saying it's been made with mixed emotions.
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9: History's on the line when Fremantle battles Brisbane in Saturday's AFL Grand Final. The Dockers chasing their maiden flag, while the Lions are hunting a second three-peat at the G. Freo defender Luke Ryan says they're bracing for a fierce contest.
10: Obviously well experienced, won the last two flags. 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
9: Nick Daicos is the heavily backed favourite for tonight's Brownlow medal. So much so, Nike taking out a front page ad on the Herald Sun with a picture of the Collingwood star alongside the word inevitable.
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9: Partly cloudy in 15 today, mostly sunny with a top of 16 degrees tomorrow. Right now it's sitting at 13 and we're kicking off another 50 minutes of non-stop K-Rock.
6: Fancy Radley's pies these footy finals? Of course you do.
11: 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Here we go. Ready? Song one.
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Well, like, how bad do you want a Routley's pie? If you do, just go grab one. They got heaps of locations around here. You're never too far from one. Sienna Spira. Now, this is Great Expectation. Big Hit Energy. Monday morning.

News hit in another context. We'll see a lot of replays of Lachie Neale hitting Jack Ginnivan to the guts on Saturday night, and whether or not it means he'll be suspended for the grand final. A lot of talking points. This is brand new from Role Model. It's called Harmony. 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

0: One of the most famous things about Boston is the marathon. And congratulations to everybody who was part of organising, participating or cheering on the Geelong Running Festival over the weekend. Sensational work.
1: You mumble under your breath. 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

0: Tonight, Brownlow Medal. Is it going to be a bit boring? I don't know. I've never known a favourite to be so strong than Nick Dacos. But anyway, good on him. That was another 50 minutes of non-stop carry on Fancy Rattlies Pies, these footy finals. Of course you do. Now, it is grand final week, and we still have time to enter people into the draw for K-Rock's home or away, and we will be still doing this for the next few days. So after 11, your chance to make a choice. Would you rather watch the grand final from home with a brand new 98-inch TV, or away with two tickets to the game, accommodation at Mercure Melbourne South Bank, and a whole bunch of perks thrown in as well? That'll be your choice. I will open up the phones after 11 to one club supporter base at a time, so keep it K-Rock. Could be you.
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0: Partly cloudy in 15 today. G'day, it's AJ here in the newsroom. There's a new push to axe the AFL Grand Final public holiday, with Victorian teams again missing the main event. Industry groups say the holiday is costly to the state. It'll be the second time in 3 years there's been no Victorian team in the Grand Final. Fire crews have been called to reports of a fire in a prison cell at Lara. Fire Rescue Victoria says crews arrived just after 9:20 this morning to find the flames had already been put out. They made sure that the scene was safe. The incident was under control within 20 minutes. Anthony Albanese will be spruiking Australia's credentials for a seat on the UN Security Council. The Prime Minister says we've proven ourselves as a global leader with a ban on underage users of social media.
14: 20 countries at least have implemented some form of legislation or controls as well in order to protect children.
0: More reservists are being sent to police stations as former officers help free up serving officers for frontline duties. Geelong and Corio are already part of the initiative. The reservists work at the counters and back of house duties. And Sylvester Stallone has revealed he turned down Donald Trump's special ambassador to Hollywood role because it was impossible. Stallone says he wasn't asked first before he was announced alongside Mel Gibson and John Voight. The Rocky star says you don't go in and tell studios how to do things.
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0: A series sweep for the Aussies in Zimbabwe, winning the third ODI on the final ball. Josh Inglis named player of the match with a score of 103.
15: The way I wanted to play was just to sort of own those middle overs and just keep the scoreboard ticking over and be there towards the end. I wasn't there right at the end, but to get there until the 40th over and get 100, I'm happy with it.
0: Geelong's Ollie Peak making 18 off 32. And an air of inevitability for tonight's Brownlow medal, Collingwood gun Nick Dacos, widely viewed as a certainty for football's highest individual honour. Bailey Smith, widely tipped for a podium finish, as Geelong's best vote getter.
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16: Good morning, Liam Robertson from Surfing Victoria here with your morning surf report. Well, absolute mess of conditions this morning. That southwest wind came in overnight. We've got onshore breezes across the coastline making a real mess of conditions, particularly on those exposed breaks. We've got new swell in the water, so there's plenty of swell about. 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
5: K-Rock weather.
0: Partly cloudy in the top of 15 degrees today, mostly sunny and 16 tomorrow. Right now we are sitting at 12. 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

Alex Warren, his latest Emerald Eyes. It is K-Rock 955. I am rather envious of those who went up to Melbourne last night and watched that special John Farnham tribute. The videos I've seen, absolutely amazing. I really want to see that on TV wherever I can. John Farnham, what an absolute legend. Just getting that out there. Lola Young now, Tempest City soon at K-Rock.

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1: 3 more days to get yourself in one of these 2 prize draws here for K-Rock's Home or Away. Tom and Loggy will have the winner Thursday morning. Because remember, we've got Friday off, yeah? Most of us do anyway. Cheers if you work in public holidays. But how this works is one supporter base at a time you can call up, first caller through, and you get to make the choice of which prize draw you want. Do you want to watch the grand final from home or away? Home with that 98-inch telly. Away is in Melbourne at the MCG. Accommodation, a whole heap of perks going in there. Now, the fans that I would love to hear from right now on 52232955, we are looking for Bailey Smith fans. Bailey Smith fans is who is eligible to enter this prize draw right now. 52232955. We are doing Home or Away thanks to Harvey Norman, home of big screen TVs for the footy finals.
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2: Elephants and their revenge. 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

0: All right, I put the call out for Homer Away. We've been doing it by club supporter bases most of the time, but this occasion I asked for fans of Bailey Smith. Do you reckon I've found any around Geelong or the Surf Coast?
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0: Brittany, howdy.
2: Hello, I'm ringing because I like Bailey Smith.
0: Do you just?
2: Of course I do. I'm actually a big Geelong supporter, but who doesn't love Bailey Smith?
0: That's it. What is it about him?
2: Oh, he's really good looking.
0: And
2: have you not seen him? I'm like, he's beautiful. And on top of that, he actually is a good footy player.
0: He's pretty good, isn't he? I mean, yeah.
2: Yeah.
0: The winner of tonight's Brownlow, I think we know who it's going to be, but he could be the next closest.
2: Oh, yeah, it'd be nice, honestly. He deserves it in my eyes.
0: Let's give it a go.
2: My little love heart eyes I got going.
0: I can see the emoji right now. You are in the running for this. Would you prefer to watch the grand final for home or away?
2: You know what? I'm going to go to the TV.
0: Why not?
2: I'm kind of getting on with it. Like, for me, Geelong's not in it, so let's go to the TV.
0: Do you have a big enough wall?
2: I do. Yeah, I actually just built a house, so that'd be perfect on my wall.
0: Sick. All right, you've sorted it out. You're in the draw. Well done.
2: Thank you so much. Oh, no, I've been waiting all day. I've been waiting for this phone call.
0: That's excitement. That's how you do it. Brittany is in the running for a 98-inch TV. This is K-Rock's Home or Away. Winner decided on Thursday morning. So make sure you don't miss out on getting in the draw. It's all for Harvey Norman, home of big screen TVs for the footy finals.

0: It is. It certainly is. Unless you're talking about cricket, Dua Lipa, K-Rock 955, K-Rock Football, three matches this weekend. I mean, the workload's enormous. Thursday night from 6:30, the Cats and the Hawks AFLW. That is a great way to kick off a huge few days. Friday, 1 p.m, we've got all the grand final action from GMHBA Stadium. St Mary's hosting South Barwon. And Saturday, of course, the grand final coverage from midday, the Dockers and the Lions. Cater of football, get around it.
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2: 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What is the best hose setting? Joel from Barwon Heads.
3: 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You'll like this one if you like the jet one, Davo.
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2: that's good.
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4: staying cloudy this afternoon, broadcasting on Wadawurrung Country. Hi, I'm Rebecca McDonald. Three people have been stabbed, two fighting for life after a fight during a marketplace exchange in St Albans. Police say a fight broke out, leaving a 17-year-old and two men in their 20s with stab wounds. Investigators have not disclosed what item was being sold. Crews have been called to reports of a cell fire at Barwon Prison have found the flames were already out before they arrived. They were called to the Lara Jail just after 9.20 this morning, ensuring the scene was safe. It was under control by 9:45. The Prime Minister is preparing to state Australia's case for a seat on the UN Security Council. He's attending the UN General Assembly in New York and will push for a place on the council. We haven't been there since 2013. Two naloxone dispensing machines have been installed at University Hospital Geelong and Corio Community Health. The overdose medicine can temporarily reverse an opioid overdose until emergency help arrives, with the machine dispensing the nasal spray. Health Minister Ingrid Stitt says it'll be available for anyone who sees an overdose.
7: Often it's bystanders who witness an overdose and many people carry naloxone if they know someone who might use drugs, who might need that life-saving medication available.
4: And calls for all Year 11 and 12 students to study STEM subjects. The Australian Science Teachers Association says some pupils are dropping science and maths in Year 10 to study so they can get higher ATAR scores.
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4: Geelong's Rhys Stanley has announced his retirement. The Ruckman's played 230 games over 18 seasons with St Kilda and the Cats, including a premiership with Geelong in 2022. And Sean McManus has been named as Fremantle's Premiership Cup presenter. He played in the first AFL season of the Dockers in 1995, playing 228 games in the purple, red, white and green. Brisbane yet to announce their ambassador.
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4: Staying cloudy this afternoon. Tomorrow, cloud clearing 16. Right now, it's 14. And you're up to date here on K-Rock with Tim and Davo driving you home from 3.
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0: Here we are again. Naughties time. I'm going to play a song that we haven't played for at least 5 years here at K-Rock to kick this off. It got added last week to our computer system. Thankfully, it's overdue. It's right here. That's what we're starting with. But we will have also a band that you completely forgot existed, Robbie Williams and Powderfinger. This is the Naughties. Let your child's story begin with Story House Early Learning. This song, Jay-Z and Beyonce. Haven't played it in ages.
26: You ready, V? Let's go get 'em.

remember that? There's a flashback and a half at DB Boulevard. For those playing at home, Point of View, K-Rocks and Naughties at Noon. Let your child's story begin with Storyhouse Early Learning. Robbie Williams before that. Of course, this was his time to shine a few years ago. The last premiership where the Cats played the Swans. Robbie was there. We're looking forward to Kylie. I tell you what, this weekend, let's keep this going, K-Rock.

0: give away a little something else? Yeah, check this out.
1: K-Rock's prize time. Give it away, give it away, give it away now. Let's give it away.
0: Tomorrow night, there's a rather exciting event happening at the Sporting Globe in Geelong. Now, it's not official. He hasn't made his way yet, but Toby Green has said to the Giants, "Oh, I'd like to play for the Cats next year. Thank you very much. Yes, please." And tomorrow night, he'll be at the Sporting Globe. And we have, right now, just on the phone, tickets for you and three mates to see Toby Green at the Sporting Globe this Tuesday, tomorrow night from 7 p.m. That includes either a pint of beer, glass of wine, or a soft drink per ticket. Rumour has it that Gary Ablett Jr. is going to be there as well. There's going to be a whole lot more associated with Sporting Globe Geelong tomorrow night. If you would like four passes, you and three mates, then get on the blower to me right now, 52232955. Don't miss Toby Green at the Sporting Globe tomorrow night.
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That's when I knew that your heart was starring. 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
1: Big Hit Energy, K-Rock 955. One of the most notable parts of Brownlow Medal Night is when Andrew Dillon's going to read through the votes and how funny it is, and whether, like, if Dacos wins halfway through, does the entire second half become the super fast version where we don't really need to hear the results because we know who's won? You know, Loggie and Brad Johnson this morning tried to do the really fast Brownlow vote read.
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3: Round 18, Freo versus Sydney, 1 vote Jay Tracy, 2 votes Jay Strong, 3 votes Al Jackson. Western Bulldogs v West Coast, 1 vote E Richards, 2 vote H Reed, 3 votes Mark Bocampelli. Collingwood v North, 1 vote H Sheasel, 2 vote Jay Dacos, 3 votes N Dacos.
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3: Staying cloudy this afternoon. Hey, it's Rebecca in the newsroom. Fire crews have been called to a house fire in Winnington. It happened on Aldrin Court around 20 to 11 this morning, with the incident under control by 11 o'clock. Ambulance Victoria was also called.
6: A big spending commitment for the hospitality industry from Premier Ben Carroll. $9 million has been allocated for regional Victorian hospitality industries under a re-elected Labor government.
0: On regional breweries, regional festivals and bands in regional Victoria.
6: Labor's had its lowest primary vote in a news poll since 2012, dropping to 27% among voters, while One Nation is sitting at 30%. The coalition's on 19%, meaning combined support for the major parties has hit a record low. Staggering new figures have revealed cocaine consumption in Victoria has surged sixfold in the past decade. Wastewater data suggests more than 1.2 tonnes is now consumed each year, with Victorians spending $1.3 billion a year. The Australian Criminal Intelligence Commission has warned cocaine use is now becoming normalised. And an initiative already in place at Geelong and Corio police stations is being expanded. Victoria Police has announced another 75 reservists are being deployed to stations this week. They're former police officers helping with station duties, freeing current officers for frontline jobs.
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6: Cats Premiership player Reece Stanley has called time on his AFL career. He's announced his retirement after 230 games across 18 seasons, 172 of them with Geelong. And the Aussies have wrapped up their one-day series against Zimbabwe with a win in Game 3. They got up by one wicket thanks to a knock of 103 from Josh Inglis.
16: I'm obviously happy with today, but the first two games, yeah, were clearly not good enough. We just play a lot of T20 cricket now, and I think it's just me finding the right tempo for one-day cricket, and I think I sort of found that today.
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6: Staying cloudy this afternoon. Tomorrow, cloud clearing in 16. Right now, it's 14. And you're up to date here on K-Rock with Tim and Davo kicking off your drive home at 3.
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Miley album. Same title as that song, Bass Persuades, came out on Friday. Go and treat yourself. Miley Cyrus is back again. Big Hit Energy at K-Rock 955 with Cat's Eye after this.

maybe? Maybe not. Maybe we'll take you down to Torquay Common. Huge day on the grass there happening February the 6th, Lookout Festival, headlined by The Fray. There'll be Bastille, Dashboard Confessional, Killing Heidi, Little Birdie, and all this week Tom and Loggie are giving away instant double passes. All you need to do is play their little game called Lyrical Lookout. They'll give you a song lyric, and it's 50-50 shot, really. They'll give you two options for what the next lyric is. Get it right, instant winner. Torquay Common, huge day on the grass there happening February.

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0: 0457 736 955. It'd be remiss of me not to congratulate Queenscliff again. I mean, Lord, anyone who's won grand finals, netball grades, so much finals happening over the last couple of weeks. But Queenscliff defeating Torquay, as we heard on K-Rock Football Saturday afternoon. You may remember earlier in the season the Queenscliff video of the boys singing Truly, Madly, Deeply by Savage Garden. We arranged for Darren Hayes to send them a message during the year. And I love the way that on K-Rock Football, Kingy wrapped up the final siren with this.
1: Kick towards left half forward, and that is the siren. They get their dream, they get their wish, they get their fantasy. Queenscliff are premiers in 2026.
0: So apologies to Torquay fans, but we're going to play the song now for the Cooters, all right? You get energy at K-Rock.

0: Rock 955, Big Hit Energy. And to be honest, I wasn't sure if I would be chatting with Davo this time on Friday. She hadn't signed her contract yet, but she's here with us.
1: Yeah, she certainly is. She's sticking around in G-Town for as long as you'll bloody have me.
0: What did Tim have to do in the end to keep you here?
1: Look, Tim didn't really, I'm not going to lie, his terms and conditions weren't incredible. And he was meant to bring me a coffee this morning as one of the terms and conditions of me staying, and he hasn't done that.
0: Oh.
1: So strike one there, but I have unfortunately already signed. He did also promise me a meeting with a B. Smith.
0: Okay.
1: May or may not be Bailey.
0: Wow. All right. This is looking shaky as, but it's great to have you here. And we had a big weekend, of course. We'll find out all about it. What else is going on the show tonight?
1: Look, heaps. We'll be talking about the VFL, of course. It was my lifeline for my Geelong Premiers 2026 tattoo. Unfortunately, the Cats could not get it done yesterday. So a little bit concerned about that, but we'll also be talking about our weekend. We're at the BFNL Grand Finals on Saturday, Tim and I, so we'll be having a chat about that as well.
0: Get along to the ponds for a great night out with friends. Catch to a three.
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12: Cloudy this afternoon. Hey, it's Rebecca in the newsroom. A man is facing several charges following a police chase through a laneway in Melbourne CBD. Vision shows officers chasing the 34-year-old after he was allegedly caught trying to break into an Elizabeth Street restaurant. Local petrol prices continue to trend upwards off the back of an increasing tension in the Middle East. Unleaded selling for as much as $2.39 a litre at some servos across Greater Geelong, the cheapest sitting just under $2.24. It's the final sitting week of State Parliament ahead of November's election. Lara MP Ella George says there'll be a lot of work happening this week.
13: The government is continuing on with our legislation to build better integrity reforms into Victoria. So that includes giving IBAC powers to follow the money in their investigations.
12: Labor says Australia is well placed to seize the opportunities ahead, even in an uncertain world. Treasurer Jim Chalmers has delivered the country's seventh intergenerational report. He's argued over the next 40 years, the economy will be built on renewable energy, critical minerals and AI. And the Chamber of Commerce is calling for a rethink of the Grand Final Eve public holiday. There are no Victorian teams in the decider this year, with business leaders urging the state government to axe the day off. Sally Curtin from the Chamber says businesses are struggling right now.
14: We need to turn this around in the state. We need to be more competitive. And I think a question regarding public holidays is just one of the things we need to be looking at.
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12: Lachie Neal's been given a slim chance of having his one-match ban overturned, allowing him to line up for the Lions in Saturday's grand final. Brisbane will challenge the one-match suspension for striking Hawk Jack Ginnivan at the tribunal tomorrow evening. Geelong Premiership ruckman Rhys Stanley has announced his retirement after 230 AFL games across 18 seasons, and the AFL will consider playing some games with a 6 o'clock start on a Friday night next season. North Melbourne making the request to trial the time slot after the league asked clubs for their fixture wish list.
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12: Cloudy this afternoon. Tomorrow, cloud clearing for 16. Right now, it's 15, and you're up to date here on K-Rock. You drive home with Tim and Davo just around the corner at 3.
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0: It's a festival of footy in Geelong this week, and the AFLW Cats are getting it on the action. The Cats are flying in season 2026 with only one loss in the first six rounds.
1: Taking a wonderful one-on-one Hamlin hangout.
0: The Hawks have ended the longest winning streak in AFL, AFLW and VFL history after beating North Melbourne last week. A blockbuster is set for GMHBA Stadium. 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
1: Chloe Sheen, yes! Oh, yes.
0: Tom King, former Cats AFLW star Rocky Cranston, and Jane Birch bring you all the action from the Cats-Hawks AFLW game at GMHBA Stadium from 6:30 p.m. Thursday night. AFLW Round 7, the Cats versus the Hawks for GMHBA Health Insurance, caring for Geelong on and off the field.
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12: Good afternoon. The Westgate Freeway is looking slow citybound from Todd Road through the Burnley Tunnel this afternoon. And there has been reports of an incident just past Bacchus Marsh Road inbound toward Geelong. Traffic is slowing through to the McDonald's on the right-hand side of the freeway there. There's also roadworks happening over on the Midland Highway between Thompson Road and the Princess Freeway toward Geelong. These holidays, the police will be using every tool they have to keep the roads safe. But if you decide to drink then drive, how your holiday ends is your choice. More traffic for the drive home. Keep it K-Rock.

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4: Cloudy this afternoon. Hi, I'm Rebecca McDonald. Fire crews have been called to reports of a fire in a prison cell at Lara. Fire Rescue Victoria says crews arrived to Barwon Prison just after 9:20 this morning, finding the flames had already been put out. It comes after another incident at Barwon Prison yesterday afternoon. A man has died in hospital following a crash southeast of Melbourne. The 75-year-old suffered lower body injuries after the car he was a passenger in crashed in a driveway at Berwick last week. He passed away yesterday. The federal budget is unlikely to return to surplus for the next 40 years as the economy deals with long-term structural pressures. The latest intergenerational report shows the nation is ageing. The research also shows the pace of Australia's population is slowing. The long road to Melbourne starts today for many in Western Australia. Several Dockers fans have gotten in the car to cross the Nullarbor en route to the G. Seb Clark says he's ready for a long trip.
5: There's only so many times you can play Hell's Bells and call Wolfie time, but we'll certainly do that a couple of times. We'll play the Fremantle Dockers theme song. This might play a bit of I Spy and then just reflect on some of our favourite Fremantle Dockers of history.
4: And Richard Marles has made a stop at the Geelong Art Gallery. The member for Corio and Defence Minister toured the gallery with his French counterpart. It's also where the Geelong Treaty was signed last year as part of AUKUS talks.
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4: Geelong's Rhys Stanley has announced his retirement. The ruckman has played 230 games over 18 seasons with St Kilda and the Cats, including the premiership with Geelong in 2022. Fremantle great Sean McManus will present the AFL Premiership Cup on Saturday if the Dockers win the grand final. The Lions are yet to name their Premiership Cup presenter, but Jonathan Brown had the honour last year, Premiership coach Lee Matthews the year before.
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6: Good afternoon, Liam Robertson from Surfing Victoria here with your afternoon surf report. Well, it's still pretty average out there this afternoon. Those winds have not let up at all, so we've got strong onshore breezes across the coastline. The swell has started to increase as well, so we're seeing solid waves on the more exposed breaks, but really not much on offer from a surfing perspective. Best bet, head to those protected corners, particularly with that high tide later on this afternoon. That's your best bet. As always, if you are going for a surf, surf with a mate and play it safe by the water.
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4: Cloudy this afternoon. Tomorrow, cloud clearing for 16. Right now, it's 14. And it's time for Tim and Davo for your drive home.
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9: Good afternoon, wherever you are across Geelong Surf Coast in the Bellarine. Happy Monday, Tim and Davo. And it is and Davo after she signed the contract.
10: Yeah, I did, and I'm stoked to be here with you. I mean, we've had a really great weekend. We've been busy.
9: Busy.
10: We haven't had a break from each other, and I reckon if the mics were on 10 minutes ago, you would have understood that.
9: I wish you didn't sign. I think it would have been easier to have Tim by himself in the afternoons. No co-host, just music. I think it's better. I think it's better than what could happen now because you've riled me up.
10: Yeah, I know.
9: You've jazzed me up. I don't like it.
10: I can tell.
9: And Saturday, I was stuck with you at Newcombe at Grinter Reserve for the BFNL Grand Finals. You were covering the netball. I was covering the footy. I mean, netball was busy, man.
10: It was.
9: 12 games of netty on.
10: And look, there's going to be more this Friday at GMHBA Stadium. And you and I will be down there emceeing again.
9: Yep, GFNL Grand Final. And if you, for the men's and the seniors, the Queenscliff Cooters beat Torquay Tigers. And, like, congratulations to all the local footy netball grand finals that are going on at the moment. But they've had a year, Queenscliff, because they did they sang the Savage Garden song. And that's obviously taken them to premiership glory.
10: Yes.
9: So now we've got to figure out what other local football and netball teams, what Savage Garden songs they can pick in 2027 to take it all the way.
10: Well, on the netball side of things, in the A grade for BFNL, the Ocean Grove team took the win and they absolutely loved it.
9: 4 years in a row now they've done it. So cleaning up. And yesterday on a very hot an even windier day. The first ever Geelong Running Festival. So incredible seeing that people can now say, I did the first ever marathon in Geelong, mm-hmm. like the first ever Geelong Running Festival. Like, that's an achievement. And I'm lucky enough to know a few people that did it. Incredible efforts. We had Gibbo, who works in the creative department here. He did it. He did it so well, he's taken 4 months off as of today. So we miss you, Gibbo, but very proud. You should be very proud of yourself if you did the run.
10: It was a ripper day. The atmosphere was fantastic. We're going to talk a little bit more about that up next.
9: Absolutely. It's Tim and Davo driving you home. You're on K-Rock.

0: Katy Perry, Raw. It is 11 past three. Tim and Davo here to drive you home on K-Rock. And yesterday was a pretty special day down on the waterfront, Davo. The first ever Geelong Running Festival.
1: Yeah, it was really exciting. I signed you up as an ambassador for the event. And you ran the 6.5 kilometre community run.
0: Yeah, and the community was embraced. And I absolutely loved it. The people that did the full marathon and the half marathon. I mean, if you did any of them, because there was the All Abilities and the kids on the Saturday as well. Everyone did an incredible effort. The weather this weekend was quite warm, even though these things do start quite early, like between 7 and 7:30. Like by the time it hit kind of 8 o'clock, it was starting to get towards 20 already. And for the people that did the marathon and had to run to Point Henry and back, apparently getting to Point Henry in that wind was brutal.
1: Yeah, lucky no one blew off the bloody waterfront.
0: I knew three people that were literally bowled over, like to the ground from the wind yesterday, but they got up and kept going. Mm. And some people like absolutely flew. And what I've seen as well, which has been really cool, people running their first ever marathon, and it happens to be the one at the Geelong Running Festival, and it doesn't matter how long it's taken, like doing a marathon, running those 42 kilometres is such an achievement. It's awesome.
1: It was really inspiring to see everyone out and about, and also the amount of people that were down there. It was such a vibe.
0: Over 6,000 people.
1: 6,000 people running through Geelong. And if you see the vision, they've got a lot of drone footage up on their page, Geelong Running Festival. It looked spectacular.
0: Yeah, it was really cool. Getting to run through GMHBA Stadium. Mm. For a lot of people, that's like a really exciting thing. Like you might never get to step foot on it. And then, you know, practicing some snaps from like outside 50, you know, it did affect my time, but I was pretty happy. Even though, you know, I get to go to GMHBA Stadium a fair bit.
1: Well, you were quite speedy, to be honest, because I was down there cheering you on with a sign, of course.
0: I appreciate it.
1: Spent hours making you a sign.
0: What time did you go to bed? Because I know you said you stayed up Saturday night making it.
1: Like 11:30 or something.
0: No, spent office work, so I'll have all your highlighters, please. That's okay.
1: But yeah, made your little sign, came down and supported. But I was there with your beautiful wife, Jess, and your son, Jack, and we thought, oh, we're going to do all this stuff while he's running this 6.5. He'll take ages. I said, it'll be about an hour and a half.
0: I said to everyone, they were like, how long do you think it'll be? I was like, just give me an hour. Like, give me an hour. I've done maybe like 7 or 8 runs in the last month or two, like combined. The most I'd run is 4 kilometres. And even though it was 6.5, I was like, don't worry, that last 2.5 kilometres from where the track is, and pretty much it was from GMHBA Stadium back down to the waterfront. I was like, I've got that hero running me and I will fly. I'm not going to run. It'll be so, like the adrenaline of the crowd, seeing the waterfront, it will make me, that's what will get me over the line.
1: I mean, how are the thighs feeling today? Any chafing?
0: No, I know for someone with his legs as thick as mine, I'm not a chafer. I am a blistery boy. So a few little spot marks here and there, but the incredible shoes that I got from Brooks and Profeet, compared to what normally happens when I exercise, they were at an all-time minimal. So thank you very much to the team. I harped on about the hero run in me, but like it's actually crazy about the difference between the last 2.5 Ks and the first 4. So like I was averaging by the looks of it about 6 minutes 55-ish per kilometre. Okay. And again, not running too much. The final
1: the final
0: kilometre in particular. So about 6:50. The final kilometre I did in 4 minutes and 36 seconds.
1: I
0: picked it up at the end. I saw the water and I heard people screaming out to Donut Timmy. That strike got a little bit bigger. It was awesome. I had a ball. It was so great. There were so many people, like, just from, like, whether they're listeners of the shows or people that we've met over the years and all these things. It really did feel like, I was in the community run, but I'm sure people in the half marathon and the full marathon, like, it felt so community driven. And the finish line, the K-Rock finish line festival was fantastic. So to Lee and the team for setting it up, organizing it, massive success. It'll absolutely be back. I really genuinely appreciate your support and everyone that came down there, because it was so awesome seeing all the families. I've never done anything at a genuine marathon before, so seeing all the families, all the signs, all the like people rocking up for their friends. I saw a video, someone flew over from Perth,
1: so cool,
0: to surprise their friend who was running their first ever marathon. And like, it's an extremely emotional and moving thing to see. So how cool, absolutely.
1: It was really great. Geelong Running Festival year 1. It'll be back next year, no doubt.
0: You're on K-Rock. How did

0: Alex Warren, Feather Dream. 318, Tim and Davo here to drive you home on K-Rock. Thanks to the Ponds, by the way. Get along to the Ponds for a great night out with your mates.
1: So Geelong's got some history that I'm not too familiar with, but there was a mayor around the place called Darren Lyons.
0: Yeah, I didn't live here when Darren was the mayor, but like I knew of him because I'd seen him in like snippets of Big Brother UK. Paparazzi, Mohawk, colourful character. He's definitely a polarizing figure. I know that there's stuff that has gone on in the past, but like, yeah, he's definitely a known name across Geelong, Surf Coast, and the Bellarine.
1: Yeah, I think I knew him from like he had fake abs or something like that, and So he came out saying it's the male version of a boob job and going on about that sort of vibe. So yeah, as you said, colourful character. Well, Earlier this year he put his waterfront mansion up for auction up for sale.
0: Looking at the photos online, like this place is nuts. Like it's got like a pool where you can, there's a room where there's like an aquarium. You go down, you can look into the pool. It's exactly what you would expect his house to be.
1: Yeah, it's kind of like if someone threw like just money at a
0: 7-year-old and they were like, deck out a house.
1: It's very Versace vibes, gold and like extra everything.
0: Yeah, on the waterfront at the Esplanade as well here in Geelong, like it's in one of the best spots in town.
1: Well, I'm not sure what's going on with Darren at the moment, but he has decided to auction off every single item inside of this waterfront mansion.
0: Don't you, like when you move house, I wish you, like how good would that be? Yeah, just take it all, you know? But obviously we've just got normal things, whereas Darren Lyon's got Darren Lyon things. What have you been seeing that's up for sale?
1: Well, I've had a little look see online, but there's like things starting from $1, but there's heaps of stuff. So he's got custom made jackets on there, 17th century inspired lounges, his Lamborghini, which he bought from Rod Stewart.
0: What?
1: That one is apparently at $280,000 to auction. Wow. So it's all online, this auction, right? And it's going until the 28th of October. And I've had a bit of a look, as you said. And so, like I said, the Lamborghini was there for $280,000. There's also little items, like really random stuff, like a random top hat is there.
0: How much is the top hat going for at the moment?
1: Starting at $42 for the current bid.
0: Okay, that's affordable.
1: Look pretty flash though.
0: Is it like a Greatest Showman style top hat or is it a more formal top hat?
1: Greatest Showman, like you would love it.
0: Ooh, I haven't got a formal top hat. I've got a casual one, so that's nice to know that there's a formal one on the market.
1: They also have some Balenciaga, some fluffy sunglasses, which I've been looking at all morning. They're going for $65, which is a bargain. But then there's some sort of obscure stuff, and I really think we should buy something here for K-Rock. I think we 100%. Should have something here in the studio.
0: Yes.
1: And there's one that I'm looking at that I'm really liking. It's a Paris Hilton Can Girl poster that has been signed by Paris herself. That one's starting at $27, dude.
0: I've never done an auction like this. How do we get in?
1: I'm going to sort it out. Don't worry.
0: Get us an account.
1: Yeah, I think I will. But the one last one I do want to mention today, because I do think I'd like to go through a few more throughout the week, if you don't
0: every
1: mind.
0: Day.
1: There's heaps.
0: Every day we need to go through some of these.
1: There's another beautiful like stone engraved wall piece that's starting at $1. And it says on there, give me good food with fine wine and a bad girl.
0: That'd look great in the studios here on Moorabool Street. And I think that's a great ethos to live by. Yeah. All right. Well, we're going to go shopping. Darren Lyon's Auction. You'll go day.

0: Let Me Love You. Get your fedoras out. It's 3:28. Tim and Davo here on K-Rock. I was just giving a gift, really, Davo. Maybe chuck them up on the story at K-Rock Geelong of your unironic fedora from how long ago was that?
1: That was 2013 in Thailand. It was a holiday hat and just Mario gives me fedora vibes and that's who I was in 2013.
0: And like you were just like, this is my hat of choice.
1: Yeah. straw hat, hello, princess.

0: 5. Give us a call. We are going to move on to the biggest trending stories of the day and the AFL Grand Final. It's set, Davo. It's the Dockers. It's the Lions. But the Dockers have got to get over here. And the fans, they're going to be charged through the arms, yeah, aren't they?
1: Expensive for Wharfie time.
0: We'll get to it up next here on K-Rock.
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3: Good afternoon. The Westgate Freeway is looking slow citybound from Todd Road through the Burnley Tunnel. And on the Westgate, it is quite clear coming off onto the Princes Freeway towards Geelong this afternoon. There has been reports of an incident, however, in Geelong on the Princes Freeway just past Bacchus Marsh Road on the inbound lane towards Geelong there. Traffic slows right up to the McDonald's on the right-hand side. At Bob Jane T-Marts, receive a free $200 e-gift card when you buy three. 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Yokohama Tyres. Bob Jane Demuffs, I'll look after you. More traffic for the drive home, keep it K-Rock.
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0: G Flip there, Bet on Fire. It's 3:38. Tim and Dave are here to drive you home on K Rock. G Flip's going to be performing as part of the 2026 Toyota AFL Grand Final this Saturday. So very exciting about that. Let's rip into the biggest trending stories of the day.
1: 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The latest fashion. 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
3: Yeah, let's have a chat about the AFL Grand Final airfare scam. I mean, controversial.
0: No, it is a scam. It is a total scam because two non-Victorian teams are in the Grand Final, which I think is fantastic. We want the game to get bigger. It's always going to be big in Victoria. Brisbane's, they're back for their fourth Grand Final in a row. They're aiming for three premierships in a row. But the Purple Haze, Warfy time, Frio from Perth, they're in the Grand Final, and it's a fair way away to get to Melbourne for that one day in September.
3: Yeah, absolutely. And there's been so much demand, obviously, for flights getting over here, but the prices are outrageous. You would have seen it on the news. It's been going nuts.
0: What is frustrating, though, is because I understand as well, Brisbane fans are probably getting this from Brisbane to Melbourne, but not as much as what the Frio fans are. But, like, airlines are going, hey, we see you, we hear you, we're putting on extra flights, don't worry, we're going to get you there. But then they're instead of a normal fares, like, it's in the hundreds, if not thousands of dollars.
3: Well, this is it. So Qantas has added an extra 13 flights from Perth to Melbourne, and Virgin's added an extra 4,000 seats for people from Perth to come over. So there are a lot of extra seats, but the demand is there, and apparently it's up by about 140% to usual. And so people are, like, there's some flights that are going for over $2,000 from Perth, even more now, I would say.
0: But is that like a business class seat? That's just a regular economy seat. That, you can't be doing that.
3: Well, the way the airfares work is it starts at a certain tier, right? And once they're sold, it goes to the next tier. Once they're sold, it goes to the next tier. And it keeps going until it gets to the highest tier. And that's how the prices end up at $2,000.
0: I just don't think it's fair. It just seems like it's really taking advantage of very passionate people. Like, Frio have only ever been in one grand final before in 2013. Like, it's very significant.
3: It is really significant, but it's also sort of where the industry is at the moment as far as airfares go. Like, if you wanted to go, say, from here to Darwin, right, you're still spending about $900, and that is outrageous. Like, domestic airfares, I'm going to Sydney next month, and I reckon I got a one-way airfare for over $200.
0: Bring back Tiger Airline. Where's Bonza when you need it?
3: Honestly, I'd get on the stripes any day, mate.
0: Yep. I you feel for Frio fans that are trying to get over here. Jump on the bus. Warfy time can get on across the Nullarbor.
3: Nullarbor. You'd be here in 5 days.
0: I'd rather do that than pay $2,000 to get on a flight, honestly. Maybe you and I, we get in the K-Rock Ranger, we head over to Perth, and we get some people in, and we drive them over.
3: I'm not sure that the Tim and Davo show would last 10 days in the car together.
0: What if we fly there and drive back so we half the time? I reckon we could do it. It's barely 7,000 kilometres. I'm sure we'd be fine, Davo.
3: Do you have any bus licence?
0: Not my bus licence. I do get the bus home from Moorabool Street, but
3: licence to ride, baby.
0: Yeah, licence to ride, not licence to drive. But, yeah, that's heaps. Definitely something to keep an eye on for sure. If you want to see that story and everything else that is trending, head to our website, krock.com.au. We are going to move on because Beck from the newsroom is going to come in here and test our news knowledge with Have You Been Paying Attention? But on the radio, thanks to the MG4 EV Urban, voted Wheels Magazine's best electric small car. It's Tim and Davo, and you're on K-Rock 955.

0: Sunny Federa there and Becky Hill. Say something. It is 4:15. Tim and Davo here on K-Rock. And Beck from the newsroom's in here for the first time this afternoon. Good afternoon, Beck.
1: Hello. When you said Becky Hill, I just heard Becky and it's like, that's my childhood nickname. I'm like, what are you telling me to say something for? I'm going to say something soon.
0: That's family. That's family. I know you said Becky is your name, so.
2: I would love if that was you as the feature on that song. I'm not going to lie, Beck.
0: An absolute powerhouse. But Beck, just quickly, Brisbane Lions fan, you're pretty excited about this weekend, hey?
1: I was. I actually, my husband and my son, I was at a dance competition with my daughter and my husband and son were at the, and Andrew just went, was like, what a match.
0: Yes,
1: yeah,
0: stressful.
1: What he said. Stress. I was watching the scores on the drive home going, okay.
0: I think, unfortunately, a lot of neutral supporters, in particular Cats fans, they are going to be rooting against the Lions this Saturday at the grand final.
1: Yeah, do you know what, though? I get it.
2: We've seen it.
1: And, you know, and there's a part of me that also wants Fremantle to do really well.
0: They've never won a grand final.
1: Yeah, so you want them to do well.
0: Jeez,
1: too.
0: If the Lions fans are even wanting Freo to win, what's happening? That's good.
1: Yeah, but I'm not. I love my Lions boys, you know.
0: But they've been there. They've done that. Yeah. Let someone else have a go. Well,
1: it's the mum in me going, come on, fair share, people.
0: It's a great insight. Let's rip into this.
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4: 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But on the radio.
2: Let's find out. Each week, Davo get Beck from the newsroom to present us three news stories, leaving out some key elements, and it's our job to fill in the blanks.
1: 20 farms in the US have been carving out their large corn mazes. What face of a legendary singer have they been carving out?
2: John Farnham.
0: That'd be sick. Legendary face. Bruce Springsteen?
1: No. Think of someone who's recently passed and we love her.
2: Oh, Dolly Parton.
1: It's Dolly Parton. And if you get online and have a look, these crops are amazing. These, you know, the crop carvings.
0: How they push them down as well in particular, because they can do, like, shading in it. It's insane. I don't know how they, like, if it's drones or just properly art.
2: They learnt it from the aliens.
1: I was going to say it's the crop circles coming back to us, but with Dolly. Now, there's a 25-year-old man who broke his arm at Oktoberfest in Munich. How did he do it?
2: Oh.
0: Blocking Davo from breaking in. Stiff arm.
2: No. It does sound like a dream come true, though.
0: Was he trying to jump over a fence to get into somewhere he wasn't meant to go?
1: No.
2: Holding too many steins?
1: Not quite.
0: Oh, that.
2: Because it's heavy.
0: Yeah.
1: Arm wrestling.
2: Oh. Tim's worst fear.
1: But apparently he still came second in this competition. Broken arm and still came second.
2: Tell Beck what happened today when you and I arm wrestled.
0: Yeah, Davo, one right-handed, she rips me to shreds. But she's like, come on, let's go again. I'm like, you see those videos of people breaking their arms. But then left-handed, obviously, you know.
2: Yeah, sure.
0: Unfortunately, we
2: I guess
0: the leisure.
2: We'll never know.
0: Yeah, if only there was a middle arm.
1: So, Davo, he didn't use the whole thing, I ran the community run yesterday, my arms are sore?
2: No, he didn't. He said his body was feeling great.
0: No, I was weak before the run and I'll be weak afterwards. So thank you very much.
1: Now, which Premiership cat has just announced he's hanging up the boots?
0: Oh, I thought you want this one. Ray Stanley.
2: Yeah, that's right.
0: I'm surprised he's got another kid on the way. They're not cheap, those kids. But he's got a farm, so maybe he'll sell off a couple hundred acres and should be right. But no, he's done great, especially helping Mitch Edwards in the last 12 months in particular.
1: Well, that's it. 230 games between St Kilda and Geelong, including a premiership in there. So, you know, good on him.
0: Yep, great career. Beck, thank you very much for coming on in here.
1: Thanks for having me.
0: Have you been paying attention? It's thanks to the MG4 EV Urban voted Wheels Magazine's best electric small car. You're on K-Rock.

0: Harry Styles there, Kiwi. It is 3:53. Tim and Davo here to drive you home on Carrick. Thanks to the Ponds. Get along to the Ponds for a great night out with your mates tonight. Trivia from 7 and a $16 burger night. Chicken burger is where I'd probably be heading. That's what I've, because the weather's starting to get warmer. Chicken's on the brain.
1: Really?
0: 100%.
1: When the weather warms up, you switch from beef to chicken.
0: Yeah, beef's definitely a cold time of the day meat.
1: Really emotionally distanced.
0: I'm just being honest, brother.
1: No, that's good.
0: Sue me for sharing. People need to know about the great burgers at the Ponds, yeah, and I shan't be denied sharing my piece.
1: And it's so true. But look, we're moving forward because I want to talk. Well, actually, we're thinking back, casting our mind back to a few weeks ago where I thought what would be a great idea is to get a premiership tattoo for the Geelong Cats.
0: Yeah, a pre-premiership tattoo again. And I believe that I might have been part of the problem because when you said you wanted to get it, I feel like there was a moment where, before they lost to Fremantle, that you could have gracefully backed out. And then I was like, nah, man, we're Sean manifesting. And then I think that gave you a fun thing to say. And you really locked in on Sean manifesting. Mm-hmm. And you do have Geelong Cats Premiers 2026 on your leg now. And that's unfortunate.
1: No.
0: Because the cat. Well, no, like because it won't be the truth now.
1: Yeah.
0: It is unfortunate because now Fremantle, not only do they beat the Cats, mm-hmm. but they beat Sydney in Sydney, and now they're going to play against the Lions in the grand final.
1: Yeah.
0: All that stuff. Yeah.
1: But we thought, like, the get out of jail free card, obviously, when the Cats did lose to the Purple Haze, Wharfie Time got us.
0: Yeah.
1: I thought, well, the VFL's happening.
0: Yes.
1: And the Cats are in there.
0: We did find a few. Box Hill Hawks.
1: Yes.
0: And the Cats have played awesome. I think they finished first or second on the ladder. Like, they were favourites to win the game, and it was yesterday at Icon Park. And I was fingers, toes, everything crossed for you, Davo. And I was like, you don't need it, but it'd just be nice to be like, well, nah, the VFL boys, the Cats won. Jed Bewes was playing, Jai Clark was playing, like a lot of Cats experience in there.
1: Mm.
0: What happened?
1: Well, yeah, I watched it yesterday on the ABC. It was a windy day, really windy day.
0: You've lost the plot.
1: The Cats sometimes just play best when it's not so windy because yesterday's game was a bloody disaster.
0: It was not a good game of football, unfortunately. Box Hill just, like, got on top from the start and Davo, they stayed on top till the end of the game.
1: Yeah, 62-39 the game ended up with. And there's been a few there's been a few people coming out there saying curse.
0: Oh, you cursed the VFL side too.
1: We were Sean manifesting, and I'm standing by that. Yeah. But yeah, look, I don't want to say AFLW is my next hope because I don't now.
0: No, that's the next get out of jail card.
1: I'm now doubting that I should be putting my name against.
0: No, see, I think we at this point, I understand we had a backup that we didn't need, that we didn't need the VFL side to win it.
1: Mm.
0: But it would have just been a nice thing to have happened.
1: Yeah.
0: And you go, no, like, well, it didn't happen, but it would the. Unbeknownst to me, unbeknownst to all of us, the love was for the VFL side. Now we can cast that to the side and go, well, that also wasn't meant to be. So now the AFLW do really need to – the season's still got a long way to go.
1: Well,
0: They've lost one game.
1: As you've just said, it would be nice.
0: It'd be really nice. It's not necessary.
1: No.
0: Boy, would it be the nicest thing ever.
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14: Good afternoon. The Westgate Freeway is flowing nicely onto the Princes Freeway toward Geelong for a clear run home this afternoon. However, in Geelong, there has been reports of an incident on the Princes Freeway just past Bacchus Marsh Road inbound toward Geelong. The traffic is slowing there through to the McDonald's, so drive carefully if you are passing that scene. We all want our kids to be safe, but many aren't. Enough to fill a stadium every year. Get your seats in the Stadium of Hope for a safer future for every child. Search Stadium of Hope. More traffic for the drive home. Keep it K-Rock.
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16: This afternoon. Hey, it's Rebecca in the newsroom. A parliamentary inquiry into last year's 000 outage is recommending the system be overhauled. It's made 11 recommendations, including the emergency system be nationalised and run by a statutory authority. It's also recommending a regulatory review and implementing a text-based option for contacting 000. A busy day for FRV crews. They've been called to reports of a house fire in Aldrin Court, Whittington, just before 10:30 this morning, before it was quickly brought under control. Earlier in the morning, crews were called to a house fire on Goldsworthy Road in Corio, with the blaze deemed suspicious. Australia's economic growth over the next four decades is expected to be its slowest since World War II. Treasurer Jim Chalmers has handed down the latest intergenerational report, saying the nation faces an uncertain future.
17: The world is becoming more dangerous, more unpredictable, more unequal, and more divided. And these aren't just individual threads, they're part of a bigger fraying of that intergenerational promise of better times.
16: Police have confirmed they're looking for a man who threw a plate of nachos over a mother's face after Saturday's preliminary final. The AFL and MCC are going through CCTV for a number of fans, some who threw bottles onto the field after Hawthorn's loss to Brisbane. The offenders could face lifetime bans. And two dispensing machines holding medication that can temporarily reverse an opioid overdose have been installed across Geelong. The state government's announced the new naxalone machine will be available and free around the clock. Health Minister Ingrid Stitt says opioid overdoses are the leading cause of drug-related deaths in Victoria.
18: We know that Geelong is an area where we've seen a lot of drug harm lately, so we want to prioritise making sure that naloxone is available to the Geelong community.
2: Ready. TLC Health Club Wellington open soon.
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16: Corey Enright's returning to the Cattery as part of the coaching staff. He's been with St Kilda since 2022 in various roles. The Cats great played 332 games in the blue and white hoops, including three premierships. And Cats Premiership player Rhys Stanley has called time on his AFL career. He's announced his retirement after 230 games across 18 seasons, 172 of them with Geelong.
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19: Good afternoon, Liam Robertson from Surfing Victoria here with your afternoon surf report. Well, it's still pretty average out there this afternoon. Those winds have not let up at all, so we've got strong onshore breezes across the coastline. The swell has started to increase as well, so we're seeing solid waves on the more exposed breaks, but really not much on offer from a surfing perspective. Best bet, head to those protected corners, particularly with that high tide later on this afternoon. That's your best bet. As always, if you are going for a surf, surf with a mate and play it safe by the water.
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13: K-Rock weather.
16: Cloudy this afternoon. Tomorrow, cloud clearing for 16. Right now, it's 13. And you're up to date with Tim and Davo for your drive home.
2: 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Tim and Davo.
0: Yeah, good afternoon. Happy Monday. Sunny skies across Geelong Surf Coast and the Bellarine. Such a warm weekend. Windy too, dude.
1: Yeah, I made the mistake of going to Torquay yesterday for a bit of a swim at the beach.
0: I heard you took a lot of sand home.
1: I took all the sand home in every part of me that you can imagine.
0: Can we talk?
1: Like, I just mean like it's just all in my back, all in my eyes.
0: What
1: Dave
0: always meant is that there was lots of sand in her ears.
1: Yeah.
0: And unfortunately, you've just worded that hideously. Also, Davo, on Saturday, you and I were at Grinta Reserve in Newcombe for the BFNL Grand Finals for football and netball. You were doing the presentations for netball. I was doing it for the football.
1: Yes.
0: And near the netball courts there at Grinta Reserve, there is a giant gravel and dirt car park.
1: Yeah.
0: And right before you got there, you thought, you know what I need to do? Just coconut oil my entire body.
1: Well, I always do. I coconut oil from head to toe.
0: And you had a 2-centimetre layer of dust that decided to stick to you, yeah, from what you were saying.
1: Didn't need the fake tan on the weekend. It was all dirt, baby. Yep.
0: Was it like a nice, like the netball games, like netball gets pretty heated. Like the footy guys were all pretty reserved for all their grand finals, which we love to see, but how was it over on the netty courts?
1: Fierce fighting, getting it done. You know, the girls are playing hard.
0: It's so great. Congratulate all the juniors and like the adults doing their finals for all the different sports across Geelong Surf Coast and the Bellarine. Incredible efforts, especially now leading into school holidays. There is heaps going on, but sport is really winding down those winter sports. But there is a sport that has got their grand final this Saturday. It's the AFL grand final, and we want to get you there, but you need to want to go too.
2: Are you the type of footy fan who loves the roar of the crowd at the G on that one day in September? Or the roar of your recliner when you kick back at home? 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Harvey Norman, home of big screen TVs for the footy finals.
1: Honestly, how dare Harvey Norman give us these two incredible prizes?
0: What an annoying choice to make.
1: It's outrageous. You could be watching the game away, which is two tickets to the 2026 Toyota AFL Grand Final with a night's accommodation at the Mercure Melbourne South Bank with brekkie, parking and spending money.
0: Or watching it at home on a huge 98-inch 4K LED Samsung TV. Thanks to Harvey Norman, home of big screen TVs for the footy finals. We are calling all footy fans, and today They haven't won a grand final since 1966. My mum was there. She's a big Saints fan. It's the Saints. If you are a Saints fan, this is your opportunity to call up, because the best thing about your club right now is the song, because they're just not winners.
1: No.
0: And that's fine.
1: That's all right. You're an Essendon supporter. Yeah. You understand.
0: I get it. 5-2-2-3-2-9-5-5. Saints fans, your opportunity to call up and get in the draw for home or away. Thanks to Harvey Norman. You're on K-Rock.

0: Moving to the sun there. It is 10 past four. Tim and Dave are here to drive you home. And you're on K-Rock with us in the lead up to the 2026 Toyota AFL Grand Final.
1: Are you the type of footy fan who loves the roar of the crowd at the G on that one day in September? Or the roar of your recliner when you kick back at home? 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Harvey Norman, home of big screen TVs for the footy finals.
2: Yeah, that's right. It's all happening this week. Two footy heads are going head-to-head with some trivia.
0: Yep.
2: And whoever wins is going to get some epic prizes.
0: Yeah, well, you've got to choose between Home, a huge 98-inch 4K LED Samsung TV. Thanks to Harvey Norman, who are the home of big screen TVs for the footy finals. And we were chatting about it today. This TV will arrive before Saturday. So you can literally watch it on grand final day. It'll be set up, ready. TVs these days, they don't take long to set up.
2: Oh,
0: you'll be golden.
2: You're at home cinema or away. You can get two tickets to the grand final with accommodation, spending money, parking, brekkie, the whole kit caboodle.
0: We want to involve all footy fans because really there's only two groups of fans that are left in it now. It's Lions fans and Dockers fans. But it's a randomizer today, this afternoon with us. St Kilda fans, they've got their chance. And resilience is a word that you have to put next to St Kilda fans because they've been in it. They've won one grand final their entire existence.
2: Did you say 1966? It's been a hot minute.
0: Yeah. Mum was 8. You know, and that she was there and she was very excited, but she's like, I don't remember it because I was 8, you know. So we want Saints fans to be up and about. This is where their opportunity was to call up and get in the draw. Kendra in Moolap, good afternoon to you.
3: Hello, how are you?
2: Oh, so good. I mean, you must be stoked. Of course, if you were to get the prize here, would you be picking home or away?
3: I'll be going to the grand final. I'll be taking my brother. We need to go there.
0: Okay. Now, Dave and I were lucky enough to go last year to the Lions and the Cats one. We saw Snoop Dogg.
2: Oh.
0: We got the best hot chips that you could ever ask for. We got the V-line up there from Geelong, South Geelong Station. It was perfect. Are you already kind of trying to plan out what your day could look like, Kendra?
3: Oh, my God. I'm like on the 9 o'clock train, spending the day there, spending the night. We're having it like... That's us.
2: Absolutely so set. Good. Well, look,
3: my brother's mad Frio, so hoping for him, but, you know, Saints, we might get there one day.
2: We'll start scratching up on your footy trivia because, of course, if you get into the footy trivia, that's when you're going to win.
3: Oh, my God. All right. I'm Googling.
0: We love a bit of research. There you go, Kendra from Moolap. More chances tomorrow morning. We have until Wednesday afternoon for you to get in the draw. Again, thanks to Harvey Norman, home of big screen TVs. For footy finals, you're on K-Rock.

0: Rihanna there, SOS. It is 4:17. We're Tim and Davo here to drive you home on K-Rock. And Davo, you mentioned it just before, but yesterday after coming and joining me at the Geelong Running Festival, you were a great supporter at the finish line there. You had a great sign. If you missed it on our social media at Instagram, Davo, what did you think would inspire me to get through that community run without giving up, you know?
1: Oh, well, there was only one thing, and of course, it is donuts.
0: Yeah, so, and it said, do not, but it was donut, donut give up, Timmy.
1: Mm-hmm.
0: But then you said, depending on where we put the commas, there was an option for me. It was like, donuts, give up.
1: Timmy. Yeah. So it was how you wanted to interpret it. But luckily you got through the finish line.
0: Yes. And I was lucky as well because I know the half marathon and the full marathon people copped the wind because it just got stronger and stronger throughout the afternoon. Very strong gusts across Geelong, Surf Coast and the Ballerine. But you went to the beach at Ocean Grove and pretty much all the sand had blown off the beach back into the water because it was that windy.
1: Yeah, it was super, super windy. I think it was one of the most windy days. I had to do a bit of a post on my Instagram, a bit of an Instagram versus reality because I took a photo of me at the beach looking like I was having the greatest time ever. But in reality, I had all the sand from talking in my eye sockets, in my ears. It was in my bag. So much sand. My car is covered. I've taken, I'm surprised that the environmentalists haven't chased me down to say you've taken all the sand.
0: Too much earth you've taken there. Yeah. It's not on. But the wind was pretty aggressive. I know we mentioned as well earlier, a few people in the marathon, they actually physically got pushed to the ground by the wind. And wind puts it, it all puts us in a pretty average mood.
1: It was overstimulating, isn't it?
0: It's heaps.
1: Crazy, the sound of it, the hair, everything just drives you mental. It was bad on Saturday too.
0: Yeah, there was a very windy weekend. I didn't realise that I'd actually been a victim of crime to the wind.
1: Oh, no.
0: Yesterday, I went out to the clothesline and I was like, oh, man. I had a whole bunch of towels and bath mats on the clothesline and I was like, I probably should go and grab them. And I went around the side of the house and I was like, oh, they're gone. So I went to my wife and I was like, oh, hey, thanks for getting those towels in. They would have been copping it in the wind. She's like, what do you mean? I was like, the towels that were out on the line, the bath mats. She's like, I didn't bring them in.
1: Oh, no.
0: I was like, oh. She's like, where'd you put them? And I was like, I didn't take them down. And then I figured out. Because I saw it on our neighbour's roof. We've got a bath mat on the roof. One bath mat is currently MIA totally. I have no idea where it is. And bath mat, they're the heavy ones.
1: They are.
0: As well. They must have just been picked up. The pegs that I had on them just gave zero resistance. And they've just shot across East Geelong like a kite in the sky.
1: It is lucky that your jocks weren't on there because obviously your booty, the size of that, they would have been a sail in the wind. It could have taken.
0: Kite surfer. Taken out to the middle of Corio Bay.
1: Taken.
0: Thanks, Sabre.
1: Yeah, you can lose some stuff to the wind.
0: It was pretty windy. You're right. In summary, it was pretty windy. But almost lost, we have a few little gardening bits and bobs in the backyard, almost lost some pots, almost plastic ones, like terracotta. But you just never know. Never know. You're a great mate, Davo. You're a great mate of mine.
1: Yeah, well, look, you can lose a lot of stuff to the wind. On Saturday, I almost lost my dignity. I was wearing a skirt, so I could have lost my dignity from the wind, Marilyn Monroe
0: You've
1: style.
0: Got no one to blame but yourself. You knew it was going to be windy. You knew it was going to be windy. That's the problem with wind, though. It takes more than it gives. Thought on the phones, 52232955. Did you lose anything to the wind this weekend? So currently I'm at two bath mats. Mm-hmm. Davo's at Dignity.
1: Yeah.
0: What else can we add to the list? Darren Lyons is doing this auction for his house on the waterfront. How much of that was blown out of the house into Corio Bay yesterday?
1: But we're also in final season. Imagine the marquees out there, the canteens. You could be losing it all.
0: See you later. If you get on air this week, really fun. You get in the draw to win two tickets to the Cats Hawks AFLW Thursday night at GMHBA Stadium, plus a $150 voucher to spend at Club Chin Chin on the night. And then you get to sit in the pretty Chin Chin section as well. Again, you get on air. You are in the draw for that. Make your booking at the Club Chin Chin website today. 52232955. What did you lose to the wind this weekend? Give us a call. You're on K-Rock.

0: Dangling Their Shoes in Texas. 4:25. Tim and Davo here on K-Rock. Thanks to the Ponds. Get along to the Ponds for a great night out with friends. Maybe you got blown into the Ponds on the weekend. You were walking there in warm Ponds and the wind just shoved you in a direction in that car park there at the Homemakers Centre because it was bloody windy this weekend, Davo.
1: It certainly was, and it was causing havoc around Geelong and the Surf Coast. Things flying everywhere.
0: The marathon runners. Lost. Your dignity. But I don't think you had dignity to lose in the first place. And it's not the wind's fault that you wore a skirt to Grinter Reserve for the Netball Awards yet on Saturday, mm-hmm. You know?
1: Yeah. But like, I could have lost my dignity, but generally I'm throwing caution to the wind, but we are losing everything in this wind over the weekend.
0: Two bath mats. They're gone from my backyard. I thought my wife had brought them in and I was like, how good? This is fantastic. She was like, thanks for bringing in the bath mats, Tim. And I was like, oh, man, that wasn't me. What do you mean? And then it was on our neighbor's roof. And well, that's one of the bath mats. Don't know where the other one is. But the wind can take away things. It can bring you things as well. So we are hitting the phones with it. Kat has given us a call. Kat, where are you from?
2: Geelong.
0: All right, Kat, now, did you lose something to the wind or did you gain something from the wind this weekend?
2: I gained something.
0: Oh, did you get my bath mat?
2: No, I got a massive trampoline.
0: What?
1: Oh, my God.
2: Yeah, I woke up in the morning to find, looking in the backyard, there's a huge trampoline in my backyard.
1: Like upright, ready to go.
2: I have almost 2 meter high fences. I have no idea how it managed to come across the fence, but it was there.
0: Okay. That's a hazard.
1: And I would say, like, it's not even Christmas time. Father Christmas didn't drop it off, you know, that's crazy.
2: What's more interesting is I went out, come back, and the trampoline was gone.
0: Oh.
2: I don't know how they managed to get it back.
1: The wind giveth, the wind taketh.
0: Away. Kat from Geelong, we appreciate your call. Ben's in Newcombe. Ben, did you get something from the wind, or did you get something taken away from you by the wind?
3: I think Kat took my trampoline.
1: Did you go and get it back, Ben?
3: I couldn't jump the fence, but yeah, I lost my trampoline as a child, and I lost it in a more tragic sense. We actually found it with a big hole in it.
0: Oh, no.
1: From the wind?
3: It just ripped through it. No, it landed on a Hills Hoist.
0: Yeah. Hills Hoist? Are you from the 70s, Ben? What do you mean?
3: No, people have Hills Hoist.
1: No, my mum's too.
0: Working class. All right. Well, Ben, I'm glad. I'm not glad. That sounds like a devastating thing, but it's nice to know the trampolines still can fly because those new built-up ones with the cages, they get picked up by the wind as well.
1: Should we hook up Ben and Kat and just figure out this trampoline situation?
0: That work for you, Ben?
3: Yeah, that sounds great. I'd love to chat to Kat one-on-one.
0: All right. There we go.
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5: Good afternoon. The Westgate Freeway is looking slow citybound approaching Williamstown Road, then from Todd Road past the Balti. And the Princes Freeway is looking slow outbound off the Westgate Freeway to Corroy Creek Road. And then it's a nice clear run into Geelong this afternoon. 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

0: That's the song called Memories. I hate saying this name. Beba Doobie. It is 4:35. It's the artist name, Beba Doobie. 4:35.
1: Nothing funny about it.
0: No, nothing funny about that. It could potentially be cultural. So let's reel it back. It's 4:35. I haven't said that enough. 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
2: 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The latest fashion. 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
3: I love reality TV.
1: Let's have a chat. Let's have a chat about the girls.
0: The girls.
1: The Pussycat Dolls. Don't you wish your girlfriend was hot like me? Oh. Don't you
0: wish your girlfriend was a freak like me? Like me. Don't you? They got bangers, you know.

0: They dominated in the late 2000s because there was 15 of them. Dancing, Nicole Scherzinger was up the front there, leading, doing it. There was Melody in there.
1: Yeah.
0: They're about the names that I remember, unfortunately.
1: And that's probably all that you need to remember because, of course, the Pussycat Dolls, they've had a worldwide tour that has not gone to plan.
0: Yeah.
1: So, of course, it was scaled back. And now from the 15 members of the Pussycat Dolls, we only have 3 left.
0: Yes, they're part of that Blue Dot Fever, which I think, again, because everyone's like, nostalgia's so big. Like, if you were famous in the 2000s, make a comeback because people will love it. And then I feel like these artists are like, yeah, like we'll do it and everyone will get around us again, like they're getting around Hillary Duff.
1: Mm-hmm.
0: And then they go, we're selling out like entertainment centers. There's 10,000 seats, but only 300 people have bought a ticket and there's a week till the show. And there's all these blue dots. Mm-hmm. And it's happening to so many people.
1: Well, this tour has been a bit of a disaster for many different reasons. As I said, lots of shows been cancelled. The 3 members. There was also like a VIP package that had some controversy around it because apparently it was only to meet Nicole and Nicole only.
0: So Nicole's one of the 3 that's back?
1: Yes.
0: You couldn't do it without her.
1: No.
0: That'd be crazy.
1: Well, in Warsaw, they kind of had to. The song Button started.

0: That's great.
1: Yeah, that's a bit of fun. And it does sound really great, but only two members of the Pussycat Dolls was on stage for this. Nicole was missing.
2: What happened?
1: Well, she was running late for a bit of a wardrobe change, so someone's getting fired along the line, no doubt, because they went through most of the songs sounding like this. There though.
0: Nah, you need whoever the other two are, one of you needs to step up to the plate and sing the main lead vocals there. You can't just go on buttons.
1: I don't think Nicole would allow Melody to sing the lead part. I feel like there's a bit of argy bargy going on behind closed doors.
0: I've done it in the past and I got chewed out. I can't do it. No, you've got to step up to the plate. Like, for example, did I tell you about this on Saturday? So at the BFNL Grand Finals, before the reserves match, they were like, all right, we're going to play the national anthem. It's on a speaker. And so I go, all right, if you're able to, please stand for the national anthem of Australia. And then there's a bit of a pause.
1: Mm-hmm.
0: And for a second, I was like, I'm going to have to sing it. We've been waiting too long. And then it finally started. But I was about to launch into the Australian national anthem. Genuinely. At Grinter Reserve at Newcombe this weekend.
1: I can't tell you how much joy that would have brought me if you had just Hugh Jackman'd it out.
0: Yeah, just absolutely stolen the show, but love it. Absolutely something to keep an eye on, all three members of the Pussycat Dolls. If you want to see that story and everything else that is trending, head to our website, krock.com.au.

0: Ariana Grande. Hate That I Made You Love Me. It is 4:45. We're Tim and Davo here on K-Rock. And the new iPhone update, if you are an iPhone user, iOS 27. I super struggle with the updates and like the timing of them. I've got an older phone. I don't want to say older. It's like a 2019 or a 2020.
1: Wow.
0: But see, that's what people say, but it feels new to me. It feels current.
1: And you still, like, is that the one you bought in, like, 2019, 2020?
0: Yeah, this is the one.
1: What?
0: And then, but then people are like, I'm surprised it still works. I'm like, what a comment on the quality product.
1: No, there is a scam. There is a conspiracy. And I don't want to put my tinfoil hat on right now.
0: Against you?
1: But as soon as they get a new iPhone out, your old one goes, yep. Hey, nah, we don't work anymore because you want the yep. new one.
0: Do you think it's like the new updates, the software in the phones, they're like, I can't keep up with it?
1: That's what they want you to believe, Tim. Yeah, okay. And it's not true because right. it's just a scam for you to buy more iPhones.
0: We need to get some tin foil in here to get the hat out so you can just pop it on when you need to. But that is one that I absolutely agree with. Normally I wait like a couple of months to do the update, but this one, it's got a whole bunch of new features. I'm sure like 17 new emojis that none of us need. But it does have this new thing to help with people getting scammed to try and minimize it.
1: Cool.
0: But it adds impersonation.
1: Other than the scam that you're already getting scammed with just buying the new phone with the update. You know, like that's the true scam that we're all falling victim to.
0: Yeah, take the tinfoil hat off for the next 2 minutes.
1: Sorry, I just wanted to point that out. Yeah. How ironic.
0: Yeah, but they have this thing called impersonation risk detection, and it's designed to help protect users from scams where someone is pretending to be a trusted person or organization. Essentially, it's going to identify situations where you could be at risk, and they have different levels. They have unknown, medium, or high. So high risk, obviously, is one that they're going, red flags, this is bad. Medium, it's like, hey, this might be something to avoid.
1: Mm-hmm.
0: And then unknown is, we don't even know what this is. Maybe avoid this. And I don't think I've been majorly scammed before. I do believe that I am being scammed on a low level because I always see these like $1.30 transactions out and I'm like, what is that? And they could have just been stealing a dollar from me every 3 days for the last 10 years and eventually just take all this money. But I've never been like scammed. I've a bit of money went missing when I was overseas, but I think it was like bouncing between like Canada and Australia and like all these things, and no one ended up finding the money for me. But have you ever been scammed before?
1: I don't think I've been scammed. I know my mum got like one through like Temu one time. She also had one that there was a hilarious moment where she could have been scammed. Like she was buying into it a little bit, and she goes, oh, I got a phone call the other day. So I got a phone call the other day and it was someone telling me that my uncle had passed away in England and that I'd inherited a lot of money. And I said to Mum, I said, well, you haven't. Like, that's definitely a scam. Yeah. And she goes, but you don't know. Like, maybe.
0: Yeah, that Nigerian prince has moved to the UK. You never know.
1: She was hopeful that that was a real thing. But obviously, I stopped her before she had then given her bank details.
0: She's got her fingers and toes crossed that an uncle has passed away because there's a fortune waiting with Rini's name on it.
1: Well, she didn't know him, obviously. So.
0: But unfortunately, it does happen. And firstly, like, scams used to be pretty complex, or like it would just be easy to let one through the gate. Now they're so, so tricky. You have no idea what's going on. People even like walk up and knock on older people's doors and they'd be like, oh, I need like, oh, my card's broke. I need $3,000. They walk to the ATM and they steal money from it. It's heartbreaking, David. And I know I didn't mean to bring that up because I can see that it's moved you.
1: It's really sad.
0: But 5223295. Thought we could do, have you been scammed? Maybe it was you. Maybe it was a family member. We can't give too much back, but we can get you in the draw to treat you to the Cats AFLW this Thursday with $150 to spend at Club Chin Chin, the restaurant Chin Chin inside GMHBA Stadium. Call up in the draw, you get on air. That could be you, but we want to hear about stories of you or someone you know being scammed. Give us a call, 5223295. You're on K-Rock.

0: Haven there, Iran. It is 4:55. We're Tim and Davo here to drive you home. You're on K-Rock with us this afternoon.
1: K-Rock's prize time. Give it away, give it away, give it away now. Let's give it away.
0: This is a cool one, Cats fans. I mean, footy fans. Right now, we have tickets for you and three mates to see Toby Green, who is about to join the Cats in the off-season at the Sporting Globe tomorrow night. And it gets you a pint of beer, glass of wine, soft drink. Toby Green's going to be there. Gary Ablett Jr. is going to present him with a jumper, Davo.
2: Yeah, that's pretty cool. And Ollie Dempsey's also making an appearance too. So it looks like it's going to be great. You're going to hear all about his journey and becoming the GWS captain. And then what's up next in Geelong?
0: Yeah, I mean, I'm worried that Davo might make an appearance. If Ollie Dempsey's going to be there, if you go over and be like, what happened in Fremantle? Why didn't you do it, Ollie? Come on.
2: It
0: was robbed. No. You were robbed, brother.
2: It was off the boot. It was off the boot. And he needs to know that. But I won't corner him, I swear. But I want to go.
0: Why is that not a believable tone?
2: I just don't know that I couldn't not say something.
0: You can buy tickets, but there's a Q&A. It's Toby Green. He's going to be the newest Cats player, and he's a star. Do not miss Toby Green at the Sporting Globe Geelong tomorrow night, 52232955. Four tickets up for grabs right now. You're on K-Rock.
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15: Good afternoon. The Westgate Freeway is looking a little slow outbound toward Corroit Creek Road and through to Point Cook Road on the Princess Freeway. However, it does clear from Point Cook Road for a nice clear run through to Geelong. And in Geelong, Banyip Boulevard is looking a little busy just before the Surf Coast Highway. 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
17: Mostly fine tonight. Cloud clearing tomorrow for 16. Broadcasting on Wadawurrung Country. Hi, I'm Rebecca McDonald. Police are investigating an early morning house fire in Corio. Crews were called to the Goldsworthy Road house just before 3 this morning, but no one was inside at the time. Anyone with information urged to call Crime Stoppers. 11 recommendations have been made by a Senate inquiry into last year's Optus outage. Telstra is currently responsible for managing the emergency call network, but the inquiry's recommended a national authority to operate the 000 system. It's also recommending a text-based option for contacting 000. Premier Ben Carroll says Labor's looking to pinch seats off the Greens at November's election, but he's not completely ruling out a coalition with them if it comes to that. That's after telling reporters earlier today Liberal leader Jess Wilson needs to put a potential deal with One Nation to bed. Australia's big four banks are expecting the Reserve Bank to increase rates next week. The ANZ's also expecting the board will raise interest rates again at its November meeting. The Chamber of Commerce is calling for a rethink on the Grand Final Eve public holiday. There are no Vic teams in the decider this year, with business leaders urging the state government to axe the day off. Sally Curtin from the Chamber says businesses are struggling right now.
18: We need to turn this around in the state. We need to be more competitive. And I think a question regarding public holidays is just one of the things we need to be looking at.
17: And the Geelong Art Gallery has hosted the Defence Minister, with Richard Miles touring the gallery overnight with his French counterpart to discuss all things international affairs. It's also where the Geelong Treaty was ticked off by Australia and the UK last year, which looks at orca subs.
1: Bowen Timber, family owned and operated, Breakwater and Drysdale.
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17: The Brownlow is hours away, with Collingwood's Nick Dacos the favourite to take home Charlie. But Geelong's Bailey Smith and Bulldogs skipper Marcus Bontempelli are also in the mix. Corey Enright's leaving St Kilda, taking up an assistant coaching role at Geelong, where he played over 330 games. Meantime, Cats Premiership player Reece Stanley has announced he's hanging up the boots. Fremantle great Sean McManus will present the Dockers the Premiership Cup if they win their first ever AFL flag. The Lions yet to name their presenter. And Manchester City has defeated Sunderland 5-3 to go top of the English Premier League with 5 wins from 5 starts.
1: Rex Corral Skoda, your surprising source of hybrid motoring.
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17: Mostly fine tonight, cloud clearing tomorrow for 16, Wednesday sunny 20. Right now it's 13 and you're up to date with Tim and Davo for your drive home.
1: Get along to the ponds for a great night out with friends. Afternoons belong to Tim and Davo. And like, you know, everyone else too. K-Rock.
0: Yeah, good afternoon across the Long Surf Coast in the Bellarine, where Tim and Davo. Sun is still shining brightly, and it's that time of year where, you know, it's not just dark at this time, which is fantastic.
2: That's great news, because yesterday, of course, the VFL, the Cats went down to Box Hill Hawks.
0: Yeah.
2: And it wasn't a good game to watch, I'll tell you what.
0: Yeah, I tell you what, I want to give you so... Your life 12 months ago to now is so different.
2: Yeah.
0: You left the beach yesterday in Ocean Grove to make sure you got home in time to watch the VFL Grand Final on the ABC.
2: Yeah.
0: Who are you?
2: I don't know.
0: What have you become?
2: I think I've hyperfixated on football this year. And I wonder if I can take it through the next year. We'll have to wait and see.
0: What have you hyperfixated on registering your car for Victoria now that you live here?
2: No, it doesn't work like that. You hyperfixate on things that you love and that you enjoy.
0: Now that you've been here for a year and there's an election coming up, remember, you'll get in trouble if you haven't sorted that out. What if, kind of like a school holiday excursion, I take you to Vic Roads in South Geelong and we get it sorted?
2: I mean, yeah, I could use some support.
0: I mean, we'll be waiting for a while. But my thing is, everything in me is saying, just do it for you.
2: No.
0: But you're not going to learn that way.
2: No. You can't be doing it for me. We should do it. Come on,
0: that'd
2: it's time.
0: Be fun.
2: It's probably risky talking about that on the radio as well, because
0: your car is registered.
2: It's registered,
0: just not to this state.
2: Yeah, and we don't need to go into it any further. But look, I swear by the election, it'll be sorted. I think it's the 28th of November.
0: Clip that up. How do you know when the election is? That's crazy from you, because you know fine's on the way.
2: I checked it.
0: Well, exciting times ahead for the Tim and Davo show now that she's signed the contract. We are taking things to another level in year two. How exciting. Davo, there is so much still to come before the end of the show. We're going to try and get in sync. Just have a feeling today is not going to be the day.
2: I have a feeling too,
0: because you're not looking at me. We also have some rolling pin pies and cakes to give away, but there is some weird stuff going on in Belmont. You saw this last night, so did I. Mm-hmm. Could it be aliens? Could it be teens?
2: Could it be another 10 potholes? We'll have to find out.
0: We'll get to exactly what it is up next. Tim and Davo, driving you home. You're on K-Rock.

0: Tame Impala, Dracula. It's 10 past five. Tim and Dave are here to drive you home. You're on K-Rock with us this afternoon.
1: Last night, you sent me a crazy video online from the Belmont car park.
0: Yeah, which is your favourite car park. Was it voted the worst car park in Victoria?
1: Yeah, it was. And it's so accurate. Yep. It's the worst car park ever. I can't get into it.
0: Shout out to the Bannockburn one at the shopping centre there. That also was in the top five for worst car parks, I believe, in the entire state of Victoria. But it's not the potholes that got everybody talking. Something genuinely, truly bizarre took place. Was it last? It would have been Saturday night, Sunday morning, mm-hmm. I believe.
1: Yeah, Mustafa's Kebabs.
0: Yeah. Yeah, great guys.
1: Yeah, I mean, great kebabs.
0: Yes.
1: But they did share this video from the car park. And what it is all of the trolleys.
0: All of them.
1: It looks like there'd be over 100 at least, all upside down in each car park.
0: Like they were parked like cars but turned upside down.
1: Yeah.
0: And so this video must be from early Sunday morning when they were setting up or packing down.
1: Mm.
0: And they've driven in. And besides there being like one or two cars that maybe someone's left overnight because they just left their calf there, literally just dozens of upside down trolleys in these car parks at the Belmont car park where the Kmart and the Coles is.
1: Yeah, and I mean, so that shop now is open 8 a.m. to 12 a.m. So they've got time after 12 a.m., but all the trolleys are put away at night. So
0: Are they?
1: Yes.
0: I thought they stayed in the trolley bays.
1: No. They get the little strap on them, take it inside, and they're all at the front of the shop. So I don't know how this has happened, because if it happened during opening hours where the trolleys are outside, people would have seen this happen and, you know, we would have been able to figure out what's going on.
0: Hopefully it wasn't like a young staff member who was on late and saw what was happening and they were like, well, I'm terrified to speak up because there's a whole bunch of people putting down these trolleys.
1: Maybe, but I just don't know. How has this happened and why has this happened?
0: It's quite bizarre because there's literally like hardly, there's like one or two cars in the car spots, but then the rest of it is all upside down trolleys.
1: Mm.
0: There is something eerie about it. I don't know what it is. Surely it's just like some kids being silly, right?
1: But these trolleys are heavy and it's a big task to get over 100 out there. My mind is going crazy with different theories as to what this could be.
0: What could it be?
1: I mean, obviously, first thing, aliens. Obviously, that's just one. That's a given, right? But the other one that I was thinking, Toy Story. When Andy's not looking,
0: the toys take
1: on a new life.
0: Of course it was the toys.
1: No, I'm not saying it was the toys. I'm saying these trolleys have their own lives, like Toy Story, and they have done this to themselves.
0: But why would they do it to themselves if we're doing the Toy Story theory?
1: To play silly buggers, to show us that they can do other things. I don't know. I just don't understand how this could happen. What's your theory then?
0: I just think it was kids. But how did they get them, Tim? I know that's what you're about to say.
1: But also, how would no one have filmed that? How would no one have seen that happen?
0: Maybe the video's out there and just we're not on that side of Instagram or TikTok, you know? What is there any comments online? What are people saying?
1: People are perplexed. People don't understand what has happened. No one really has too many theories about what has happened.
0: I mean,
1: was it a worker, a disgruntled worker that's just gone, you know what, this will be funny.
0: I've gathered so many trolleys, I'm done with this.
1: But that would have taken so much time. To flip one of those trolleys, it takes a minute.
0: Would have taken an hour, 2 hours. But this is the thing, I'm picturing a group of teen boys and there's like a heap of them and it's like, let's turn off these trolleys and we'll go do this. And they've tipped them over. And they all had a row, and obviously it's one way, so they've all respected that while doing it because
1: yeah,
0: you
1: course,
0: have to respect that car park. And I reckon they've tipped them. But I wasn't aware that they put the trolleys away at night, so I'm struggling to figure out how they got so many.
1: But once again, if it was a group of boys over 2 hours doing this, people would have seen and taken photos. I don't know. I'd love to get our imaginations running wild right now and talk about some of the theories.
0: Well, I was going to say maybe it was a group of young girls, but it wasn't. They weren't perfectly lined up and exactly the same. And I'm like, no, they would have done it right. Mm-hmm. They would have done a proper job of it. So I think it has boy energy on it. But would love to get people's theories on 52232955. If you get on air in the draw to get a $150 voucher to spend at Club Chin Chin at the Cats and Hawks game this Thursday. We just need a theory. How did these trolleys get in the car parks upside down at the Belmont car park at Coles and Kmart?
1: I mean, anything's on limits. Let's go.
0: Let's go. You're on K-Rock.

0: Zara Larsson there. Midnight Sun. It is 5:19. Tim and Davo here to drive you home on K-Rock. Thanks to the Ponds, by the way. Get along to the Ponds for a great night out with your mates. Tonight, trivia night from 7 o'clock.
1: The Belmont car park is haunted, and more haunted than usual, I'd say.
0: Yeah, not the potholes haunting your car's tyres and axles and suspension. No, that's regular. And we understand that they want to put work into it. We're not having a go at anyone specifically, but obviously, generally, it's a hideous problem.
1: No, they're not having a go at anyone specifically. Not one person thinks we are. It's the worst car park in Victoria. We all know it, but it's gotten worse over the weekend with hundreds of trolleys tipped upside down and placed into car parks.
0: Individual, like in rows, it's quite eerie. There's a video that we've shared on our socials at K-Rock Geelong. Obviously, your first thought, Davo, was aliens.
1: Yeah.
0: And I think that's a safe thing in this situation. If you see the footage, you could say that is very alien-esque.
1: Yeah, well, I just think that trolleys are heavy, hard to tip over. There's hundreds of them out there in the car park.
0: Yeah.
1: That would have taken a long time, and I'm not sure as to why we haven't seen any footage or understanding of how that has happened.
0: Okay. Trolleys are heavier than you'd think as well. Mm. Like, how do you know how heavy they are? What have you been doing?
1: No, I haven't been tipping them, but I, you know.
0: You've had
1: a ride on them when you're in the shops, right?
0: You've had a quiet weekend. What were you up to on Saturday night?
1: No, I was making you a sign for the running festival, wholesome things. I was, yeah.
0: But you didn't get like a bit bored and go out for a, you don't live too far away. I could see you doing this and wanted to chat about it.
1: You know I don't have the strength to do that.
0: Nah, I believe in your strength. I believe in your power. But I don't believe you have the dedication and the patience to tip the trolleys over one by one. But we wanted to see if anyone else had some theories on how this happened. Tamara in Hamelin Heights, you've got your theories?
2: 100%. And you can give out the aliens, you can give out the conspiracies, but it's just like on the episode of Cars where Mater and Lightning go tractor tipping. Someone went trolley tipping.
0: Wow. Trolley tipping, which is the first time I've ever heard that used as a phrase. So someone's gone out, startled the trolleys, and they've tipped themselves.
2: Yep.
0: 100%. Mm. Wow.
2: There's no other explanation, really.
0: There isn't.
1: I like that. I like that sort of theory. It sort of feeds into that Toy Story theory that the trolleys have their own personalities and at night time they lash out.
0: Okay, and this is...
2: Let's be honest, a lot of trolleys have their own personalities.
0: Okay, so, and this is, maybe this is how we get attention to the car park for the potholes. The trolleys are like, I'm sick of being dragged across this. My wheels hurt.
2: Yeah.
0: My frame is almost on the verge of breaking. We need to do something.
2: They're going on strike.
0: This is... the best theory so far I've seen online, Davo.
1: Yeah, I like it. I do want to keep the phones open as far as, you know, if anyone actually has any information. Yeah. I'd really love to know.
0: You're okay, Rock.

0: That's Adele there, Nicole Kidman. 5:28. Tim and Dave are here to drive you home on K-Rock.
1: K-Rock's prize time. Give it away, give it away, give it away now. Let's give it away.
0: Tell you what, everyone's trying to figure out what they're going to be doing on grand final day. What are they doing this long weekend, these school holidays? We don't know where you're going to be, but we know that we can keep you nice and full. Thanks to Rolling Pin Pies and Cakes, your footy feast is sorted, Davo.
2: Yeah, that's right. We have $100 to spend at Rolling Pin Pies and Cakes up for grabs.
0: Absolutely. What you need to do is 5223295. The team, they are so kind to us. Our lunch today was provided by Rolling Pin Pies and Cakes. I had the Roo Rendang Pie, which was, and won an award, the best overall gourmet pie in the Pie Awards, Davo.
2: Well, this is the thing. They cleaned up the great Aussie pie competition, and they have so many different awards. I actually had the best gourmet slow-cooked barbecue pie, which was brisket, jalapenos, cheese. Oh, yum.
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3: Good afternoon. The traffic on the Princes Freeway is looking slow outbound from the Westgate Freeway to Coroit Creek Road. It then slows again passing Duncan's Road, and it's a little slow through to Werribee Main Road before clearing for a nice run into Geelong this afternoon. 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
0: It's Tim and Davo driving you home on K-Rock 955. 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

0: No Bros Boys. It's 5:37. Tim and Davo here to drive you home on K-Rock. Thanks to the Ponds. Get along to the Ponds for a great night out with friends. And I got a friend sitting across from me here in the studio on Moorabool Street.
1: Where?
0: It's you, mate. Oh. It's you, little Davo. You've signed the contract. You are sticking around here on K-Rock now that Jess has decided to hell with radio. and I must push on with my family. Last week, live on air, you signed the contract. Everyone was excited, including me.
1: Mm-hmm.
0: I was excited for another reason.
1: Why?
0: Like, this is more of an opportunity for us to connect as friends, as colleagues, and to become one. And
1: yes.
0: When we do this on a Monday, Davo, is to continue to get in sync.
2: K-Rock's Tim and Davo. Try and get in sync.
1: It's gonna be wow, a game of passive aggressiveness is what it is more like, because you and I have five attempts to say the same word at the same time.
0: I guess I'm passionate about the game.
1: Yeah.
0: I'm passionate about you respecting the game, because sometimes I think, like, we've won in the past. We have five attempts to say the same word at the same time. Mm-hmm. And sometimes we've done it and you've said it's too easy. That wasn't a challenge. I don't know what the game is to, and you're such a competitive person. So am I. We want to win. We have to team up, say the same word at the same time.
1: Yeah.
0: Only using violence to help us get there.
1: Mm-hmm.
0: And then sometimes you're like, nah, it doesn't count. It doesn't feel like a win. I don't understand.
1: Well, when you say things like, you know, KFC, chicken, like, you know, it just doesn't feel, you know, because it's obvious is what I'll say. But that's okay. Because
0: that's
1: today,
0: what teamwork
1: okay.
0: feels like when we're in sync, when we're gelling.
1: Everyone can hear that you're the one uptight about this.
0: Well, Lauren, after that, I'm so confident that we are seeing eye to eye this afternoon. And remember, I genuinely believe if we get in sync, it sets the tone for people listening and they'll have a great week with their people in their lives. And they're like, oh, I'm syncing with my boss. I'm syncing with my daughter. You know, I'm syncing with like Gary, who I see at the milk bar.
1: Yeah.
0: You know, milk bars are still a thing.
1: Sure.
0: Let's give it a go.
1: All right.
0: Are you ready to rip in?
1: Yeah.
0: Here we go.
2: 3, 2, 1.
1: Charger.
0: Oh, I like that. Charger for you. Are we talking like a phone charger?
1: Yeah.
0: I've done trolley, like the ones that were tipped upside down in Belmont at the car park there at the shopping centre.
1: Yeah.
0: Okay. Trolley and charger. Huh. I mean, yeah. I think I got something. You don't look like you got anything.
1: Nah.
0: All right.
1: All right, go.
2: 3, 2, 1.
1: iPhone.
0: Shopping centre.
1: Don't be upset. The problem is you just said all the words that I was going to say next. Like, you've said all the obvious words.
0: I'm so sorry. just trying to help us connect. I am tainting the game, aren't I? Okay, so you've said iPhone,
1: mm-hmm.
0: and I've said shopping centre.
1: Yep.
0: Okay,
1: mm-hmm.
0: all right.
2: 3, 2, 1.
0: Samsung.
1: Because you can get an Apple from a shopping centre, and it's an iPhone.
0: Yes. I jumped totally off my boat there, jumped onto yours, and while I was midair, you set that boat on fire and let me jump on it. And then got off and saved yourself. So we have two attempts
1: okay.
0: now.
1: Yeah, I've got
0: so
1: one.
0: So you've said, what did I even say? You said Apple and I said Samsung.
1: Yeah.
0: Oh my god. Okay.
2: 3, 2, 1.
0: Nokia. Vodafone.
1: Oh,
0: we're getting so close. What?
2: 3, 2, 1.
0: Motorola.
1: I don't know any other phone ones.
0: Oh, you threw it again.
1: I didn't.
0: You threw it again. You don't care. You don't care, and I'm going to need you to care. Well, everyone's going to have a bad week, and I think it's your fault this week.
1: Come on, no. I'm going to go home.
0: Yep. All right. Well, you've still got 20 minutes, so figure it out. NSYNC is back next week, maybe. It's Tim and Davo driving you home. And you're on K-Rock.

0: Rude 5 and Christina Aguilera there. Moves Like Jagger. It's Tib and Davo here on KOC. Let's have a look at the biggest trading stories of the day.
1: Get the Tiguan or Tyron you really want for less at Rex Garel Volkswagen. 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The latest news. The latest fashion. This is what's trending.
2: I love reality TV.
3: Yeah, let's have a chat about the AFL Grand Final airfare scam. I mean, controversial.
0: No, it is a scam. It is a total scam because... Two non-Victorian teams are in the grand final, which I think is fantastic. We want the game to get bigger. It's always going to be big in Victoria. Brisbane's, they're back for their fourth grand final in a row. They're aiming for three premierships in a row. But the Purple Haze, Warfy time, Frio from Perth, they're in the grand final. And it's a fair way away to get to Melbourne for that one day in September.
3: Yeah, absolutely. And there's been so much demand, obviously, for flights getting over here. But the prices are outrageous. You would have seen it on the news. It's been going nuts.
0: What is frustrating, though, is because I understand as well, Brisbane fans are probably getting this from Brisbane to Melbourne, but not as much as what the Frio fans are. But, like, airlines are going, hey, we see you, we hear you, we're putting on extra flights. Don't worry, we're going to get you there. But then they're doing, instead of a normal fares, like, it's in the hundreds, if not thousands of dollars.
3: Well, this is it. So Qantas has added an extra 13 flights from Perth to Melbourne, and Virgin's added an extra 4,000 seats for people from Perth to come over. So there are a lot of extra seats, but the demand is there, and apparently it's up by about 140% to usual. And so people are, like, there's some flights that are going for over $2,000 from Perth, even more now, I would say.
0: But is that like a business class seat? That's just a regular economy seat. That, you can't be doing that.
3: Well, the way the airfares work is it starts at a certain tier, right? And once they're sold, it goes to the next tier. Once they're sold, it goes to the next tier. And it keeps going until it gets to the highest tier. And that's how the prices end up at $2,000.
0: I just don't think it's fair. It just seems like it's really taking advantage of very passionate people. Like, Frio have only ever been in one grand final before in 2013. Like, it's very significant.
3: It is really significant, but it's also sort of where the industry is at the moment as far as airfares go. Like, if you wanted to go, say, from here to Darwin, right, you're still spending about $900, and that is outrageous. Like, domestic airfares, I'm going to Sydney next month, and I reckon I got a one-way airfare for over $200. That just, that's
0: bring back
3: just
0: Tiger Airline. Where's Bonza when you need
3: honestly,
0: it?
3: Honestly, I'd get on the stripes any day, mate.
0: Yep. I, you feel for Frio fans that are trying to get over here. Jump on the bus. Warfy time can get on across the Nullarbor.
3: Bus across the Nullarbor. You'd be here in 5 days.
0: I'd rather do that than pay $2,000 to get on a flight. Honestly, maybe you and I, we get in the K-Rock Ranger, we head over to Perth and we get some people in and we drive them over.
3: I'm not sure that the Tim and Davo show would last 10 days in the car together.
0: What if we fly there and drive back so we half the time? I reckon we could do it. It's barely 7,000 kilometres. I'm sure we'd be fine, Davo.
3: Do you have your bus licence?
0: Not my bus licence. I do get the bus home from Moorabool Street, but...
3: licence to ride, baby.
0: Yeah, licence to ride, not licence to drive. But yeah, that's heaps. Definitely something to keep an eye on for sure. If you want to see that story and everything else that is trending, head to our website, krock.com.au.
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0: It is Tim and Davo signing off for this afternoon. 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
1: Good time.
2: All right.
1: Adios.
0: I mean, it's not as busy out on the road. School holidays are on, but it's busy in our hearts, Davo. And we love hanging out with everyone, whether it's school holidays or not, across Geelong. But the wind's calmed down, so Davo's got a big smile on her face.
3: Of course. I mean, if that was a show we've had it, my friend.
0: Can we talk about what's going to happen on Wednesday? Ed Curno, former Carlton player, current premiership-winning coach for Lawn in the Colac Footy League. He's going to be in here to chat. After a couple, he's finishing up coaching Lawn now. What version of him are we going to get on Wednesday?
3: Well, look, I hate to say it, but it is a Monday afternoon after the grand final, so I'm sure he's quite busy today, right now.
0: Very busy.
3: Obviously just celebrating with his, respectfully celebrating with his club.
0: And if you ever, and we'll bring this up with him on Wednesday, I reckon, if you ever doubt that man's genius, in all of the videos where he's talking about winning the premiership, being a premiership coach, yada, yada, yada, he is holding a bag from his cafe, The Fives, in Bellbray, because he's a genius.
3: Yeah, he's product placement like crazy. I did send him a message to say, product placement, mate, well done.
0: Yeah, and I genuinely, like, that's why he owns 30% of all businesses across Geelong, because he is a smart mover.
3: He would hate you saying that.
0: Yeah, we cannot wait to see him on Wednesday. Tomorrow, more chances to win some epic prizes. We've got movie tickets, chance for you to get some tickets to the Cats AFLW game on Thursday night with $150 to spend at Club Chin Chin as well. We're out of here. Have a great night. Do us a favour. Take it easy.
3: Catch ya.
4: I'm getting to the end of it. 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
16: Good afternoon. Traffic's looking a little slow outbound off the Westgate Freeway through to the Point Cook Bend on the Princes Freeway, and slow all the way through to Point Cook Road before clearing for a nice clear run into Geelong this afternoon. And in Geelong, roadworks are still happening on Port Arlington Road between Miller Street and Wilson's Road. 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More traffic for the drive home. 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
16: Mostly fine tonight. Cloud clearing tomorrow for 16. Broadcasting on Wadawurrung Country. Good evening. I'm Rebecca McDonald. An advice has been issued for a gas leak in Ocean Grove. Authorities say a high-pressure gas line's been hit on Orton Street, with crews trying to isolate the situation, although it is under control. There's no threat to the community, but locals are being advised to monitor conditions and stay informed. Crews have been called to an early morning house fire in Corio. They arrived on the Goldsworthy Road home just before 3 this morning, but no one was inside the property at the time. Police now asking for anyone with information to call Crime Stoppers. A Senate inquiry has recommended control of the 000 system be taken out of telco's hands and managed by a national authority. It's one of 11 recommendations made in the report, which was sparked by last year's deadly Optus outage. The committee also recommends that domestic roaming be mandatory in the event of a major outage. A man's died in hospital following a crash southeast of Melbourne. The 75-year-old suffered lower body injuries after the car he was a passenger in crashed in a driveway at Berwick last week. He passed away yesterday. The federal budget's unlikely to return to surplus for the next 40 years as the economy deals with long-term structural pressures. The latest intergenerational report shows the nation is ageing. The research also shows the pace of Australia's population is slowing. And a big spending commitment for the hospitality industry from Premier Ben Carroll. $9 million has been allocated for regional Victorian hospitality industries under a re-elected Labor government.
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16: Lachie Neal's being given a slim chance of having his one-match ban overturned, allowing him to line up for the Lions in Saturday's grand final. Brisbane will challenge the one-game suspension for striking hawk Jack Ginnivan at the tribunal tomorrow. Geelong Premiership ruckman Reece Stanley's announced his retirement after 230 AFL games across 18 seasons. But in some good news for Cats fans, former Geelong great Corey Enright is returning as an assistant coach after several seasons with St Kilda. The AFL will consider playing some games with a 6 o'clock start on a Friday night next season. North Melbourne making the request to trial the time slot after the league asked clubs for their fixture wish list. And Nick Dacos is the favourite to take home the Brownlow in tonight's medal count.
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16: Mostly fine tonight, cloud clearing tomorrow and 16, Wednesday sunny 20. Right now it's 12 and it's time for Tom and Loggy up late.
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20: Well, good evening. Hope you had a great start to the week. Hope school holidays is going well.
21: Mm-hmm. Yeah. I did have a little bit of anxiety, but maybe it's just, it could be anxiety. It might be me thinking a thing. Mm. We'll discover it in this hour.
20: We'll do a deep dive on that. Also trying to work out what went on at Kmart Belmont in the car park over the weekend. Yeah. Because things got turned upside down.
21: They did indeed. And also, apparently you can't steal baby blankets from the hospital. Have some people in our community done so.
20: Apparently. All that is coming up this hour. It's Tom and Loggy, up late edition. 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Kicking things off this evening. Oh, let's go old school. I kind of pop. I love
21: it. Yes.

0: Didn't get enough this morning? We've got you sorted with Tom and Lottie up late on K-Rock 955. 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
1: Are you ready to do this? We're going to do it live.
2: Okay.
1: Here we go.
2: As anxiety or just thinking nothing, you be the judge.
1: And give us a ring. Pretty good.
2: I mean, you can call us if you want, but you don't have to.
1: No.
2: I watch a lot of true crime, as you know.
1: Yeah.
2: Okay. And so this is why I have anxiety about it. But I've also come out with a bit of a rash over the last 3 weeks or so, and it's quite itchy. Right? No, it's not the Baruli, all right? So just
1: that
2: before
1: time
2: you go,
1: of year,
2: I
1: mate,
2: know, I know.
1: Miss Poss, she's still around. You're encouraging the spread.
2: Trust me, we've been chatting about the Mozzies. They're everywhere. They're so intense in the Ballerine.
1: Mm.
2: And the oldies are getting quite worried that the Baruli's here. Make sure you chuck the DEET on. Yeah, because that's the DEET. That doesn't seem like healthy as
1: that's
2: well.
1: That's pretty bad. I think that's, I think it's not very good
2: intense.
1: For you. Also.
2: Yeah. Whatever. Yeah. Anyway, all good people, I'm sure.
1: Literally everything will kill you. So just
2: yeah.
1: FYI.
2: And so I'm like, okay. So with my rash, and then I get itchy, and so I love a scratch.
1: Yeah.
2: Obviously,
1: yeah.
2: I'm a scratcher from way back, and
1: I'm
2: I know
1: that
2: you shouldn't.
1: Yeah.
2: But I don't care. And so what I found is that I scratch, and then it gets a bit dry. Gross. Gets
1: flaky.
2: A bit scabby, and then I've noticed, and you know I love a white t-shirt.
1: Mm.
2: I'm a white t-shirt girl, and so I've noticed that my t-shirts have blood on them. Okay, and so I washed my t-shirts on the weekend, and then I had to sit there and Google how to get blood out of, and then I was like, oh, hang on a minute, because that's how people get in trouble in true crime documentaries. So
1: covering your tracks even though you don't have anything to cover.
2: Well, yeah, because I'm just like nervous. It's like, what if someone, you know, and then I think if I was being interviewed by the police, right, and they're like, wow, she's given up so much information, like, because I would say, no, because what happened is I got a rash and then it went scabby and then I had blood on my shirt and that's why I was Googling, like, how do I get blood out of, like, garments, you know? And I just feel like they'd be like, well, that's something a person who is guilty would say. And they're four lies the anxiety.
1: Yeah, okay.
2: Do you get that?
1: I get it. I'm going to say that's anxiety.
2: Okay.
1: Because trust me when I say, with all the love in the world.
2: Yeah.
1: That when you say that to them about the rash and the scabby and a scratch on myself, and they will 100% believe.
2: Okay.
1: That will not be a stretch for them to believe at all. They'll be like, this woman is clearly a woman who gets rashes.
2: And she needs a support person.
1: She is a scratcher. She did not kill the man. That's all right, we're going live again. Here we go. You ready?
2: All right.
1: Here we go.
2: As anxiety or just thinking nothing, yeah. You be the judge.
1: And give us

had one shot, or one opportunity to seize everything you ever wanted in one moment. Did you capture it?

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1: So a video popped up on my Insta on the weekend. Mustafa's Kebabs.
2: Yeah.
1: And we've shared it up on the K-Rock Insta as well. It is hilarious. As long as nobody got hurt or anything.
2: Yeah.
1: I don't really know a heap about it. But the caption from the Mustafa's crew is, "Last night and this morning in Geelong was wild. I genuinely thought I'd seen it all living here. I thought nothing could surprise me anymore. Well, I was wrong. Every time you think Geelong can't get any crazier, Geelong says, hold my beer. Never a dull moment in this town." And then love heart, Geelong, Geelong life, only in Geelong, Victoria. They're the hashtags, right? So, and it's footage taken from the passenger side of their car as they drive past what we're pretty sure is the Kmart Belmont car park.
2: That's what it looks like. Coles Belmont. We could be wrong.
1: But it does look like, and it looks like they're sort of driving around the top end of it, looking down towards the car wash, down on the corner there. Because you can see right across the car park, someone has taken, and I imagine it's a crew of people, have taken all the trolleys that have been left out, and they've put one in each of the car parking spots upside down. Upside down.
2: The thing is, there can't be, they normally tuck the trolleys away at night.
1: Yes, this can't be that late. So you're suggesting that Coles must have been open?
2: No, I'm suggesting that maybe it was an inside job. Because how do you get that many trolleys? There's so many trolleys there.
1: There's only one car in the car park. So it looks like it's like the dead of night, doesn't it?
2: Yeah.
1: It looks like it's AM sort of night time. But again, surely they don't leave the trolleys out overnight. Or someone did and now they're...
2: they've learned their lesson.
1: There's been just like a crew of performance artists...
2: Trolley bandits.
1: ...that have been waiting for them to leave the trolleys out just on this sort of circumstance so they could get in there. But it's hilarious. It's if you imagine the car park is full, but instead of full of cars, it's full of upside down trolleys.
2: Yeah, and everyone parked perfectly, which is great.
1: Yeah.
2: Who did this?
1: Yeah, does anyone know who did this? We're not mad, we're impressed.
2: Look, I don't mind a prank.
1: Yeah.
2: You know, and I'm assuming it didn't hurt anyone, but God, imagine you rocking up to work on, I don't know, whatever day it was. You're rocking up to work, you might be a bit hungover or something, and you're like, oh yeah, just me here at work.
1: Oh God.
2: You're the trolley person, and you're just like, oh, this is going to be bad.
1: Yeah.
2: This I'm going to get blamed for this.
1: Yes. If I had a girlfriend, she'd kill me. Yeah, so many questions. Why? How long did it take as well?
2: And has anywhere else in Geelong had this before too?
1: Oh, the upside down trolleys. I've not heard of it before. But yes, very, very impressive jumper. Or zombie art, someone said. Someone's commented.
2: Zombie art.
1: Zombie art. It's like sort of it is. It does have a little bit of sort of post-apocalyptic vibes to it.
2: In a world where shopping trolleys park themselves.
1: Yeah, upside down.
2: Bizarro world.
1: Quite eerie. If you know anything about it, we would love to chat to you. You can remain anonymous. We're not mad. We're just impressed.
2: Yeah. And, I mean, check it out on our socials if you haven't seen it yet. It's quite a funny video.
1: Yeah, very funny.
0: Tom and Loggy up late. Catch the guys from 6 a.m. weekdays.

0: Didn't get enough this morning? 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
2: Starting with your run home from Melbourne, you've got a crash on the Westgate Bridge to Longbound at Williamstown Road. It's got three left-hand lanes closed and heavy delays back past Todd Road. Then on the Prince's Freeway, there's some minor Geelongbound traffic building towards the Point Cook Bend. Back home in Geelong, there's some heavy delays in both directions on Shannon Avenue towards Aberdeen Street. And there's some minor congestion both ways on the Surf Coast Highway in pockets through Grovedale and Mount Duneed. 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More traffic for the drive home? Keep it K-Rock.
3: Kim and Davo. 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

0: Didn't get enough this morning? 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
1: I want to ask you because Sam from Sunrise,
2: Sam Mack,
1: he's been accused of stealing his newborn baby's blanket from the hospital maternity ward. And this is the classic white, yellow, blue, pink stripe that they give all newborns. Mm-hmm. I didn't realise you weren't supposed to take them.
2: Yeah, we did. We clocked that you sort of leave the hospital stuff in the hospital. But one thing we did take was we got little beanies. They have a crew of ladies who do knitting. And whether they knit like little teddies, we've had little teddies as well when the girls have been sick. But when they're real, real newborns, they get these little knitted beanies and the most adorable thing. Oh, yeah, so we took them home.
1: Yeah, and so that's the thing. Are you supposed to souvenir some things from time to time? With Sam Mack accidentally stealing this blanket, I just want to know, is there anyone out there that has this newborn baby blanket at their house? Maybe they've accidentally stolen it or on purpose. Or maybe you souvenired something from a hotel room, maybe a nice blanket that they had there, an adult one or a robe.
2: Abby's called through from Grovedale. Morning, Abs.
3: Good morning, guys. How are we?
2: We are good. Tell us, what did you souvenir?
3: So between both my girls, I think I took home like 5 or 6 hospital blankets. Honestly, I took home heaps. And then it was 3 years apart too. So it would be like 2 and 3.
1: I mean, this is anonymous, sorry, not Abby from
3: It's okay, let them go. Because I went up to Queensland about a month ago and I've just gotten back. But they baby blankets, because we had a family friend with a 10-week-old, and their baby blankets actually have trackers in them. And I cut one out, and it's like a little microchip-looking type thing.
2: Yeah.
3: And we're like, well, the theory we came up to was then they know how many have been taken. Like, they're not actually tracking where the blanket goes, because it's not like anyone's rocking up on your doorstep saying, oi, I need our hospital blankets back.
1: It's just like we've lost 7 this week, so we need to order 7 more.
3: Yeah, but like Tom said, my youngest was in special care for a couple of weeks and she got like these knitted beanies, knitted singlets. There's this knitted octopus that apparently the way it's knitted feels like the umbilical cord. So we've got that as well.
2: Yeah.
3: But my mother-in-law, may she rest in peace, used to souvenir stuff from pubs.
2: Yeah.
3: She takes steak knives and like cups
2: steak
3: and
2: knives.
3: Stuff.
2: I've heard of pint glasses or like beer glasses and stuff, but knives?
3: Yeah, no, she'd take the steak knife. She'd order a steak and she had no teeth either, so I don't know why she'd order steak. She'd take home the steak knives. So when we cleaned out her place, we found like 10 steak knives, different types of steak knives.
2: Imagine this older lady like being stopped on the way out with a steak knife and being like, yeah, you want to take it off me?
3: She's a old lady with no teeth.
0: 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Yeah.

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2: Right, the Brownlow's on tonight, of course, and everyone's just anticipating Nick Dacos to take it out. The other challengers might be Bailey Smith, Bond, Joy Newcomb's name's come up a little bit, Luke Jackson from Freo. So we'll see how those guys go around Nick Dacos. But the talk of the town is that by about round 17, this will be done and dusted, everyone's saying. So then everyone's now starting to talk about how quickly Andrew Dillon will read the votes post-round post-round 17.
3: Because it's going to be decided by that point, boring. So he's got to get it over and done.
2: So he's got a lot of rounds to read really quickly. Now, you know, Channel 7 will want to delay this as much as they can, of course. But they might throw a few things in there. But I've got a challenge for you now, Longy.
4: Okay.
2: Me v. you. Tommy, you time.
3: I've got the time.
2: Okay, you go first. We'll go round 18 and we'll just do three games in that round. But how quickly you can read three games out.
4: And I said, we're going to make it legible in the audio format. And Jono knows what it means. It means people are going to be able
2: to understand it.
3: Understand it.
4: Okay.
3: And no swearing.
2: All right. You're first.
4: You count me in. 3, 2, 1, go.
3: Okay. 3, 2, 1, go.
4: Round 18, Freo versus Sydney. 1 vote, Jay Tracy. 2 votes, Jay Strong. 3 votes, Al Jackson. Western Bulldogs v. West Coast. 1 vote, E. Richards. 2 vote, H. Reid. 3 votes, Mark Bocampelli. Collingwood v. North. 1 vote, H. Sheasel. 2 vote, Jay Dacos. 3 votes, and Dacos.
2: Not bad.
4: Not
3: 17
4: good.
3: Seconds.
4: 17 seconds.
2: Oh, okay.
3: Never heard of Bocampelli.
4: Sorry.
3: All right,
2: my heart race has gone up. Here we go.
3: All right, 3, 2, 1, go.
2: Round 18, Freo v. Sydney. 1 vote, Jay Tracy. 2 votes, Jay Strong. 3 votes, L. Jackson. West Bulldogs v. West Coast. 1 vote, E. Richards. 2 votes, H. Reid. 3 votes, M. Bocampelli. Collingwood v. North. 1 vote, H. Sheasel. 2 votes, Jay Dacos. 3 votes.
3: Like 11 seconds.
2: Yeah, baby. Give me Andrew Dillon's job.
3: Nothing to do with the fact that you wrote out that.
2: I might have too. But can you beat Andrew Dillon tonight? That's the challenge.
4: I vote for you to get his job. Let's make it happen.
3: So we think Dacos will win the Brownlow. Yes. Who do you think's going to win the grand final on Saturday?
2: I'm deep down hoping Fremantle will win.
4: Wolfie time.
2: Yep.
4: It happen?
2: No, nice. It shouldn't happen. But I'd love to see Freo win the game. Do you mean as in them play Wharfie time on the MCG?
4: Well, yeah, because they're trying to do it and they're trying to say the Lions are like, well, then we want to play Country Roads, right?
2: Yes, that's right.
4: So I think it's great, but you're
2: fair
4: right.
2: Enough.
4: It's kind of home thing.
2: No, good call, because if Charlie Cameron kicks two in a row, then everyone will be up singing his song.
4: Yeah.
2: Let's have a crack.
3: All right.
2: Enjoy it. Go
3: so
2: Freo.
3: Go Freo. Yep, all right. Beautiful to catch up, mate, and we'll catch up with you again post-grand final on Monday.
2: Let's go.

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0: And my friend, he's been dabbling a little bit in Botox lately. Look, to be honest, he went all out.
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0: 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Got that done about a week ago. He went on a couple of rides with the Botox. Now,
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0: Face is so still.
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1: Karma. 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Right. 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
1: 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Now, which show had the most wins?
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2: 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What is the best hose setting? 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
2: that's good.
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1: Elephants and their revenge. There was an elephant named Derby who held a grudge for 14 years because the elephant's parents were killed. And then 14 years later, this guy was tracked down by the elephant and killed.
0: Like Batman.
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0: No, that's a different movie. They have
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1: 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They're solving crimes.
0: Elephant detective. 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
1: Oh! Standing ovation. 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
1: Jess, who I've done the show with here in Geelong for, since 2022. They've been on 12 months maternity leave, and she was like, hey, I'm going to hang up the headphones. We're going to miss her. But it does leave a co-host-sized hole.
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1: You're definitely ripping in. And we love you. We'd love you to stay on.
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1: All I know is that a contract has been offered to you. Mm-hmm. Why haven't you signed that contract, Davo?
2: And I love Geelong. I love the Surf Coast. I love the Bellarine.
1: Yeah.
2: 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It's just not often that I have power in my hands.
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2: You might need to convince me.
1: You'll be begging. You'll be begging for this job at the end of this.
2: We'll
1: week.
2: See. There we go.
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0: It's a festival of footy in Geelong this week, and the AFLW Cats are getting it on the action. The Cats are flying in season 2026 with only one loss in the first six rounds.
1: Taking a wonderful one-on-one Hamlin hanger.
0: The Hawks have ended the longest winning streak in AFL, AFLW and VFL history after beating North Melbourne last week. 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
0: Tom King, former Cats AFLW star Rocky Cranston and Jane Birch bring you all the action from the Cats-Hawks AFLW game at GMHBA Stadium from 6:30pm Thursday night. 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
1: 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And so then it goes green, boom, gate goes up,
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1: 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Inappropriate.
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1: Yeah, why are you winking at me? Do you know something I don't know? Give me a normal smiling face, a little yellow smiley face.
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1: Yeah.
2: Winking face.
1: Yeah. Too much, guys?
2: Let's see what they say.
1: Too forward. No, I will not manhandle the boom gate. 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
1: Love the Royal Geelong show. 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
0: And my friend, he's been dabbling a little bit in Botox lately. Look, to be honest, he went all out.
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0: And good for him. Got that done about a week ago. He went on a couple of rides with the Botox. Now,
1: is that a no-no?
0: You can do that. But the problem was, Tim, is that he got a couple of photos on the rides and he is completely expressionless.
1: He's actually terrified on the inside.
0: Face is so still.
1: How's that mannequin on the giant drop?
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0: It's a festival of footy in Geelong this week, and the AFLW Cats are getting it on the action. The Cats are flying in season 2026 with only one loss in the first six rounds.
1: Taking a wonderful one-on-one Hamlin hanger.
0: The Hawks have ended the longest winning streak in AFL, AFLW and VFL history after beating North Melbourne last week. 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
0: Tom King, former Cats AFLW star Rocky Cranston and Jane Birch bring you all the action from the Cats-Hawks AFLW game at GMHBA Stadium from 6:30pm Thursday night. 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
1: Hey, this is Jasmine Adria. I'm from Janjuk, Victoria. I have my debut EP, Set Me Free, coming out on October the 2nd. And here's a little sneak peek of the opening track. It's called Metro Supermarket. It's all about an experience I had, which led me to browse the aisles of the supermarket while crying and going outside and having some pasta on the gutter. 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

0: elephants and their revenge. 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
1: 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Tusk Tuskerson.
0: Oh! 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
4: Oh, yeah.
3: Because you keep saying spag bog or spaghetti bolog. 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
2: It is a very quiet start to our terrific Tuesday morning. A little bit of traffic in the Geelong CBD. Barwon Heads Road is closed. Barwon Heads bound through Charlemont. It will reopen at 6 a.m. The Midland Highway through Meredith, there was a fire there earlier this morning, so just drive with caution if you are going through there. 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That's worth pulling over for. 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Excludes IGA local grocer. More traffic all day while you work. Keep it K-Rock.
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3: Hey there, it's Nicole taking a look at what's coming up in the news this morning. Nick Dacos has shattered the all-time vote record to claim the 2026 Brownlow Medal. Locals were being told to avoid the area of a fire in Whittington due to fears of asbestos. Three men have been arrested in Sydney after a child suffered serious gunshot wounds in the city's northwest. The Aquatic Centre at Drysdale could have a new name tonight. A powerful typhoon has slammed into Japan as millions of people are ordered to evacuate. And Star Trek icon William Shatner has a new career as a heavy metal singer. In sport, Chris Scott says it's been a long time in the works to get Corey Enright back to Geelong. And Lions coach Chris Fagan will decide his future after this year's grand final. Mostly sunny and 16 today, and we'll have more news at 6.
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See you at the bar, you was hardly talking. That's when I knew that your heart was scarring. Friends to lovers need a part to star in. Like, wait, babe, let me

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9: Port Arlington Road is closed in both directions through Moolap as emergency works are taking place. I believe a power pole's been knocked down. You'll have to jump across to the Bellarine Highway instead. Port Arlington Road is closed in both directions. Plenty of traffic building throughout the CBD. It's not quite smooth sailing to Melbourne. It is an hour and 10 minutes from Ryrie Street to Port Melbourne. It's Travel Tuesday at Flight Centre. Fly to Auckland one way from $247 per person. Today only at Flight Centre. More traffic all day while you work. Keep it K-Rock.
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14: Broadcasting on Waterrun Country, hey, it's AJ with your latest K-Rock News. Collingwood's Nick Dacos is the man of the moment after claiming his first Brownlow medal. He has claimed it with a record-breaking 47 votes. We'll have more about the Brownlow in sport. Police have called for assistance in finding a man wanted for illegally riding a scooter in St Albans Park. The man sighted just after 8 a.m. on Monday morning on Aldershot Road. Police say they believe the community is sick of seeing dangerous behaviour on the roads. The Carroll government has put forward new rules for data centres, which would see them banned from residential areas. They'd also be required to supply their own renewable energy, use recycled or non-drinking water, and give some of their profits back to local communities. There's renewed debate about whether the baby bonus should be brought back to help arrest a rapid decline in the birth rate. The latest intergenerational report reveals there will be more deaths than births over the next 40 years. Liberal leader Angus Taylor says he has a clear plan to get voters back on side. The latest news poll has it with a primary vote of just 19%.
15: And we have a plan to axe Labor's toxic taxes, to put Australians first, to ensure young Australians can get into a home. We know this is the plan that Australia needs.
14: Locals are being told to avoid the area of a fire in Whittington due to fears of asbestos. The blaze yesterday morning gutting a property on Aldrin Court, with emergency services taking around 20 minutes to extinguish the blaze. Police say the blaze burnt a significant amount of asbestos.
0: Get ready. 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
14: Nick Dacos has broken the Brownlow medal record, claiming the 2026 medal with 47 votes. Dacos winning by 11 votes from Cap Bailey-Smith, praising his brother Josh.
17: Well, I couldn't have asked for a better role model since I've entered the club, mate. You're my brother, one of my best mates. But yeah, I love coming into work every day and getting better with you, mate.
14: The audio there, thanks to Channel 7. Chris Scott says Rowan Marshall would absolutely improve the Cats' side going forward. Marshall remains a top trade priority for the Cats in the upcoming off-season after missing out last year. Scott telling Fox Footy the contract does make things more difficult.
18: The contracted player as well, which makes it more complicated, but yeah, I think he'd help us.
14: D-Day for Lachie Neal at the AFL Tribunal. The Lions appealing against a one-game ban for the former skipper for striking hawk Jack Ginnivan. The Lions set to argue Neal's perfect record should be taken into account.
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19: Good morning, Liam Robertson from Surfing Victoria here with your morning surf report. Well, that new swell in the water that arrived yesterday has really cleaned up this morning, but we've got light northeast winds with it. Those winds will give way to more southeast flow later on this afternoon, so get in nice and early if you're looking for the cleanest conditions. The wind is causing a little bit of havoc on a lot of the beaches and the reefs, so be mindful of that. It's not perfect, but there's certainly waves about. For the experienced surfers only on the reefs, protect the corners, have smaller waves as well. As always, if you are going for a surf, surf with a mate and play it safe by the water.
0: Rex Corral Skoda, your surprising source of hybrid motoring.
16: K-Rock weather.
14: Mostly sunny in the top of 16 degrees today. Right now we're sitting at 2. You're up to date with Tom and Loggy.
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21: Good morning, 4 past 6. Welcome to Tuesday. It is Tom and Log. How you going, mate?
2: I'm doing well, mate. How are you?
21: Good. It's frosty outside, eh?
2: Yeah, it is indeed. But so hot last night at the Brownlow.
21: Oh, I know.
2: This thing's heating up, and congrats to Nick.
21: Yeah. Finally got one.
2: Mm.
21: I think everybody expected that.
2: Yeah.
21: Record-breaking.
2: Yeah. Bailey Smith came in second.
21: Yes.
2: Yeah.
21: And last also in the sense that he got there 2.5 hours late.
2: Do you reckon Max knows where he was?
21: I will try and ask him. If you don't want to, I'll ask him later. We're going to have Max Holmes on the show. Live from Melbourne because he's up the highway. So when I say we're going to have Max Holmes on the show, we're going to try and get Max Holmes on the phone.
2: Yeah.
21: He has committed to talk to us.
2: Yeah.
21: But whether it actually happens or not is another matter. So we will ask what was going on. Where was Bailey? Why was he late?
2: Yeah.
21: But, yeah, we'll do that after 8 o'clock this morning.
2: We're also going to play our brand new game, K-Rock's Lyrical Lookout, to give you a chance to win a double pass to Lookout Festival with the Fray. We give you 2 lyrics to finish off a song that we're playing. And so it's multiple choice. Well, it's not. Is that class as
21: it's multiple choice? Because more than one.
2: I'd say multiple is 3.
21: Well, what else would you call it?
2: Double choice.
21: That's not a thing.
2: No, it's not a thing, is it?
21: That's right. It's multiple choice. More than one.
2: Does multiple feel like 3, though? Do you understand what I'm saying,
21: AJ?
2: Do you get what I'm talking about?
21: A few feels like 3.
2: Yeah, AJ's nodding. He's nodding. Yeah, he gets it.
21: But it's not a few choice, is it? It's multiple, which is more than one.
2: Yeah. No, I get it.
21: I'll say it multiple times.
2: Yeah, it's a 50-50 shot.
21: Yeah, all right. Lookout Festival presents The Fray, Torquay Common, Feb 6, 2027. We'd love to send you along there. We'll do home or away as well. Lots to get to. Let's kick it off this morning with a bit of Miley. And on the other side, it's that time of year we go from now Brownlow and then sort of grand final. But there are Mad Mondays still going on. I thought we weren't doing that anymore, but
2: yeah.
21: Might just be the Cats that aren't doing that anymore.
2: Yeah.
21: Because there's...
2: local clubs are doing it.
21: Oh, true, yeah. There's footage coming out of a new trend in costumes.
2: Oh, no.
21: It's a new most popular costume. And they reckon it might flow into Halloween as well.
2: Oh, okay.
21: Flow being the operative word. I will tell you what it is. Can you guess? Do you think you know?
2: I can smell it already.
21: Yeah, I'll tell you after Miley. This is Bass Persuades on K-Rock 7 past 6. Good morning.

0: Bass Persuades on K-Rock 955. It is Tom and Loggy. We do it for our friends at Mimosa Homes. They've got some beautiful new displays you'll find open in Armstrong Estate. Visit Mimosa Homes. Okay, so as we were talking about, there are Mad Monday parties going on, and you make a good point that whilst the Cats and probably most AFL teams are not doing that anymore.
1: Well, they're doing it. They just, let's say, they're doing it. They're just doing it at private venues now. Yeah.
0: So there's a new costume that seems to be, like, there are photos that are coming out from, I guess, their, local club. When I say local, like, I can't pinpoint anyone in this region, but certainly lower tier football clubs doing their Mad Monday thing. The hottest costume this year is the High Rocks.
1: Oh, I knew it.
0: Joanna Weidrich. Mid-race bowel accident, crop tops and brown smears down the legs.
1: Oh, yeah. Gross.
0: Yeah. Online snap show, men wearing black exercise gear and homemade high rock signs. Yeah.
1: I would not be okay. Like, it's scary being, you know, in the public anytime. But imagine all of a sudden, everyone's like, oh, the costume of the year, Tom.
0: Yeah.
1: Like, I would not recover.
0: Oh, like to do a Loggy would be the, like, here's what we're going to do this year, everyone. Hilarious. Let's all dress up as Loggy.
1: Yeah, right. Could you imagine?
0: Yeah. Yeah, that'd be full on.
1: I wouldn't get out of bed. What would you do? Mm. What would you do? Would she embrace it? Maybe she needs to get on like a Caruso anti-poop medication or something. She needs to be on the ad, you know.
0: That's a good idea.
1: Have you shat yourself exercising?
0: Yeah.
1: Get on Caruso's no poop.
0: If you're
1: and
0: like
1: I
0: me.
1: Would know. Yeah. Like, you know. Yeah, make those deals, honey.
0: So people are suggesting that there'll be more spray bums than ray guns this Halloween.
1: Oh, my God. Oh, my God.
0: And, yeah, it's just there's lots to it.
1: It's an easy costume.
0: It is. What are you using?
1: Nutella.
0: Is it? No,
1: I don't know.
0: Surely not. Mud? No.
1: Yeah.
0: Tan?
1: Yeah, tan, maybe.
0: What are they using? It's not. No. I don't know.
1: Let's not look too deep into it, I reckon.
0: Can you imagine the waft?
1: Yeah, that's what I'm scared of. I'm so realistic. You end up just, you know, normally shitting your pants would be something to go home about, but not anymore.
0: No. It's
1: continue on with the party. Yeah.
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7: 16 minutes past 6 now on K-Rock 955. It is quite chilly. We're sitting on 3.5 degrees in Newcombe right now. 16 the top for us today. Should be a mostly sunny day. Tomorrow 19 and sunny. And then Thursday partly cloudy, 27.
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9: All right.
7: You go from 2 degrees. When I got up this morning, it was 2 degrees. You go from that to in 2 days' time being 27. That's crazy.
9: That is crazy.
7: Yeah.
9: Hey, coming up in trending, very sad story for Cindy Crawford's family yesterday. And you mentioned Ray Gunn 2 minutes ago. A bit of an update on her and what doing at the moment as well. But coming up next, sometimes, you know, I can be smart, smarter than the average bear.
7: Yeah.
9: But then sometimes not so much. I've learnt something.
7: Okay.
9: I've educated myself.
7: Okay.
9: And I know that you're going to be like, you absolute moron.
7: Okay. Let's do that. That sounds like it'll be fun. Let's do it after Zara Larsson, Midnight Sun.

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1: You and I frequent the community pages and there's some good stuff on there.
0: Oh, absolutely.
1: Right? You should not be in the OGBH community Facebook page. But somehow
0: they welcomed me in as a
1: snuck in
0: cordial member, as a proxy.
1: And I see what's going on in Lara too.
0: No, you're not in the Lara groups. Yes. You've said that a couple of times and you're not. I know you're not.
1: Mate, I see everything you comment on.
0: No, because I don't comment on anything to start off with.
1: Look at this idiot parking.
0: I do start threads about you.
1: Thank you. I appreciate that. People, Lara, they love it. Yeah. Love it. But one of the things that I see all the time has just occurred to me and I just feel so stupid. Yesterday was a moment where I was like, idiot, right?
0: Okay.
1: Do people say duh?
0: Yeah, I'm bringing duh
1: back.
0: Duh.
1: Yeah,
0: duh. My Goldie says it to me.
1: Really?
0: Duh, Dad.
1: Duh, Dad. Great duhs of history.
0: Yeah.
1: That's a throwback. And so here's a sample of a message that you might get, right? So just wondering if anyone can recommend a good hairdresser.
0: Yeah, sure.
1: Preferably local, Tia, right? And so I always read that as, oh, yeah, this is someone that's writing it and their name's Tia.
0: Oh, honey.
1: I know. Why? It just occurred to me yesterday.
0: In capitals?
1: No. See, this one isn't in capitals. This is T-I-A.
0: It should be.
1: Capital T-I-A. Yeah. And I'm like, Tia. And I'm like, I was just like, there's a lot of people named Tia in the OGBH community Facebook page.
0: But aren't they posting with their name?
1: Yeah. Well, that's what my investigation led me to yesterday is that I thought, wow, there's a lot of T's around, isn't there? Tia, lovely name.
0: Steve says, hi, I'm looking for a good mechanic, Tia.
1: Yeah, right?
0: And you go, well, is it Steve or Tia?
1: Well, see, no, because what happens in the Facebook pages is that the name is really small.
0: Oh,
1: it's really small.
0: Is it?
1: It's really small because it's just under, it's under where.
0: Well, it's above.
1: It's just above the comment.
0: Yeah, but it's
1: under
0: it's,
1: like community notice board, right? Yeah. So their name's really small. And so that's why I was like, Tia, Tia, Tia. Oh, it's thanks in advance.
0: Yeah, it is.
1: Which, you know, okay, I'm learning.
0: Yeah.
1: But that's nice. That's nice people as well. Do you know?
0: What do you mean?
1: Saying thanks in advance.
0: Yeah.
1: But anyway, I was confused. I'm not anymore. So I thought I'd spread the word. If you're like, wow, there's a lot of tears in my community Facebook group. No, they're thanking in advance the answer that you will give them to their question.
0: I'm trying to think of an A because I've got that idiot. I got nothing.
1: A-hole?
0: That idiot a-hole, that's you. There you go.
1: That's always our go-to, isn't it?
0: TIA. More like TMI.

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1: I am so looking forward to Max Holmes joining us, and will he be up and about? Sure. I'm sure he had just like a normal night, went to bed early, the Brownlow wrapped up quite quickly because they all knew the winner, and then the last six rounds were just like, and that was it.
0: Yeah.
1: So, yeah.
0: Toby Green.
1: Oh, yeah.
0: Was also there.
1: Mm-hmm.
0: He is going to be at the Sporting Globe tonight at 7 p.m.
1: Two big events back to back.
0: I know, right?
1: What a weapon.
0: And we will be giving away tickets. Ollie Dempsey is going to be there as well. And so is Gary Ablett Jr. They're going to be presenting him with a jumper and talking about changing clubs. Now, would that be a premature presentation of a Cats jumper?
1: Well,
0: or
1: I
0: is
1: mean,
0: it a Sporting Globe jumper? That, or is it just like a nice knit?
1: Maybe it is a nice
0: maybe
1: knit.
0: Gary
1: maybe
0: has,
1: a Ralph Lauren.
0: Maybe Gary and Ollie have gone to Connor and they've picked out a nice knit for Toby.
1: It'd be like, a Gaz man, don't you reckon?
0: Oh, yes. Very good by you. Very good by
1: thank you.
0: Yeah.
1: Thank you. No, I appreciate it.
0: Anyway, we're supposed to have Toby Green on the show this morning, and then they were like, oh, no, not the morning after the Brownlow. He'll be in no shape. He will need to be getting his sleep so that he is in fine form at the Sporting Globe tonight. And you can go along too. You can jump online, book yourself some tickets. $29 per person. Includes a pint of beer, wine or soft drink as well. Delicious food as always at the Sporting Globe. Doors open at 6 p.m. So get involved with that. Going to give away some tickets a little bit later in the show. News is next.
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17: If you are utilising Port Arlington Road this morning, it is closed in both directions through Moolap. It does look like one lane may be open, but there are significant delays. Jump across to the Bellarine Highway instead. Plenty of traffic building throughout the CBD. You run into Melbourne's not too bad. It's an hour and 10 minutes from Ryrie Street to Port Melbourne. 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More traffic all day while you work. Keep it K-Rock.
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19: Hey, it's AJ with your latest K-Rock News. Fourth time lucky for Collingwood's Nick Dacos. He has finally been crowned the Brownlow medalist after polling a record 47 votes. We'll have more about the Brownlow in sport. A man has been hospitalised after an evening stabbing in the CBD. A 30-year-old man was treated by paramedics after he was found on Ryrie Street with stab wounds. No arrests have been made on the matter. A police officer has been shot outside a synagogue in Canada. The officer injured after exchanging fire with a man in Ontario as members of the Jewish community came together to mark Yom Kippur. Toronto police now increasing patrols of Jewish communities. One man has been charged after a child suffered serious gunshot wounds in Sydney's northwest. The 11-year-old boy suffered head and neck wounds. He was at home with family when the incident occurred.
20: It's a tragic situation. The mother is with the child at the moment. She is as distressed as any parent would be about what she is dealing with at the moment.
19: That's Superintendent Naomi Moore. Police don't believe it was organised crime related. One person has died in a crash to the northeast of Melbourne. They died after colliding with a truck on the Melba Highway in the Yarra Valley. And police have called for assistance in finding a boat washed up on the Bellarine Peninsula. Police say a small three-person dinghy was located yesterday around 7 a.m. between Queenscliff and Point Lonsdale. They've called for the owner to please call the water police.
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21: And I declare the winner of the 2026 Brownlow medal, Nick Dacos from the Collingwood Football Club.
19: Nick Dacos has shattered the all-time vote record to claim the 2026 Brownlow medal. The Collingwood midfielder polling 47 votes, winning from Geelong's Bailey Smith by 11. Dacos named best on ground in 13 games. That audio thanks to Channel 7. Chris Scott says it's been a long time in the works to get Corey Enright back to Geelong. The Saints senior assistant yesterday choosing Geelong over Collingwood for his next role. Scott telling Fox the club was in a good position to bring him home.
22: Something we worked on for a long time, and I guess you always have the rails run when he lives 5 minutes up the road, played all his career with us. So.
19: Lions coach Chris Fagan will decide his future after this year's grand final. The 65-year-old has hinted potentially ending his tenure following this year's premiership, if they win the premiership, that is, citing the stress of coaching. Fagan, already the oldest premiership coach in league history.
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16: K-Rock weather.
19: Mostly sunny in the top of 16 degrees today. Right now we're sitting at 2. Don't be fooled by that. It literally feels like 0.1 outside. You're up to date with Tom and Lockie.
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0: I love reality TV.
1: So Presley Gerber, the son of US supermodel Sydney Crawford and businessman Randy Gerber, has passed away at just 27 years of age. Very sad news coming out yesterday. He was actually at a rehab facility in California, according to the LA County Medical Examiner, and his death follows a prolonged battle with mental health and substance use. So very sad, and just, you know, it doesn't discriminate, does it?
3: No. Age, be as rich as,
1: you can be as rich as you want. You know, whatever your background is, mental health and, you know, substance abuse can occur in any family, anywhere in the world.
3: Yeah.
1: So, yeah, really feeling for this family. It's very sad. Hmm. In other trending news, Ray Gunn. Still trying to make money and, you know, good on her because at the time she didn't want to chat to anyone, right?
3: Yeah.
1: When the whole thing happened, she was like, leave me alone.
3: Now no one cares.
1: Now she's no one cares. She's back and she's got like the Netflix special, which is very weird. Have you watched it yet?
3: No, you watched it for me and then
1: it's a bit of a weird watch. Anyway, she now has her own clothing range.
3: Ah.
1: She shared the announcement on a new Instagram page and it's called Ray Gunn Threads. And when she launched it last week, she got around 70 followers, so that's cool.
3: Yeah.
1: Handful of comments. You can get a black hoodie with Ray Gunn emblazoned across the front, $120. You can get a Ray Gunn shirt for $60, and it features the Ray Gunn logo. You can also get key rings, $15.
3: Why?
1: Exactly.
3: Why would I walk around with Ray Gunn written over my chest?
1: I don't know. It's like the Ray Gunn logo. What is the Ray Gunn logo, you might ask? Well, it's an R that looks like it's breakdance.
3: Oh, doing the kangaroo.
1: Yeah, I would say it's leaning back on its foot.
3: Yeah. If only she had have done this instantly when everyone still cared.
1: Yeah.
3: And it was a niche.
1: Yeah,
3: like,
1: and would have been like
3: pop culture reference.
1: It's like nah. Anyway, best of luck. Sorry, that sounds so bitchy.
3: Well, it is a bit bitchy, but that's okay. But like,
1: no, you know what? Nah, make your money. If someone's stupid enough to spend that, then good.
3: Oh, mate, that stuff will be on clearance in no time.
1: Wow, we are really
3: giving it away.
1: I feel really mean now.
3: Why?
1: Nah. I'm sorry. That's not nice.
3: She's not even going to be Halloween costumes. We established already the High Rocks girl is the new Halloween costume for 2026. If we can still, if anyone wants to suggest how I get the brown on my legs,
1: No.
3: Without actually having to.
1: Okay. It's all right, mate. Just move on. You're not going to any Halloween party anyway. They're too scary
3: for
1: you.
3: No, I'll go trick-or-treating, though, with the kids.
1: And you always go in the skimpiest outfit you possibly can.
3: Yeah. I was Halloween costumes. We established already the High Rocks girl is the new Halloween costume.
1: Yeah.

0: Take it off. Tay Tay at 17.7 on K-Rock 955. Tom and Loggie for Mimosa Homes. We have had another request before we get into Home or Away.
1: Yeah.
0: We've had a phone call and there's a suggestion that outside it might be...
2: Oh, chilly no wind.
0: Now, I've been really slack on the chilly no winds over winter.
1: Yeah.
0: I just forgot that it existed.
1: Me too.
0: And maybe it's because Lingy's not here that much now. So usually it was... Because he would come in at 7 o'clock and be like, guys, pretty chilly out there. I'm like, chilly no wind.
1: Yeah.
0: But it definitely qualifies. We're currently sitting on 2.7 degrees. Feels like 0.1.
1: Mm.
0: And the wind is 3 kilometres an hour, and that is basically no wind.
1: It is. Bretto from Geelong West said, Logs, it's chilly no wind. I'm walking and fog's coming out my mouth. So also a fog update
0: it's a fog
1: as well.
0: Watch. It's
1: got it all.
0: It's a fair bit of hot air does come out of Bretto.
1: We better give it another one.
2: Ooh, that's chilly.
1: No,
2: no wind. Yeah, chilly. No wind. That's chilly. Bring.
1: No, I hate that one the most.
0: What about this?
2: Oh, chilly no wind.
0: Yeah, I don't like that one.
1: It's something.
0: No, I like the fun ones. There's the 1-900 number one. Yeah. Oh, where's there's a chilly kind of weird and no wind and

0: become favorite. Yeah, yeah. That's why I'll find that. We'll use that later this
1: morning. Okay, all right.
0: In the meantime, let's do this.
2: Are you the type of footy fan who loves the roar of the crowd at the G on that one day in September? Or the roar of your recliner when you kick back at home? Well, with K-Rock's Home or Away, you get to choose. Harvey Norman, home of big screen TVs for the footy finals.
0: What would you choose to have this Saturday? Tickets to the 2026 Toyota AFL Grand Final plus a night's accommodation at the stunning Mercure Melbourne South Bank. We're talking brekkie, we're talking parking, we're talking $250 spending money and a 20-minute walk to the G for the big game. Or
1: a 248.92 centimetre TV, which some people class as a 98 incher. Just in case
0: those,
1: you don't do
0: you
1: inches.
0: Those numbers?
1: I did.
0: Wow.
1: Just in case you don't do inches. What? 248.92 centimetres. Now we're talking. And it's thanks to Harvey Norman, you could watch the game from home with this Samsung 4K LED huge TV.
0: 2.5 metre TV.
1: Yeah.
0: We've got it. We've got it sort of with tape. We've got it taped out on the studio window here. It's massive.
1: Uh-huh.
0: Anyway, what would you choose? We have been calling out the supporters of different teams. Been doing it for a couple of weeks now.
1: Mm-hmm.
0: Everyone's had a go.
1: Yeah.
0: We're getting a bit creative.
1: Yeah, because why not?
0: I think Chris yesterday did a call out for Bailey Smith fans.
1: Yeah.
0: Phones melted down.
1: Yeah.
0: This morning we're not looking for a specific club, but we are looking for fans of manicured lawns because the MCG is going to look stunning on Saturday.
1: It is. And if you're a fan of a good lawn, if you go past and think, oh, yes, please, that lawn is delicious, give us a call, 52232955.
0: It's as easy as that. And you get yourself in the draw. Who doesn't go past? There's a guy who lives near me and I just, his nature strip is stunning.
1: Does he know you're looking at his nature strip?
0: Well, I mean, don't put it out there for everyone to see if you don't want me to look at it. That's what I would say. Harvey Norman, home of big screen TVs for the footy finals. If you love a manicured lawn, we're looking for you. 52232955.
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0: It's 10 minutes to 7 now on K-Rock 955. It is very chilly outside, currently sitting on 2 degrees. Feels like 0.1. Some might say that that is... Is this going to be it?
1: Chilly and no win. No, it's not that. You keep going back to the well.
0: There's, I think there's other ones that I don't have on my buttons. Anyway.
1: Try that fourth one. That might be it there.
0: That one?
1: Yeah.
0: This is the, oh yeah.
1: Chili,
0: no
1: win. Chili. So sorry. No win. I'm so.
0: Oh yeah.
1: I reckon that people have deleted it.
0: Yeah. All right. Anyway, so.
1: Anyway, it's cold.
0: It's cold outside. Head for a top 16 today as we make our way into Tuesday. Let's do this.
2: Are you the type of footy fan who loves the roar of the crowd at the G on that one day in September? Or the roar of your recliner when you kick back at home? 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Harvey Norman, home of big screen TVs for the footy finals.
0: Okay, how many sleeps now is it? It's Tuesday, Wednesday, Thursday, Friday. Four sleeps now.
1: Four sleeps. Four sleeps till we get to see Kylie. Yeah. Do you want to watch her on a 98-inch or... That happens to be 248.92 centimetre TV at your house, thanks to Harvey Norman.
0: Yeah, or do you want to be there in person? Because, I mean, how often does that happen? How often do you actually get, unless you're some hoity-toity high-flying exec?
1: With your RM Williams.
0: Like a CEO or a CFO or
1: yeah,
0: a GTFO sort of arrangement.
1: If you're a giant C, you're probably there in one of the boxes.
0: Kane from Armstrong Creek, no way he's a giant C. How are you going, mate?
18: Good, thanks. Yeah, good. Thank you, guys.
0: Yeah, nice, yeah, nice, we're good. Nice. That, we're good, we're good, we're
1: now, we've put the call out for manicured lawn enthusiasts. And are you one of those?
18: I am one of those, yes.
0: Now, tell me, are you one in the sense that you've got your own lawn that you're quite proud of?
18: Yes, I do have my own lawn that I'm quite proud of, that we mow quite regularly. So, I haven't got I don't get the scissors out or any of that sort of stuff, but yeah, certainly do it quite regularly.
0: Nice. Do you have any lawn specific tools? I mean, it visually is important, but also, you know, someone's a real lawn porn guy if he's got like extra equipment. Do you have any extra equipment?
18: Only the weed and feed. I use that weed and feed to try and get it to start to grow a little bit more and become more lush and green. Yeah, that's probably the
1: most. He knows what he's talking about.
0: Lush. He used the word lush.
1: Lush.
0: He's clearly a lawn
1: Tick.
0: Guy.
1: You're in, mate. You're in.
0: well done.
18: Fantastic. Thank you.
0: What would you do? Would you add the TV to the house or would you go to the grand final?
18: Oh, I think I'd probably add the TV. Not as interested in the grand final, the teams that are in there this year, unfortunately. But, probably the TV.
1: Yeah, but Kylie's going to be there, so it's something for everyone.
0: Yeah, but it'd be life-size.
1: Yeah, life-size Kylie.
0: She's quite small. okay, so that's great, because then you can stand on the deck or whatever and you can like look at the lawn and then you can look inside of the big TV, you know.
1: Look at the lawn at the MCG.
0: Exactly. Yeah, that too.
18: Exactly. Mm. Yeah, perfect.
1: High def.
0: I think we let Kane go.
1: I think so. Thanks, Kane.
0: Good on you, Kane. You're in the draw, mate. We'll find out on Thursday if you're a big winner. Everybody else, more opportunities to play after 11 o'clock this morning. Chris will make the call for another supporter base. What will it be? Will it be an actual football club or will it be something else random? Who knows? Find out a little bit later. Harvey Norman, though, I know they've got big screen TVs because they are the home of big screen TVs for the footy finals.

0: Yes, boom. Nosebleeds, 3 to 7. You're on K-Rock 955. 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
1: Thanks so much to Nathan that sent a message and said if anyone wants to donate some lawn to his house, he's happy to take that. Since we're talking about manicured lawn enthusiasts, yes. That's what we called out for Home or Away just about 5 minutes ago.
0: Okay. I would also like some turf.
1: Some turf?
0: Yes.
1: Surf and turf?
0: No, just some turf.
1: Okay.
0: My nature strip. I got a tree on my nature strip yesterday. They're just plonking them. They're just plonking them around Lara. They're plonking them around Lara.
1: Like a fully grown one?
0: No, well, it's like a sapling or whatever.
1: It's like the start of a tree.
0: Yeah. But my nature strip is like a full lawn, right? Yeah. We don't have footpaths.
1: Oh, welcome.
0: But like mine is because I'm on a corner. I've just got a ton of grass. Mm. And so they've picked this arbitrary spot to plonk a little tree.
1: They should. Do they ask, maybe?
0: No, I'm sure it'll be beautiful when it's fully grown.
1: Yeah, no, you'll definitely be alive to see it.
2: Jim and Davo.
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3: Kim, Ian Bell Post Hill, is it spag bowl or spag bog?
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3: Oh, no. Is this a family member? 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
4: Tamara.
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4: traffic.
15: Port Arlington Road has been restored to its former glory. It is looking magnificent in both directions through Moolap. Plenty of traffic building throughout the CBD. Your run into Melbourne is not too bad. It's not too great either. It's an hour and 11 minutes from Ryrie Street to Port Melbourne. 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
21: Hey, it's AJ with your latest K-Rock news. It has finally happened for Collingwood's Nick Dacos. The Magpies star named this year's Brownlow medal winner, with the Cats' Bailey Smith a distant second. We'll have more about the Brownlow in sport. Police say the community is sick of dangerous behaviour from others. It comes as they seek information on a man caught illegally riding a scooter in St Albans Park. Police releasing footage of the man after he was sighted driving illegally on Aldershot Road yesterday morning. Police are getting hoon drivers off the road, with more than 1,300 arrests in the past year. According to the Crime Statistics Agency, more than 3,500 charges relating to hooning in the year to March. Anyone who sees hoon drivers is urged to contact Crime Stoppers. A man has had to be tasered after a stolen ute was involved in a number of crashes across Melbourne's northwest overnight. The vehicle was tracked through Broadmeadows, Tullamarine and Essendon before it collided with a bus in Airport West. The alleged driver now under police guard in hospital. A parliamentary inquiry into last year's 000 outage has recommended an overhaul of the system. The report makes 11 recommendations, including that the emergency system be nationalised and run by a statutory authority. And police are asking if anyone around the Bellarine has lost a boat. A small dinghy washing up on the shores between Queenscliff and Point Lonsdale yesterday morning. There will be a photo of the boat on our website. If it is your boat, please contact the water police.
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21: I can't get over that story. How do you lose a boat? Nick Dacos has completed the most dominant Brownlow medal count in history. The Pies midfielder polling 47 votes, beating Geelong's Bailey Smith by 11, the equal highest margin in history. Dacos polling 13 best on grounds, including 6 straight.
22: I truly am a bit lost for words, to be honest, to be up here. It's a massive honour for me, and I'm so grateful, so thank you guys.
21: That audio thanks to Channel 7. Chris Scott says there is only so far a club can go to recruit players after missing out on Zach Butters. Butters, one of the rare players not to pick Geelong, instead choosing the Western Bulldogs for next season. Scott telling Fox the club would have gone as far as it could.
23: So I'm not really sure how it ended up where it did, but I think it's likely it's one of those things where it's like, well, okay, you've got to draw the line somewhere.
21: The so-called Pullman Five is set to return to the Sydney Swans this week. The five players have been absent from the club since being suspended for the remainder of the season following the incident in Melbourne last month. A police investigation remains ongoing.
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24: Good morning, Liam Robertson from Surfing Victoria here with your morning surf report. Well, that new swell in the water that arrived yesterday has really cleaned up this morning, but we've got light northeast winds with it. Those winds will give way to more southeast flow later on this afternoon, so get in nice and early if you're looking for the cleanest conditions. The wind is causing a little bit of havoc on a lot of the beaches and the reefs, so be mindful of that. It's not perfect, but there's certainly waves about. For the experienced surfers only on the reefs, protect the corners, have smaller waves as well. As always, if you are going for a surf, surf with a mate and play it safe by the water.
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4: K-Rock weather.
21: Mostly sunny in the top of 16 degrees today. Right now we're sitting at 3. You're up to date with Tom and Loggie.
8: 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Coffee, brekkie, and a chat with your old mates Tom and Lockie across Geelong and the Surf Coast. 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
0: Good morning, Tom and Loggy here on a Tuesday. Max Holmes joining us after 8 o'clock live from the post-Brownlow glow, I guess, of Melbourne. Has he slept yet? We'll find out.
1: Oh, my God. His girlfriend, Jess, was absolutely stunning.
0: Didn't they look so beautiful?
1: They looked so beautiful. Oh my God. When I saw her, I was like, girl, you are just delicious.
0: Yeah.
1: So, yeah, it was so exciting to see. They, do you know what? The guys have no idea.
0: No, not the work that goes into it. I'm sure they hear little updates and stuff from their partners. But, yeah, the hustle is real, whereas the guy's just real, like, so okay, I'll put the same suit on then. Yeah. Or you could Bailey Smith it and just rock up 2.5 hours late in a tracksuit. We do have to ask Max about that.
1: I actually really liked his suit. I thought there was, like, rules on what you can and can't wear to the Brownlow.
0: No, isn't? I think there is. But if you're Bailey Smith, like, when have the rules ever applied?
1: Yeah,
0: like,
1: true.
0: So,
1: there you go.
0: But didn't it... I thought that suit, that photo of him in a suit was from last year or another year.
1: No, because he got changed.
0: Oh,
1: he didn't,
0: okay.
1: Yeah. Right. So he didn't just rock up to the Brownlow in tracksuit. Yeah. Unless the bottom was tracksuit. I only saw him from the top up.
0: Oh.
1: Who knows? Maybe Karl Stefanovic did. Ew, I hate I said that name. I'm so sorry. Let's look forward to something exciting. Lyrical Lookout, which is still on the way. Your chance to win a double pass to Lookout Festival and go see the Frey and Friends.
0: Yeah, that'd be lots and lots of fun. What was yesterday? I'm Spinning Around by Kylie Minogue. So
1: yes.
0: Pretty easy lyrics to finish.
1: Coming up next, though, I want to tell you about my favourite type of street situation, and it happened yesterday.
0: Okay. Mm. Taking it to the streets after Olivia Rodrigo. Stupid song. You're on K-Rock 955. Good morning. New York City.

0: 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That is Olivia Rodrigo. 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
1: My favourite street situation happened yesterday. Mm. And I mean, if you do want to get involved with this, give us a call. 52232955.
0: Okay.
1: We've got family passes to Inflatable World South Geelong. Inflatable World, 13 Gravel Pits Road, South Geelong.
0: Mm-hmm.
1: It's like you don't get a lot of joy sometimes when you're driving, especially me, as someone that's full of rage. You know, and I'm not into road rage, but it happens.
0: Do you know how often I say to people, because people are like, oh yeah, so you know, talking about what we do for a job, and the example that I use is that I could never ever like road rage at someone.
1: Yeah.
0: Because then people would be like, oh, that bald knob from the radio was flipping me the bird the other day. He lost it as he was driving. Like,
1: yeah, I don't care.
0: No, exactly right. So the filter for me is like,
1: I don't do front stuff, but if I'm driving past, then, well, whatever.
0: Yeah.
1: It just happens. I don't believe in road rage, but honestly, if you're going 80 on the freeway in the fast lane on the Ballarine Highway,
0: then you better pray that you don't speak Macedonian, because otherwise you're going to hear some stuff.
1: I'm sorry.
0: Yeah.
1: Okay. So there's not a lot of joy, because also in my life, I'm always like, don't waste time.
0: Mm.
1: So time for me, if something is wasting my time, then it triggers in me. Okay. So.
0: Sorry. Are you the same person that sleeps like from 1 till 5 p.m.?
1: Yeah, but that's because I'm so stressed out the rest of the time. Okay, so that's why I've got to that's not time wasting for me. That's time to be awake and more rage-filled.
0: Yeah.
1: And do you know what I mean? Yeah, otherwise, I'll just run out of pizzazz, you see.
0: And you are working with less time because you're asleep more.
1: Exactly. Yeah. So that's why I don't waste my time. And you know that I'm very big on that. So anyway, joy happens rarely on the road, but when it does, it's beautiful.
0: Oh,
1: and one of my favourite driving situations happened yesterday.
0: Mm.
1: So I've come to a T intersection,
0: not
1: T, sorry, the cross intersection.
0: Okay.
1: So it's a cross. Is that what we call it?
0: Well, we call it an intersection.
1: A four-way.
0: No, it's just an intersection.
1: That's Are you sure?
0: It's a standard intersection.
1: Standard intersection?
0: Yep.
1: Okay. So one road is going north to south, and the other one's going east to west.
0: No, we get it. Yep.
1: You do? Yeah.
0: Okay.
1: Yep. So I'm coming up from the south. I'm driving north, right?
0: Okay. Yep.
1: And I stop there and I want to turn right, okay? So I want to go
0: east.
1: Mm. And someone on the other side is doing the same thing as me but reverse.
0: Oh, going west. Right?
1: So they're coming from the north going south and they want to go west.
0: Yeah.
1: And isn't that the best situation when the rest of the intersection is free and both of you are like, we can just turn at the same time.
0: Oh, and it's just smooth.
1: You just pass each other,
0: yeah.
1: Yeah, because we both know, hey, I'm going to take the inner one, you're going to take the inner one, and we're both going to do this together. And I was like, that is a magical feeling.
0: Mm.
1: And it got me feeling about all the other times I feel magical on the street. And do you know another really great situation this is?
0: Yeah.
1: Have you ever been in a roundabout before where north, east, south and west, people are all coming, but you all go in the roundabout at the same time?
0: I don't know if I've clocked that, but I'm sure it's happened.
1: Mate, it's happened. It's happened to me plenty of times.
0: Yeah.
1: Not plenty, because it's quite rare. But, then you're just like, I've got to go home and write my diary about this.
0: It's like when you're cutting wrapping paper with the scissors and they just
1: you
0: glide.
1: You get the slide.
0: That's that same feeling, I imagine.
1: So, look, if you've had joy on the road, if you know what I'm talking about when it comes to that, you know, even the all-in roundabout or the turn, the north-south turn, east-west situation.
0: You know what you should have done is wound down. Oh no, it's your passenger window.
1: Yeah.
0: Wound down your passenger window. Lean out the window and high five them as they.
1: No, I just flash them.
0: That's going to cause an accident.
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3: Breakwater roads pretty slow in both directions through Belmont, Azzy Settlement and Barwon Heads Road. Plenty of traffic building through the CBD. Nothing out of the ordinary, mind you. The Princes Highway is quite slow outbound through Cario. Your run into Melbourne is, my golly gosh, it is an hour and 27 minutes from Ryrie Street to Port Melbourne. Wow. 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More traffic all day while you work. 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
0: 21 past 7 on K-Rock 955, sitting on 4 degrees in Highton at the moment. 16 will be the top for us today. A mostly sunny day. Shouldn't get any rain, but it's just a bloody chilly morning. Tomorrow, sunny in 19 and then partly cloudy 27 on Thursday. At the moment, grand final Saturday, shower or two and 16. Cool.
1: Damn, that's gone down.
0: Yeah. Anyway, you want to talk about joy on the roads?
1: I do. Joy on the roads. It doesn't happen a lot. And when it does, we've got to celebrate it. Mm. And, you know, sometimes I can be quite stressed on the road, I won't lie. And it's not like I'm going around driving people off the road, but boy, do I think about it. And so yesterday I had a situation at a cross intersection, or just an intersection,
0: at
1: as you like to call it.
0: Yeah.
1: And I was coming from the south going north, turning east. And then a person was coming from the north, driving south, going
0: west.
1: West. And so, thanks, darling. Yeah. And then, so both of us, the intersection was clear. So both of us at the same time could just whoop and turn at the same time. And I thought, God, that feels nice.
0: Synchronized half circle sort of turns, quarter circle turns. Almost, you in that instance, you almost feel like a stunt driver, like at the Royal Show,
1: you know,
0: when you're on the, out in the middle of the paddock and you're doing that. Yeah.
1: You're right. I'm like, I know what I'm doing.
0: Yeah.
1: Check me out.
0: I'm a pro.
1: Yeah, I am. If you got joy on the road, 52232955, let's celebrate the little wins. Ryan from Barwon River, are you getting some joy on the road at the moment?
15: Hey, guys. Good morning. Yeah, I am. I've got a story that I always tell. When I got my license very late 2009, before the ring road was open, I left the back of Lara and got out onto the highway, and I caught every single green light for all the way. I came through the city, through Corio, North Geelong, got up Latrobe Terrace, and I had to turn right at the stadium, got on past Paco, down to the river, down near Shannon Avenue. I reckon I hit somewhere between 10 to 15 green lights in a row. And
0: wow.
15: I've never forgot that night. It was unbelievable. I still talk about it. I'll tell anyone that will listen about it.
0: Yeah. Yeah. It's almost you go, oh, that must be what hard drugs feel like.
1: Yeah.
0: You know, and you don't ever have to find out, mate. You don't ever have to find out.
15: It happened to me when I was so young, and I've never experienced anything like that.
1: Yeah, chasing the dragon ever since.
0: Yeah, yeah, yeah. And so I've done similar, and I think I've brought it to the table before. And like once you've gone from sort of the northern suburbs, and if you get to Fine Street and you're still going, you're like, oh my God! I reckon Tony from Cry's got a similar tale. Tony, what's your take, mate?
20: Mate, 100% is a spot on. Don't worry about turning at the same time. It's that green run all the way down through the city.
1: Yeah.
20: When you're coming in from the northern suburbs, if you can hit every green light, you almost feel like a wizard. You feel like you're preempting fate.
1: Yeah, see, we don't get that driving to the Ballerine. Like, that's just not possible.
0: Right.
1: You can't. No, it's not
0: just
1: possible.
0: Always hitting lights in Leopold or something.
1: Always hitting lights.
0: Can I say, I don't know if I'm the only person that feels this, but the run from essentially the bridge, the Mercer Street Bridge sort of thing, either when you're heading south and so you're going sort of from there until, like, Myers Street, and even over to MacKillop, right? So you go down past the Gordon and then up again. Right. Going either way, does that not feel insane to be doing 70 through there if it's green?
1: Every time I'm like, am I danger?
0: Yeah. I feel like, am I going too fast? I don't know what's,
1: Am I too fast, too furious?
0: Mm.
1: I do feel like that.
0: Yeah. What do you reckon, Tony?
20: 100%. As you're going up and down those hoops, you sit there and you go, you look down at the speedo thinking that you're speeding, and you go, I'm actually still under.
0: Nailing it. And you're just like living your best life.
1: Joy on the road.
0: Yeah.
1: Nothing like
2: it. Look out, music lovers. 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
27: K-Rock traffic.
28: Traffic is building throughout the CBD. Bunnett Boulevard is very busy in both directions through Mount Dunedin. The Surf Coast Highway is looking magnificent. It's having a great week, the Surf Coast Highway. If you're going to take the Surf Coast Highway, this is the week. Plenty of traffic at the St. George's Road and Princes Highway intersection. Your run into Melbourne is not great, but it is getting better. It's an hour and 22 minutes from Ryrie Street to Port Melbourne. 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More traffic all day while you work. 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
31: Hey, it's AJ with your latest K-Rock News. Collingwood's Nick Dacos has polled a record-breaking 47 votes to claim his first Brownlow medal. The Magpie finishing 11 votes clear of the Cats' Bailey Smith. We'll have more on his win in sport. Police are investigating after a man was found on Ryrie Street with stab wounds. The 30-year-old was found by members of the public around 7 p.m. yesterday with emergency services treating his wounds. He was then taken to hospital soon after. Daniel Andrews and Jacinda Allen would lose their special immunity to avoid Royal Commission scrutiny under a coalition government. The opposition looking to ensure they're grilled over alleged corruption within the construction industry. An 11-year-old boy remains in a serious condition after a shooting in Sydney's northwest. He suffered neck and head injuries in the incident. One man has now been charged.
32: We have nothing to suggest that it is organised crime related, but we will conduct a very thorough investigation into this.
31: That's Superintendent Naomi Moore there. A police officer has been injured in a synagogue shooting in Canada. Another man critically injured in an exchange of fire in Ontario as the Jewish community marks Yom Kippur, the holiest day on the calendar. An investigation underway into the motive for the shooting. Police are urging locals to avoid the area of a house fire in Whittington. The blaze yesterday tearing through a home on Aldrin Court around 10:30 a.m. Police say the fire burnt a significant amount of asbestos, the community being told to avoid the area as a result.
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31: Three times the bridesmaid, finally the bride for Nick Dacos. The Star Pie polling 47 votes to win by 11 from Kat Bailey-Smith. Dacos saying he believes his Pies are in the right position to contend for a flag again soon.
0: Fly and the Collingwood Football Club for picking me up. It's been a hell of a ride. It's been a really exciting 5 years and I feel like we're in the window to attack again. And
31: that audio thanks to Channel 7. Chris Scott says Toby Green taking a long time to make a decision about a move to the Cattery only confirmed that it was the right call. The Giants skipper officially confirmed he wanted to move home last week. Scott telling Fox it felt like a family won out in his move back to Victoria.
9: The pull of family was likely the deciding vote. It wasn't a matter of which club do I want to be at. But the fact that it was such a hard decision for him convinced us that it was a good result for us as well.
31: Chris Fagan will make a decision after the grand final as to whether he remains in the game. Fagan, already the oldest premiership coach in history, hinting at being open to walking away from the game at season's end. Fagan suggesting the stress of the role continues to be a challenge.
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31: Mostly sunny in the top of 16 degrees today. Right now we are sitting at 5. You're up to date with Tom and Loggie.
26: 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The latest news. The latest fashion. This is what's trending.
10: I love reality TV.
1: So there's this viral internet theory that claims that Channing Tatum, who you might know best from Magic Mike.
11: Oh, Magic Mike. Yeah.
1: Right. He has this Finsta. That he trolls his exes.
11: So that's a fake Instagram, like a burner account. Yes.
1: That he's got a burner account called None Your Business.
11: Yeah, fair.
1: And trolls his exes Zoe Kravitz and Jenna Dewan. I think that's how you say her name anyway. Could be. Is it Dewan?
11: Jenna Dewan. Oh, is it Dewan?
1: Yeah, Jenna Dewan. Anyway.
11: She's not Dewan anymore, is she? So they're exes. Get it?
1: I do. So apparently users have discovered this account, None Your Business, and it has just one follower, Channing Tatum.
11: What? Right?
1: And so they're like, oh, yeah. In this account, yeah, exactly,
11: if
1: right?
11: It was a burner,
1: it's stupid. It's stupid.
11: Yeah.
1: This account was seen complimenting Channing or sharing snarky comments under multiple posts about, you know, Zoe Kravitz and Harry Styles, who are now together.
11: Yeah.
1: And, you know, and people are just like, is this Channing Tatum? I don't think so.
11: Mm.
1: I don't think he would be that stupid. Like,
11: surely not. No, like, it's like not. It's. It doesn't surprise me that he might have a burner account.
1: Yeah,
11: but to then
1: I'm
11: follow
1: sure
11: it
1: he
11: with
1: does.
11: His, follow it with his proper account seems pretty dumb.
1: Yeah, None Your Business. Yeah. Anyway, it's out there today trending. Also trending today, the top movie villains have been rated from 10 to 1. Do you want the whole list quickly?
11: Or yeah.
1: Do you want
11: me to say, okay. Let me get to some game right. show music. Hang on.
1: Coming in at number 10, we have...
11: Hang on.
1: Brought to you by Lauren's Jam. Buy that jam today. Ooh. No, I know. Sorry. I was
11: Why'd
1: trying
11: Why'd you go
1: to,
11: with Lauren's Jam?
1: I don't know.
11: No one wants Lauren's Jam.
1: Okay. Anyway.
11: No, I don't want the list anymore.
1: No, come
11: I'm
1: on.
11: Out.
1: No. So, coming in at number 10, Norman Bates from Psycho.
11: Okay.
1: Number 9, Michael Myers from Halloween. 8 is Pennywise from It. Mm-hmm. Very scary.
11: Yeah.
1: 7 is Freddy Krueger from A Nightmare on Elm Street.
11: He always scared me.
1: Yeah, Freddy. Lord Voldemort comes in next. He's scary. And then we've got Hans Gruber from Die Hard.
11: Oh.
1: Yes.
11: Oh, unusually high placement for him, but that's
1: yeah.
11: okay.
1: Yeah, like, I wouldn't say he's scary. I'd say that he's just...
11: He's like a good villain.
1: He's a good villain.
11: He's not. I don't think he's scarier than any of the like.
1: Sorry. Well, I guess I put the word scary in there. It is just a top villain. So okay, maybe I just was like, well, scary. But you look at the rest of the list. The rest of the list is scary, and then you got Hans Gruber. Like,
11: yeah.
1: I mean, it would be scary if you had another Tommy.
11: Sorry, we haven't heard the rest of the list yet. Can you keep going?
1: Sorry, the top four are the Terminator.
11: In the first one, he's
1: mean, but not in the second. Yeah. Hannibal Lecter comes in at number 3. Number 2 is Darth Vader. Number 1 is the Joker, as in Heath Ledger's
11: Good.
1: Joker.
11: Yeah, I'll pay that.
1: Iconic. Very good villain. Iconic.
11: That's what's trending this morning. Stay up to date with everything trending. krock.com.au. There's a list that's been released of non-negotiables for an exec. She wants someone to date.
1: Oh.

0: 19 to 8. 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Okay. This lady seems like a lot of fun.
1: Mm-hmm. As in, like, I'm a lot of fun?
0: Yeah. Okay. Exactly like you're a lot of fun.
1: Okay.
0: She's 29. Mm. She's a tech executive.
1: Good on her.
0: Yeah. She's works. Her name's Brooke. She works at an American tech startup called Corgi.
1: Love the name.
0: Yeah, you would actually. She's caused quite the kerfuffle. She shared a laundry list of dating requirements on Twitter/X a few days ago. She's from San Francisco. Okay. And, okay, so immediate red flag, right?
1: Yeah.
0: Immediate instant red flag for me.
1: Mm.
0: She starts the post, "Who wants to co-found the rest of my life with me?"
1: Oh, okay.
0: I'm out.
1: I have got a bit of the cringe there.
0: Don't business speak me.
1: Yeah. Maybe she's trying to be sexy and that's the only way she knows. You know?
0: All right. Well, that's a non-negotiable.
1: Who wants to have synergy together?
0: Oh, you know? Brand alignment.
1: You can tick my KPI.
0: Oh. Box was right there.
1: Sorry. No, but I'm making it business.
0: Yeah, well.
1: KPIs. Okay.
0: Sure.
1: Don't you know what that means on the street? I'm sure it means something.
0: Keep your hands off. Details are a list of non-negotiables. I want to know what you think about these. So she's looking for someone between 35 and 42. She's 29. That seems reasonable, right?
1: Yeah.
0: Must be without children but wanting them in the future.
1: Yeah, I can understand.
0: Yeah. So here we go. It's not a super long list. It's so non-negotiable. 35 to 42-year-old, healthy masculine.
1: Yeah, well, I mean, beggars can't be choosers also.
0: Yeah, either or.
1: Healthy masculine.
0: It just says healthy masculine, right? So that seems...
1: Maybe healthy in the form of, it could be, hey, I don't want you to smoke and drink too much. Or it could be like, I don't want you to be on peptides. Like, I don't know. It's
0: I don't
1: so
0: want you to be manosphere,
1: nowadays.
0: Like toxic masculine.
1: Yes.
0: I think maybe that's it.
1: Okay, well, I agree. Right. Yeah, cool.
0: Smart, funny, lighthearted.
1: Well, I mean, that's a lot to ask of a man. Yeah, normally they're one or the other. Like, choose one.
0: Provider/protector mentality.
1: Yeah, but then that's going into the that's going into the manosphere again too.
0: Mm. Post-economic, in brackets, still hard working.
1: Okay, well, I don't have a business degree, so what are you saying?
0: What is that? I think that means... Post-economic. I think that means, like, you don't need to work, like, you've got yourself set up.
1: Right. Maybe economic means some type of business qualification. You know how you're, like, post-grad? Post-economic. Maybe you've done economics?
0: Hang on, no, it means post-economic means super rich already.
1: Right, okay. Well, I mean, once again, we can all hope.
0: Yeah. It must be kind, generous and thoughtful. No kids yet but wants them. So there you go. So healthy masculine, smart, funny, lighthearted, provider, protector mentality.
1: Yeah.
0: Really rich, kind, generous, thoughtful. So basically the perfect person.
1: Yeah.
0: Perfect guy.
1: But she doesn't mention anything about height.
0: No, that's where I was going with it. There's no 6 foot something. So
1: all
0: we're
1: right.
0: Back in the game.
1: Short king.
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3: The Princes Highway is pretty stop-start in both directions through Corio and Norlane. Settlement Road is starting to build inbound over the mighty Barwon River. Plenty of traffic throughout Belmont for Breakwater Settlement and Barwon Heads Road. The Surf Coast Highway, magnificent to and from Torquay. Your run into Melbourne is getting better. It's an hour and 19 minutes from Ryrie Street to Port Melbourne. 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More traffic all day while you work. 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
14: 11 to 8 now. K-Rock 955. We're sitting on 6 degrees. Finally warming up in Herne Hill. 16 the top for us today. A mostly sunny day. Shouldn't get any rain. Tomorrow, sunny and 19. Then warm for Thursday. Partly cloudy and 27 degrees.
15: I am excited to chat to Max Holmes. How was last night? Did they go to any parties? His partner Jess looked fantastic.
14: Yeah.
15: And so, you know, hopefully they had a really, really good night.
14: Also, word on the street is he got robbed in round 14 against the Suns. 10 coaches votes and no Brownlow votes.
15: He was best on ground by a mile. It was against the Gold Coast Suns. So I wonder how he felt about that. Yeah. He almost had a chance.
14: Yeah.
15: Almost.
14: It's nice to win one round, I
15: imagine. Oh, of course. Of course. Coming up next, though, I'm going to put suburb against suburb. Oh. Sorry.
14: Okay.
15: But you're going to have to fight.
14: Okay, I am.
15: All of us.
14: Okay, we'll do
15: with
14: it.
15: With suburbs.
14: Okay. I'm gonna look at a map. I'm going to find a pointy suburb because I feel like
15: even Geelong CBD is in there.
14: Okay.
15: Yep.
14: Wow.
15: That's classed as a suburb.
14: All right.
15: Sometimes.
14: Yeah.
15: And it's there.
14: Okay, can I play the song?
15: Yes.
14: Okay, thank you. Shine bright like a diamond. Shine bright like a diamond.

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1: We're going to put suburb against suburb, and I'll put a pin in what I was going to say at the moment because yours is just spectacular stat information.
0: Well, I've just spent, because you said we're going to fight with suburbs, right?
1: Yeah.
0: And so then I was like, if I was to pick up a suburb and wield it like a weapon.
1: Yeah, in the middle of the Torquay Highway.
0: Yeah, which suburb would I want? Yeah. So I just spent that whole song looking at a map of Geelong with the suburbs mapped out, like the boundaries of the suburbs.
1: Nice.
0: So here are my takeaways.
1: Oh, okay, go on. Give me your top wielding suburbs.
0: Okay. So
1: Where are you seeing this, by the way?
0: I just Googled Geelong suburbs with boundaries.
1: Okay, map. Good.
0: So East Geelong's actually a good shape because the way Thompson cuts into East Geelong makes it quite jagged around St. Albans Road there. So that's almost a little bit like brass knuckly sort of arrangement.
1: Oh, okay, could wield some damage.
0: Marshall is also a good shape because it's got Barwon Heads Road on one side and then it's sort of got Grovey that cuts in as well the other side, so it looks quite sharp.
1: Okay.
0: There's a lot of square and a lot of round suburbs. They're not much use, I wouldn't have thought. But then the actual Geelong CBD I think is my favourite.
1: Really?
0: And here's why.
1: Okay.
0: And I mean, stop me if you don't agree with this logic.
1: Okay, yeah, I will.
0: But if I was to pick up Geelong CBD from the north, it's got like a handle, right? And the handle stretches up to sort of Rippleside, yeah, along sort of Western Beach.
1: Okay.
0: There, past the...
1: it has a handle. See, I'm not seeing a handle. I'm just seeing
0: But if you're looking at it from the top down, so there's like the boundary is Geelong West. It's like Melbourne Road to the water.
1: Yeah.
0: Okay.
1: Oh, you're talking about like a handle like a pot.
0: Yeah.
1: I thought you meant a handle like a...
0: Not like a lid of a pot.
1: No, like a lid of a pot. Okay, now I see what you're saying.
0: No, like an axe handle.
1: Like an axe handle.
0: Yeah.
1: Okay.
0: And then Geelong CBD shape is quite like a diamondy sort of... The rest of it is like a little... So if you picked up Geelong CBD and turned it upside down...
1: It's kind of like a fish, really.
0: Yeah, or like, yeah. Anyway, it's... Yeah,
1: like a solid fish.
0: So anyway, that's my choice. If I had
1: I reckon Manifold Heights would be good because you just throw it at someone. It's like a brick.
0: It's like it is.
1: You just throw it at someone's head.
0: Yeah, that's a great way to describe Manifold Heights. It's brick shaped. Have a look at a map, guys. 5223 2955. Give us a call if you would like to join us in a mass battle wielding a certain suburb.
1: See, Lovely Banks is just too hard to hold, I think. I think it's too big.
0: Oh, it is. Yeah, and there's some that are ridiculously shaped.
1: I couldn't do that. I couldn't do that. And Belmont, no.
0: Oh, Belmont's just big and round, isn't it?
1: Yeah.
0: I mean, it's... Hamlin Heights is a bit wedgy.
1: This is so...
0: Ballarat, between Ballarat and Church, you know, that sort of...
1: Yeah, no, it really is. Anyway, how about I put a pin in what I was going to talk about and we'll do it after. We'll do it after the news.
0: Honestly, I'm so keen to hear everybody's top three Geelong suburbs to fight with. Ooh, South Geelong's a bit bendy and sharp on one end. That's
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17: Sediment Road is building inbound over the mighty Barwon River. Plenty of traffic for Colac Road in both directions through Warren Ponds. The Surf Coast Highway continues to look absolutely superb in both directions, Torquay and Geelong bound. Plenty of traffic for the Princes Highway north and southbound through Corio. It's looking great through Norlane. Your run into Melbourne is not great. It's an hour and 15 minutes. It's not bad. From Ryrie Street to Port Melbourne, it's Travel Tuesday at Flight Centre. Fly to Auckland one way from $247 per person today only at Flight Centre. More traffic all day while you work. Keep it K-Rock.
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19: Hey, it's AJ with your latest K-Rock news. Collingwood's Nick Daicos is the man of the moment after claiming his first Brownlow medal. He claimed it with a record-breaking 47 votes. We'll have more on that in sport. Police have called for assistance in finding a man wanted for illegally riding a scooter in St Albans Park. The man slighted just after 8 a.m. on Monday morning on Aldershot Road. Police say they believe the community is sick of seeing dangerous behaviour on the roads. The Carroll government has put forward new rules for data centres, which would see them banned from residential areas. They'd also be required to supply their own renewable energy, use recycled or non-drinking water, and give some of their profits back to the local community. There's renewed debate about whether the baby bonus should be brought back to help arrest a rapid decline in the birth rate. The latest intergenerational report reveals there will be more deaths than births across the next 40 years. Liberal leader Angus Taylor says he has a clear plan to get voters back on side. The latest news poll has it with a primary vote of just 19%.
20: And we have a plan to axe Labor's toxic taxes, to put Australians first, to ensure young Australians can get into a home. We know this is the plan that Australia needs.
19: And locals are being told to avoid the area of a fire in Whittington due to fears of asbestos. The blaze yesterday morning gutting a property on Aldrin Court, with emergency services taking about 20 minutes to extinguish it. Police say the blaze burnt a significant amount of asbestos.
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19: Nick Daicos has broken the Brownlow medal record, claiming the 2026 medal with 47 votes. Daicos winning by 11 votes from Kat Bailey-Smith. Special praise held by the winner for his brother, Josh.
12: Well, I couldn't have asked for a better role model since I've entered the club, mate. You're my brother, one of my best mates. But yeah, I love coming into work every day and getting better with you, mate.
19: That audio thanks to Channel 7. Chris Scott says Rowan Marshall would absolutely improve the Cats side going forward. Marshall remains a top trade priority for the Cats in the upcoming off-season after missing out last year. Scott telling Fox the contract makes things more difficult.
21: He's a contracted player as well, which makes it more complicated. But yeah, I think he'd help us.
19: D-Day for Lachie Neale at the AFL Tribunal. The Lion appealing against a one-game ban for the former skipper for striking hawk Jack Ginnivan. The Alliance set to argue Neale's perfect record should be taken into account.
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11: K-Rock weather.
19: Mostly sunny and a top of 16 degrees today. Right now we're sitting at 7. 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
2: 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Some shows evolve. Others just double down. This radio duo are so Geelong. Tom and Loggie, K-Rock.
0: Good morning. It's 5 minutes past eight. It is Tom and Loggie doing it for Mimosa Homes. We were talking about the shape of suburbs before.
1: Yep.
0: And how good they would be in a fight.
1: Yeah.
0: If we all had a big battle in the middle of the Torquay Highway, yeah, a la the old chainsaw versus the shovel sort of arrangement.
1: Choose your suburb with the most pointy boundaries.
0: Yeah. Who did you go with?
1: I went with Manifold Heights.
0: Because it's a brick.
1: It's a brick.
0: You get one shot solid at it though.
1: No, but I'm pretty good.
0: I say either Geelong CBD, because you'd grab it by the sort of Drumcondras and then you'd swing it with the sort of the other side, the east towards, yeah, East Geelong there.
1: Yeah.
0: Also, Marshall is a good shape because it's got a bit you can hold on to and then it's a bit pointy, right?
1: Okay, yeah.
0: I think we've got Chris from Mount Dunedin on the line. Morning, Chris.
22: G'day, mate.
0: You're live on the air. Now, you're from Mount Dunedin. You want to make a case for the shape of Mount Dunedin?
22: Yeah, like it's a river, like, because it's got a big straight bit. It's got like a big curved bit on top.
0: Mm.
22: It's a bit sharp, and that it's like an axe handle. Oh, not like axe head. Sorry.
0: Yeah, it is. Now I'm looking at it, right, and so you've got that sort of wavy boundary with Grovedale, but then it hits a point where it sort of converges with Charlemont as well. Charlemont. So that'd be the pointy bit. Does look slightly cumbersome, but then I can't see all of Mount Dunedin. It's sort of in the bottom corner of my map, so I don't know what it looks like out the back end.
22: Yeah, well, the back end's pretty good.
0: Yeah, I bet it is. You would say that. Good on you, Chris.
22: Nice and plump.
0: All right. I'm going to stop you there.
1: Bless you. You're going in for corner of the week. $150 sure bucks to spend at Reese's Bar and Eats, Chris. Eat, drink, play at Reese's Bar and Eats.
0: Oh, so good. If you have had a chance to have a look at a map of Geelong and have decided to pick a suburb based on shape as a weapon, I would love to hear about it. 52232.
1: This is the stupidest thing we've ever done, and I love it.
0: All right, well, bit of Sienna Spyro, Material Lover. We are going to do Lyrical Lookout very, very soon, but you're on K-Rock 955. It is Tom and Loggie. Good morning.

0: Deanna Spiro, it's Material Lover, 10 past 8, Tuesday morning on K-Rock 955. Let's do this.
1: Look out, music lovers. The Fray are on their way to Torquay.
2: Oh,

0: Yeah, it's going to be awesome. Huge. We caught up with the Fray last week, Joe King. Yeah, that's his real name.
1: Mm-hmm. We're not joking.
0: He's the lead singer, and they are excited to be coming down. They'll be joined by Bastille, by Dashboard Confessional, Killing Heidi, Little Birdie. We want to get you there.
1: We do indeed. And how you get yourself a double pass is by playing Lyrical Lookout. So what we're going to do is we're going to give you a part of a song. We're then going to pause the song and give you two potential lyrics.
0: Yes.
1: One will be correct, one will be incorrect. It's up to you to tell us which one is correct to win the double pass.
0: That's right. What I will tell you is it's a Killing Heidi song.
1: Mm-hmm, because they're going to be there.
0: I'm not going to play you the bit yet.
1: Okay.
0: Well, I think you can get it. I think Killing Heidi is universal enough that you will be able to complete the lyric, particularly given that Kylie Minogue yesterday.
1: Yes.
0: Your choices were, what was it, Get Out of My Way, if I'm spinning around.
1: Yeah, Get Out of My Way.
0: Or Been Spewing All Day.
1: Yeah.
0: I don't want to say I made that easy. But I tell you what, it wasn't hard.
1: It's worth getting on the phone to have a try. 52-232-955.
0: Yeah, Lookout Festival presents the Fray Torquay Common, Feb 6, 2027. You want to be there with a friend on us, 52-232-955.
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4: The Surf Coast Highway has ceased its glorious week. It's very slow Geelong bound on approach to Settlement Road. Settlement Road's pretty stop start in both directions through Belmont. It's looking pretty good inbound over the James Harrison Bridge. Receiving reports of a crash in South Geelong near the corner of Moorabool and Verner Street. Not far, I should say, from South Geelong train station. No delays as of yet, but I'll keep an eye on that for you. 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More traffic all day while we work. Keep it K-Rock.
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0: 16 minutes past 8. We're sitting on 6 degrees here in town. 16 to be the top for us today. Looking ahead, sunny tomorrow 19 and partly cloudy 27 on Thursday.
1: I love Lyrical Lookout. It's fun. It's a fun game. You can win 2 tickets to Lookout Fest with the Frey and friends, and we're about to win it right now.
2: Lookout music lovers, the Frey are on their way to Torquay.
19: Oh, you don't say.
2: Lookout Festival presents the Frey, Torquay Common, Feb 6, 2027.
0: Oh, yeah, it's always a good time at Torquay Common, particularly when the lineup is as strong as this one. Will you be there for free on us? Well, you have to finish the lyric. It's multiple choice. We have established more than one choice is multiple.
1: Yes. Two choices, 50-50. Multiple feels like three.
0: Flipple a coin. Flipple a coin.
1: I don't think you're allowed to do that nowadays. Let's ask Kelly from Leopold. Kelly, are you feeling confident this morning?
20: Yeah, confident. Good morning, Tom and
1: Logie. I love it. Now, who are you most looking forward to seeing? Would the Frey get you going, or is it Bastille, Dashboard Confessional, Killing Heidi, or Little Birdie?
20: It would be Killing Heidi for me.
1: Okay.
0: Yeah. Can I say, I saw them play Good Things a couple of years ago up the highway, and they were amazing.
1: Oh, yeah, they're still really good.
0: Yeah, and it's surprising how many of the songs that you remember. Yeah. Like, it's not just the big ones. Like, yeah, anyway, and the words, it's sort of stick with you, which hopefully is the case for you as well, Kelly, you're going to have to finish this lyric. We will have two choices, okay. So don't just dive in.
1: Yeah.
0: Right. We'll play a bit of audio for you first.
1: We'll play the audio. We'll stop, then give you the two choices, and then you say A or B, okay?
20: All right, sweet.
0: Here we go. Listen up.
21: All around our mind, we will never lose the time that we share.
1: All these beers and beers, or is it B, that we've shared all these years and years?
20: Yes. Look, my favourite would be A, but the truth is the answer is B.
0: Okay.
1: Let's find out.
21: The time that we shared all these years, these years.
0: Ah, well done.
1: Beautiful.
0: Good on ya.
20: Winner, chicken dinner.
0: Absolutely.
1: Double pass, and you will definitely enjoy yourself when it comes around in Feb 2027.
20: Fantastic. Thanks, K-Rock.
0: No worries at all. We got more tickets to give away. Don't you worry about that. We'll be doing it again tomorrow morning. If you think that was in your wheelhouse, in your capabilities, then make sure you're ready to go and we'll have another go at our Lyrical Lookout. Lookout Festival presents the Frey Torquay Common, Feb 6, 2027. Here's a bit of Pink now at 20 past 8. K-Rock 95. Don't pull that face.

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1: Oh, do you know what? We've got the most ridiculous chat going on, but man, that's what we're about. And we're chatting about if you were looking at the suburbs as they have their boundaries set out, what would make the best weapon?
0: Because you said you wanted to make us fight with suburbs instead of
1: I did, and I still haven't gotten to that
0: sort of face off each other, and that got me thinking.
1: Yeah, I still haven't got to the point why. We'll cover that on the show tomorrow, maybe. But
0: so,
1: for
0: Geelong, it's I think we settled on the CBD because you'd grab it by the Drumcondras and wield it and swing it, and you'd be sort of poking with the sort of the East Geelong, South Geelong corner there.
1: Yeah, see, I think Manifold Heights is good because it's a brick. Mm. You just throw it.
0: Marshall's also great because it's got a little handle at the north end of it there. So.
1: And then we had Chris call up with his own suburb.
0: Mount Dunedin. He said it's got a pointy corner. Yeah. And then he also said, we'll fight anyone.
1: we don't like violence.
0: But
1: we
0: it's
1: don't.
0: Also, it's not the Mount Dunedin vibe. I haven't spent a heap of time in Mount Dunedin, but I didn't get that we'll fight anyone sort of
1: really?
0: Vibe.
1: Well, maybe you should stay a bit longer. No, but thank you so much to Chris from Workdays here, who was like, hey, I've found another map. Yes. And this map goes further down.
0: Yeah.
1: So we're going all the way down to Lawn with this map. And if you have a look, I'm going to choose as my next two fighters Penny Royal, because that thing is very, very sharp on one edge.
0: Oh, mate.
1: And it's got a handle, but very pointy on the other.
0: Yeah.
1: That could definitely do some damage. And Bells Beach, let me tell you, you would not get into a club with Bells Beach in your pants.
0: No.
1: Like, it's an actual weapon.
0: Yeah.
1: It's an actual weapon.
0: Yeah, you can't.
1: Very pointy.
0: If you were to fly with Bells Beach, you'd have to check it.
1: There's no way you would have to check it at the chemist before you get to the security and leave it at the chemist and then get it on your way back.
0: Oh, okay.
1: Because security wouldn't even let you check it in.
0: No, yeah, you're not getting through. It's like, yeah, it is a bit brass knuckly.
1: It's brass knuckly.
0: So for mine, I think I would say, just for context for people, we're going sort of Lawn north to Inverleigh and then east across to Connawarri.
1: And if you want to get involved, Google Geelong suburbs map boundaries.
0: Absolutely. Have a look. And then please, please, please give us a call and tell us what suburb you would use. Because for mine, I'm going to grab Birragurra by its boundary with Winch and Winch South. There's sort of a pointy bit there. And then so it has a similar shape to a Geelong CBD.
1: Okay.
0: Where you're turning it upside down.
1: Yes.
0: And then it's got the edge that's more diamond shapey.
1: Yes.
0: But I'm going to, so that's what I'm using with my right hand to swing.
1: Okay.
0: But in my left hand, I would like to have Wensleydale as a shield. At the back of Anglesey there.
1: It's the perfect shield.
0: It's a lot of Otway National Park, but it is a perfect shield shape.
1: Do you know what? I think you're holding with your left hand, which is great. Wensleydale for the lefties, Anglesey for the righties. If you have a look at it.
0: Yes, absolutely. Agreed. Agreed.
1: If you're looking for a right-hand shield, you want Anglesey. Left-hand shielders, Wensleydale.
0: Yeah. 52232955. 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But certainly have a look at the shape of the suburbs, whether it's Greater Geelong or the Surf Coast. 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That's where we're going next.
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8: Still receiving reports of a crash in South Geelong. Near the corner of Verna and Mirrabooka Street, not far from South Geelong train station. It doesn't seem to be causing any delays, mind you. Plenty of traffic for Ryrie Street and Latrobe Terrace in the CBD. Settlement Road is building inbound over the James Harrison Bridge, but it's not as bad as it usually is, maybe because of school holidays. At Bob Jane T-Marts, receive a free $200 e-gift card when you buy three. 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Bob Jane T-Marts, they'll look after you. More traffic all day while you work. 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
12: Hey, it's AJ with your latest K-Rock News. It's a fourth time lucky for Collingwood's Nick Daicos. He's finally been crowned the Brownlow medalist after polling a record 47 votes. We'll have more about the Brownlow in sport. A man has been hospitalised after an evening stabbing in the CBD. A 30-year-old man was treated by paramedics after he was found on Ryrie Street with stab wounds. No arrests have been made on the matter. A police officer has been shot outside a synagogue in Canada. The officer injured after exchanging a fire with a man in Ontario as members of the Jewish community came together to mark Yom Kippur. Toronto police now increasing patrols of Jewish communities. One man has been charged after a child suffered serious gunshot wounds in Sydney's northwest. The 11-year-old boy suffered head and neck wounds. He was at home with family when the incident occurred.
13: It's a tragic situation. The mother is with the child at the moment. She is as distressed as any parent would be about what she is dealing with at the moment.
12: That's Superintendent Naomi Moore. Police don't believe it was organised crime related. One person has died in a crash to the northeast of Melbourne. They died after colliding with a truck on the Melbourne Highway in the Yarra Valley. Police are called for assistance in finding a boat washed up on the Bellarine Peninsula. Police say a small three-person dinghy was located yesterday around 7 a.m. between Queenscliff and Point Lonsdale. They've called for the owner to call the water police.
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14: And I declare the winner of the 2026 Brownlow Medal, Nick Dacos from the Collingwood Football Club.
12: Nick Dacos has shattered the all-time vote record to claim the 2026 Brownlow Medal. The Collingwood midfielder polling 47 votes, winning from Bailey Smith by 11. Dacos named best on ground in 13 separate games. That audio thanks to Channel 7. Chris Scott says it's been a long time in the works to get Corey Enright back to Geelong. The Saints senior assistant yesterday choosing Geelong over Collingwood for his next role. Scott telling Fox the club was in a good position to bring him home.
15: Something we worked on for a long time, and I guess you always have the rails run when he lives 5 minutes up the road, played all his career with us. So
12: Lions coach Chris Fagan will decide his future after this year's grand final. The 65-year-old has hinted at potentially ending his tenure following the grand final, citing the stress of coaching. Fagan, already the oldest premiership coach in league history.
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7: K-Rock weather.
12: Mostly sunny in the top of 16 degrees today. Right now we're sitting at 9. 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
16: I love reality TV.
17: So if you're a fan of The Secret Lives of Mormon Wives, and I have to say, I watched the first few series and now it's just, I don't know, it just got a bit boring.
18: Oh, really? Mormons are boring. What?
17: It got a bit intense, right? So, and not in a good way. But Taylor Frankie Paul, who's the main one that came out about the swinging in the Mormon church and started off this whole Secret Lives of Mormon Wives.
18: Yeah.
17: And Mum Talk has stepped away from the series after allegedly failing court-ordered drug tests, citing disgusting bullying from castmates. Yeah. So she was set to return, but she said she's decided to step away from the Hulu reality show after the latest developments in her months-long legal scandal with the father of her kids as well.
18: Do you know how to fix that?
17: Mm-hmm.
18: Electricity and plumbing?
17: I'm so confused.
18: Mormons, what? Don't they?
17: Oh, okay, sorry.
18: Oh, no, I'm thinking of another ones that just have horse-drawn buggies and
17: yeah,
18: stuff.
17: Yeah, yeah, yeah. Come on.
18: What is it?
17: You'll get there.
18: No, I won't. AJ, what am I thinking of?
12: Thinking of the Amish.
18: Amish, yeah, that's right, yeah. Should have kept my mouth shut. Thanks, AJ.
17: But they make really good butter.
18: Amish do.
17: Yeah.
18: Yeah.
17: Yeah, yeah, yeah. Yeah.
18: All those unwashed hands.
17: No. Oh my God. Okay. Anyway, that's what's trending. Can you believe it?
18: Well, they make their own soap with those hands as well.
17: All right, I'm moving on because Max Holmes is waiting patiently to chat to us, hopefully. Or will he be asleep?
18: We'll find out next. Tampa City first. This is Self Aware 836. You're on K-Rock 955. 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
17: Get up a map of Geelong suburbs.
18: Oh, yes.
17: Sorry, because we'll be talking about them shortly again as well.
18: Well, we're going to Golden Plains Shine.
17: Okay, good.

0: 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It is Tom and Loggie. We do it for our friends at Mimosa Homes. And speaking of homes, well, I mean, he's not really here, but he's up the highway in Melbourne. So let's welcome this guy.
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3: Hello.
0: Hey, that's more energy than you've ever brought when you've been in the studio. Have you slept yet?
3: Yes.
2: Are you at Rebs right now?
0: In chapel.
3: Oh, God, nah, electric.
2: Very nice. How was last night, mate? You and Jess looked absolutely stunning. More Jess than you, but you looked really nice too.
3: Nah, thanks, yeah. Nah, Jess looked good. She had a lovely dress, so it was a good night. We had fun.
0: Yeah, super cute little couple photos. You can check them out online. Lots to talk about. Obviously, Nick Dacos, not a big surprise there, but more surprising was round 14. I'd just like to sort of touch on that, where I think you got like 10 coaches' votes but no Brownlow votes. Is that or is that not the biggest crock of the night, my friend?
3: No, I'm sure I wasn't the only one to get stiffed out of votes, so... you know, the last couple of years, you'd get a couple of rubbish ones where you didn't play very well because they didn't have the stats. But so shame for that. But nah. I wasn't really paying attention to the votes, so didn't bother me.
2: Well, look, you
0: got like 10 coaches' votes, but no Brownlow votes.

0: Yeah, I mean, I've been to a few now, so last night I wasn't really paying attention all that much to the vote count. I mean, I think everyone knew who was winning, so it took a bit of sting out of the night for mine. But yeah. No, it was sort of a good time.
1: Have you thought about, just as sort of a way to get some more votes, growing your hair out and getting a mo?
0: Maybe bleach it, peroxide.
1: Yes. Sexy.
0: Could be the play, hey?
2: Yeah, I reckon.
1: Yeah, it's probably got a bit to do with it.
2: And maybe if you rock up late places. how late was Bailey last night? Were you guys already, like, in there seated? Like, how late was he?
0: Yeah, he missed dinner. So.
2: And do you get in trouble for that?
0: I don't know. I don't know what the rules are. Nah, probably not.
2: Yeah.
0: Probably come whenever you want.
1: So there's two things that could have happened as far as I'm concerned. Either he was on a date and it went long, or he was waiting for his Uber because he can't drive. So, which one was it?
0: To be perfectly honest, I have no idea why he was that late.
1: Okay.
0: Yeah.
1: Okay.
0: So, no, it didn't come up.
2: Have you got any goss from the night? Anything that you can say? Anything?
1: Best on grounds?
2: Yeah, anything fun you saw or any funny anecdotes?
0: Oh, God. Yeah. Let me have a think.
2: That's all right. What was the food like?
0: the food was nice. Usually I get stitched up with the chicken, but they only had one steak, like, meal across the board. So that was nice. So I enjoyed my steak.
2: Oh, yeah, beef and chicken. Love it. Good. Love it.
1: Oh, that's the headline. Max Holmes enjoys Brownlow steak. Max.
0: Yes.
1: Just having a look at the Cats now, sort of moving into the off season. I believe you guys are sort of in your downtime now. You're off the hook for a little while. But Reece Stanley's announced that he's going to be retiring.
0: Reece is done, and I mean, it's not too much of a shock, but no, it's going to be a big loss. He's very well loved at the club, and he's had a great career.
2: But you're losing Reece, but you're gaining Boris. That's got to be pretty exciting back at the club.
0: Yeah, it should be good. I mean, I had a year with Boris before he left. I didn't have too much to do with him. So, no, I'm excited to hopefully do some more work with him over next year. And it's good to get a fresh set of eyes on the club and, you know, kind of evaluate how we're going.
1: I haven't actually seen anywhere written exactly what he'll be doing. It just sort of has said that he'll be joining the coaching staff as an assistant coach. Apart from helping you guys learn how to all speak quite deeply and gravelly, is there anything else that he'll be bringing to the table?
0: Like specifically how he's coaching, I've got no idea.
1: No, you don't know if it's going to be like midfield, defence or any of that?
0: No one tells me that.
1: No one tells me that.
0: Yeah, all right.
1: Yeah.
0: I'm out of the loop, guys.
2: Well, it's great to have you on the show then. can I just say, I found out for the first time in the Herald Sun today that you have a haunted house.
1: Yeah, how did we not know that?
2: Yeah.
0: No, it's bloody ridiculous, to be honest. The boys are taking the mickey.
1: Okay.
0: I'm moving to a house and they're saying it's haunted. Jess wasn't happy with that comment, but
2: has some weird stuff been happening there, or is it just the vibe, or are you the ghost? Like, what is happening?
0: Nothing weird's happened. There's no weird vibe. I don't really understand what's going on, to be perfectly honest.
1: Okay.
2: Someone's just made a rumor about you, Max. Well.
0: It's an elaborate prank, and I'm not liking it.
2: Yeah, good. Shut up, everyone. He doesn't have a haunted house. Leave him alone.
1: God, I'm getting flashbacks to that segment we did when Max first started with us, and his mates just sent in.
2: Yeah, that's why we don't ask you questions anymore.
1: How about we wrap it, Max? How about we wrap it with you guys are moving into your sort of break, but the Cats AFLW side flying at the moment. They must be up and about.
0: Yeah, they are. Pepping their step for sure. No, they're going really well. Yeah. It's good to see. They had a great year a couple of years ago, I think, and it's been a bit tough for them, but no, it's really good to see.
1: Five in a row is incredible. And just quickly, did you see that goal by Ashling on the weekend? It just basically from centre half back, basically.
0: Yeah, longer than any AFL kick too. Yeah. Jesus Christ.
2: She's a weapon.
0: She's
2: we love Ashling.
0: Good goal. Yeah. She's a good player.
2: Is Ollie Dempsey still there today? Is he around at all? Because we need to get him in for the Vest and Ferris medal ceremony. So can you just try and sort that out for us as well?
0: Oh, true.
2: Yeah.
0: Yeah.

0: He's around Crown right now. I'll smuggle him into my car and I'll drive him down, hey?
1: Yeah, please do. That's all right. Just let us know because we'll make sure Jono's here and we've got the cake and everything. So we'll make sure it's all sorted. That's your task because you're quite good at doing tasks for us, Max. So.
2: Stop giving him stuff to do.
1: I know.
0: Wow.
1: And after this, I will. After this, I will. But we need Ollie in the studio. So make it happen, okay?
0: Okay. This feels like an off-air chat, doesn't it?
1: Yeah.
2: It does. Oh, but, mate, you're not here, so it's all on air. Safe travels back down the highway, I should say. We will catch up with you again after the grand final.
1: And who's your tip?
2: Oh, yeah.
0: Neither. Okay. I don't want either of them to win.
1: Yeah,
2: that's fair. The focus for Max is obviously the AFLW at GMHBA Stadium this Thursday night. Cats taking on the Hawks, the old foes. So make sure you get their tickets on sale. It's going to be a great school holidays little event. But Max, thanks for having a chat to us this morning, mate. We'll catch up with you after the grand final.
0: Yep, no worries, guys. See you then.
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4: The Surf Coast Highway continues to be a little bit slow inbound on approach to Settlement Road. Settlement Road is quite stop-start in both directions through Belmont. Pretty much all major roads through Belmont see plenty of traffic in Newtown. The Aberdeen Street and Shannon Avenue intersection heavily congested indeed. Plenty of traffic for Anarchy Road outbound through Lovely Bank, strangely enough. 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
2: 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Tom and Loggie for Mimosa Homes. Been a chilly morning, but we've warmed up, so that's good news. Sitting on 10 degrees Rippleside right now. 16 the top for us today. Going to be a mostly sunny day. Shouldn't get any rain. Same tomorrow, sunny and 19 before it warms right up on Thursday. 27 and partly cloudy. And then in contrast, Saturday for the grand final, 16 with a shower or two.
1: Oh.
2: Come on, Victoria, sort it out.
1: They better have some type of coverage over Kylie, you know? Like, if it's raining, what do you do?
2: Rain, umbrellas.
1: Mm. No, that's Rihanna.
2: Oh, yeah. But, mate.
1: Can other people use umbrellas?
2: Yeah, I don't think she got the copyright. I think it might have been like the Singing in the Rain crew back in the day. Anyway, I think an umbrella is a good dance sort of.
1: I think it's definitely safe in a thunderstorm. So, yeah, get a big steel pole and just hang it above your head. In other news, we've been talking about suburbs and the boundary of said suburbs in Geelong. Don't even ask us how we got here. Mm. But we're talking about how you would use, which suburb you would use in a fight.
2: Yeah.
1: To cause the most damage.
2: As like best weapon shaped suburbs, right? So we've done Geelong, we've done the Surf Coast, and now I've got Golden Plains Shire.
1: Yeah.
2: Do you want to do a quick recap of our suburbs or do you want to just go to Golden Plains Shire?
1: I reckon you can catch it all on the podcast if you're going to miss any of it. It's a great little chat. We had some people call in with their own suggestions as well. But how about you give me your Golden Plains choices?
2: Okay, so Golden Plains is massive and we're getting pretty close to Colac and that kind of thing. But I think for mine, the choice is, and it's a place I've driven through, and unfortunately you don't get very good K-Rock reception as you drive through. It's a tiny little place called Russell's Bridge. It's between Sutherland's Creek and Banno, and just south of Lethbridge and Maud there, and it looks like a shiv. Essentially, so I think if I had to, in a pinch, I would grab Russell's Bridge and start swinging to defend myself.
1: Yeah,
2: because I think that's. What about you? What weapon?
1: Mine's Stonehaven, right at the bottom southeast, because it is extremely straight on one side and completely knife edged on the other.
2: Like jagged,
1: very jagged.
2: Yeah, the boundaries.
1: Stonehaven, I'm watching you.
2: Yeah. Yeah. No, I think that's the pick of the bunch, really.
1: Yeah.
2: But have a look on the map because we could have missed something.
1: Choose your suburb, you know. Fight for your suburb.
2: Hmm. Some of the names I just can't pronounce. So,
1: do you know what? Cressy does have a bit of a point as well.
2: Cressy, it's a little bit pointy. Yeah, it is. So you wouldn't want to step on Cressy,
1: no,
2: would you?
1: No, you wouldn't.
2: Sort of
1: you
2: Lego
1: wouldn't.
2: Style.
1: Yeah. No, you'd really swear.
2: And Bam Ganny looks like it, if you swung it, it would...
1: I was going to say that. I just didn't know quite how to say it.
2: Yeah, bit of heft to it.
1: That's how I describe you to people.
2: If you swung him.
1: Bit of heft to it.
2: Anyway, have a look at a map, guys. Come on, join in.

0: the Biebs with Nicki Minaj. It's Beauty and a Beat. Couple of minutes to nine. 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Feels like a Tuesday because it is a Tuesday, but short week means it's midweek.
1: Oh, it is indeed.
0: We're halfway through now.
1: Yeah, we are. Yeah. And look, it's going to be a great week. We've had a lot of fun today. If you missed any of the show, you can catch it 6 p.m. tonight or on the podcast anywhere, anytime.
0: Spot on, mate. Now, don't forget, on Thursday morning, we're going to be giving away two tickets to the 2026 Toyota AFL Grand Final with the accommodation and stuff.
1: Imagine finding that out. And just being like, weekend sorted.
0: Yep.
1: So good.
0: What are we going to do tomorrow for Friday? God, we're just going to want it to be Saturday already.
1: Yeah.
0: But we're also giving away a huge 98-inch 4K LED Samsung TV from Harvey Norman, the home of big screen TVs for the footy finals.
1: You might want to start cleaning up your area just in case. Just put the good vibes out there, manifest, you know what I mean? Start sweeping around your old TV because you're going to need about a metre each side of your old TV.
0: You really are. Yeah. So we'll get two people into the studio and they're going to walk, they're guaranteed to walk away with a prize. It's just what do they get?
1: Is it
0: the one that they want? That's the thing.
1: Even if you didn't want it, want that, right? Just say you're like, oh, look, I'd love to go to the grand final, but I really want the TV or whatever. You can't be sad knowing that you're going to the grand final vice versa.
0: Best booby prizes out, mate.
1: Oh, my God. Harvey Norman, you have really taken care of us. Thank you so much.
0: Yep. So Home or Away continues after 11 o'clock this morning. If you'd like to get yourself in the draw, Chris will be calling out for supporters of a different team or maybe who have a fun one like we had this morning, which was
1: manicured lawn enthusiasts.
0: Yeah, fans of the good lawn. News is next. Enjoy the rest of your day. We'll catch you tomorrow from 6.
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13: Geelong Road's quite stop-start in both directions through the Torquay CBD, if you can call it that. Plenty of nothing for the Surf Coast Highway in both directions. It's looking glorious once again. Plenty of traffic throughout the CBD. Settlement Road is looking great as well. Inbound over the James Harrison Bridge. Port Arlington Road starting to struggle inbound before Wilson's Road. Ready to go electric? Get the BYD Dolphin from just 28,888. 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
15: Broadcasting on Wathaurong Country, hey, it's AJ with your latest K-Rock News. Collingwood's Nick Dacos has polled a record-breaking 47 votes to claim his first Brownlow medal. The Magpie finishing 11 votes clear of the Cats' Bailey Smith. We'll have more about that in sport. Police are investigating after a man was found on Ryrie Street with stab wounds. The 30-year-old was found by members of the public around 7 p.m. yesterday, with emergency services treating the man's wounds. He was taken to hospital soon after. A police officer has been injured in a synagogue shooting in Canada. Another man critically injured in an exchange of fire in Ontario as the Jewish community marked Yom Kippur, the holiest day on the calendar. An investigation is underway into the motive for the shooting. Daniel Andrews and Jacinda Allen would lose their special immunity to avoid Royal Commission scrutiny under a coalition government. The opposition looking to ensure they're grilled over allegations of corruption within the construction industry. An 11-year-old boy remains in a serious condition after a shooting in Sydney's northwest. He suffered neck and head injuries in the incident. One man has now been charged.
16: We have nothing to suggest that it is organised crime related, but we will conduct a very thorough investigation into this.
15: That's Superintendent Naomi Moore there. Police are urging locals to avoid the area of a house fire in Whittington. The blaze yesterday tearing through a home on Aldrin Court around 10:30 a.m. Police say the fire burnt a significant amount of asbestos, the community being told to avoid the area as a result.
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15: Three times the bridesmaid, finally the bride for Nick Dacos. The star pie polling 47 votes to win by 11 from Cat Bailey Smith. Dacos says he believes his pies are in the right position to contend for a flag again soon.
17: Fly and the Collingwood Football Club for picking me up. A hell of a ride. It's been a really exciting 5 years, and I feel like we're in the window to attack again. And
15: that audio thanks to Channel 7. Chris Scott says Toby Green taking a long time to make a decision about a move to the Cattery only confirmed that it was the right call. The Giants skipper officially confirmed he wanted to move home last week. Scott telling Fox it felt like family won out in Green's decision to head back to Victoria.
18: The pull of family was likely the deciding vote. It wasn't a matter of which club do I want to be at. But the fact that it was such a hard decision for him convinced us that it was a good result for us as well.
15: Chris Fagan will make a decision after the grand final as to whether he remains in the game. Fagan, who is already the oldest premiership coach in history, hinting at being open to walking away at season's end. Fagan has suggested the stress of the role continues to be a challenge.
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19: Morning, Liam Robertson from Surfing Victoria here with your morning surf report. Well, that new swell in the water that arrived yesterday has really cleaned up this morning, but we've got light northeast winds with it. Those winds will give way to more southeast flow later on this afternoon, so get in nice and early if you're looking for the cleanest conditions. The wind is causing a little bit of havoc on a lot of the beaches and the reefs, so be mindful of that. It's not perfect, but there's certainly waves about. For the experienced surfers only on the reefs, protected corners have smaller waves as well. As always, if you are going for a surf, surf with a mate and play it safe by the water.
11: Rex Corral Skoda, your surprising source of hybrid motoring.
12: K-Rock weather.
15: Mostly sunny in the top of 16 degrees today. Right now we're sitting at 11 and we're kicking off 50 minutes of non-stop K-Rock.
11: Fancy Radley's Pies these 40 finals? Of course you do.
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24: Oh, well done, Bailey Smith, on finishing runner-up in the Brownlow. A top season, even if he did rob votes for Max Holmes, and the umpires don't know who Ollie Dempsey is yet, but well done. That managed to be entertaining while still kind of knowing what the result was going to be. 50 minutes non-stop K-Rock. We know what we're getting here as well. Incredible music, uninterrupted, Four Non Blondes, Daft Punk, G-Flip, who'll be at the grand final. There's a hint for you.

Brand new from Alex Warren. That's a song that starts his brand new album, Emerald Eyes, K-Rock 955. The weather's going to do this thing where it gets warm and then goes right back cold again, and then for the next few days it gradually gets warm again. Thursday, 27 degrees. And then by Saturday, it's back down to 16. So who knows? Just take it as it comes, and then one day we'll actually have it consistently warm.

see Routley's Pies, these footy finals. Of course you do. Carroll Football has three matches, Thursday night, Friday afternoon, and the grand final, the AFL, Saturday afternoon, of course. Keep it right here. Katy Perry after this.

0: Sonny Federa, Becky Hill, that is Say Something at 50 Minutes Nonstop K-Rock. This again soon. I loved this discussion this morning with Tom and Loggy. Absolutely love it because it puts a smile on your face when someone else is describing something that's really small and kind of achievable and believable, and it makes them happy. And I feel like if this happened to you, you'd be darn happy as well.
1: Brian from Barwon River, are you getting some joy on the road at the moment?
2: I've got a story that I always tell. When I got my license very late 2009, before the ring road was open, I left the back of Lara and got out onto the highway, and I caught every single green light for all the way I came through the city, through Corio, North Geelong, got up Latrobe Terrace, and I had to turn right at the stadium, got on past Paco, down to the river, down near Shanahan. I reckon I hit somewhere between 10 to 15 green lights in a row. And
3: wow.
2: I've never forgot that night. It was unbelievable. I still talk about it. I'll tell anyone that will listen about it.
3: Yeah.
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